going? Where am I going to park? Oh, but here tonight, I'm glad that I found a place to park, because right now I'd like to sing for you a very wonderful oldie entitled

song now that I wrote, I think, before I tried to make a second comeback. And this, I think I'm basically talking about myself in this one. This is called Wild World.

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1: All right.
3: Come on.
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Every day with you, Lord. Oh, yes. James 2:23 says Abraham believed. How many believers here tonight? And it says it was accounted to him for righteousness. And he was called the friend of God.

0: I need you to lift your hands heavenward one more time. Well, Lord, this is that ocean. This is that place, Father, where you lead us. Faith without borders. Lord, I pray tonight in Jesus' name, as we step out and into all that you have for us, as we have the courage sometimes to step into the great unknown, that there we meet Jesus and we meet the will of God and we meet the purpose of God and we meet the promise of God and we meet the goodness of God. Lord, give us that courage. Give us that Holy Spirit boldness to keep on trusting you, to walk on those waters. Lord, to go into that great unknown at times, but knowing that the God of all knowledge, omnipresent, omniscient, omnipotent God, that you lead us, you take us. Father, we thank you for what you've accomplished here tonight. Lord, it's only the start. 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Father, we thank you in Jesus' name. Amen. Amen. Amen.
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7: 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I mean, they want to kill us. 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Oh. 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
13: Nigeria, a country rich in economic potentials ranging from agriculture, commerce, crude oil, and a variety of mineral resources. Yet, she battles an insecurity, political, and economic instability.
14: Most recent action of declaring himself the president and commander-in-chief of the armed forces of the Federal Republic of Nigeria.
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16: 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I'm just going out now with the police. 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
13: What is the solution? 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National Affairs. The people, issues, and the government.
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0: Hey!
1: Adani wa ye.
0: A ma bere.
1: Yes sir.
0: A fe pin owo yen.
1: Ao.
0: A fe pin ororo.
1: Ba ni so.
0: Gbogbo ise to fe se.
1: Yes sir.
0: Ati ise aso ti mo fe gbe wo.
1: Ao.
0: Mama.
1: Yes sir.
0: Tete ni.
1: Tete ba
0: mo. Ago kan.
1: Ago kan.
0: Ojo Sunday.
1: Sunday
0: ni ma o.
1: Ba o.
0: Center. And the kind of service you want in Ilesha.
1: Yes, sir.
0: Ni Sunday, you know. For
1: sure.
0: Service in Sunday.
1: Service.
0: Sunday talk back, Yoshi. Ni service you want.
1: I'm on this.
0: Me, Lulesha. Yabada, learn with that. Mokane. Birudana, Shekaina.
1: Yes, sir.
0: Wikwa. Kiyosi, G. Manilera. Kiyosi, Yamanilera. Aga. It's the one you saw for the
1: world.
0: She shared it. Amen. I knew better than you. I knew better than you.
1: Amen.
0: And a lower better.
1: Amen.
0: On your Friday.
1: Yes, sir.
0: Ni Lofa.
1: Offa.
0: I go make
1: you.
0: On your Friday. Ni Lofa.
1: Offa.
0: Ni Sofolue Town. Sofolue Hall.
1: Sofolue
0: Hall. OGS.
1: OGS.
0: Ibe Latima Sisaya.
1: Sofolue Hall.
0: Mio Mobito Timbomi.
1: Anisha.
0: Sure Teteo.
1: Ojamabo.
0: Mabo.
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1: ogo.
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0: Gbogbo igba lope wa lodo.
1: All the tribute and presentation to him.
0: Eni nla ti seun la.
1: The great one that does great things.
0: Kini we ya Judah.
1: Lion of the tribe of Judah.
0: Jesu olugbala.
1: Jesus the Savior.
0: Amu ope wa wa.
1: We bring our appreciation.
0: Oni.
1: Today.
0: O tujo ojo agbara mi.
1: It's another day of power.
0: Ojo Friday.
1: Another Friday.
0: Abi.
1: Medicine.
0: Only thank God it's Friday.
1: Thank God it's Friday.
0: Eh. Ojo agbara li ni.
1: Because today is the day of power.
0: Mo sofin pe gbogbo Friday.
1: I told you every Friday.
0: Isegun la fi man se.
1: We do it for victory.
0: Gbogbo anything la koja.
1: Anyone going to want to know?
0: Esumo bi.
1: Please draw close.
0: Elaiti sile.
1: Listen attentively.
0: Gbogbo aniti jinja lo.
1: Anyone under storm right now?
0: Gbogbo aniti o ni fokan bale.
1: Those that don't have rest yet.
0: Opo ipe lagbala na.
1: We received very call yesterday.
0: Nigba ti mo bere ise lori
1: iji. When I started working on storms.
0: A lot of people will send message.
1: Opo lopo eyan o dey send message.
0: Awon eyan la koja.
1: What they are passing through.
0: Oju ojo ori won.
1: It's beyond their age.
0: And Kani Baba,
1: somebody said that
0: shop for 200 million.
1: A shop for 200 million.
0: Ijima Kalo.
1: Storm has taken it away.
0: Alabia.
1: 200 million.
0: Ijima shop.
1: Storm has consumed the shop.
0: And Kani Baba, ko
1: so,
0: yeyi.
1: Someone said that you don't understand.
0: Only Molomoto 14.
1: I have used up to 14
0: only
1: cars.
0: Only Oloka.
1: Now I don't even have a bike.
0: Only Oro Ejite.
1: Over this same storm.
0: Only Ebawa Joko Tisa.
1: He said, please start to talk more
0: about it. Only one that won't.
1: I must stop it.
0: Kani Jesus suffer.
1: Only one just spoke.
0: Where were Ejite?
1: That stop the steam.
0: But do be nice.
1: I said as soon as I reach.
0: Nibogbo bito tiri mi.
1: Anyway, you are watching me.
0: Toba ni jito nja e lowo.
1: I said that stop your best dinner.
0: Pelu ase olodumare.
1: By the authority of the Almighty.
0: Kiji dake je.
1: Let stop the steam.
0: On to the beach.
1: Anything like storm.
0: Ninu irin ajo aye re.
1: In your life journey.
0: Mo pe Olorun awon woli.
1: I call on God of the prophets.
0: Tori pe ti e gbo mi bayi.
1: For your ears can hear me now.
0: On to the beach.
1: Anything like storm.
0: Lori marriage.
1: Over your marriage.
0: On to the beach.
1: Anything like storm.
0: Lori awon omo.
1: Over your children.
0: On to the beach.
1: Anything like storm.
0: Lori gbeyawo.
1: Over your marriage.
0: On to the beach.
1: Anything like storm.
0: Lori alafia.
1: Over your health.
0: Oluwa dadu.
1: Yes, man, let's stop that.
0: Oluwa dadu.
1: Let's stop that.
0: Oluwa dadu.
1: Let's stop that.
0: Loni lo gbo mi.
1: You have had me today.
0: Mama yi.
1: That woman.
0: Ekun adasun yen to.
1: That your private tribune is enough.
0: Won so beach yen se mi yen to.
1: They told me how much storm has shaken you.
0: Won pa ko elomi lojiji.
1: Bible they lost their husband to it.
0: Iji gbeyawo elomi
1: lo. Some took some people's wives.
0: Lati gba yen won o balance.
1: From there they are not balanced.
0: Won gbe business elomi
1: lo. It took people's business away.
0: Sugbon nipa se
1: olodumare
0: olorun to nla kan pada
1: God that restore
0: o ni e ma ra ojo pada o
1: he said in the time
0: era igba pada o
1: in the time
0: buburo ojo to fu
1: for the evil in the earth what the body of
0: it ojo ni jimba
1: every day there is storm
0: eni to lo nba yo ni kan lo
1: go God deliver can escape
0: eni to da joko si bi kokon
1: ga o bo
0: yo ma gbe abe oji
1: olodumare
0: mo wa Psalm 91 lo
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1: ada
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1: all the people that shop is taking right now
0: eja jabo le
1: now you accept me today
0: ninu iji
1: from that storm
0: agbe oja de ipin re jade seda re jade in the name of
1: Jesus
0: mo pase
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0: bi oluwa se nbe
1: as the Lord lives
0: ti emi e wa
1: and the spirit does
0: gbogbo en ton renew iji
1: everybody renew your storm
0: emi e ma lo
1: so
0: e kaabo
1: welcome
0: si ori oke ogo
1: to mountain of glory
0: mo gbagbe o
1: don't forget
0: eni
1: today
0: ni soru ni Abuja
1: I will have vigil at Abuja
0: e pe gbogbo en te ba mo
1: invite everyone you know
0: gbogbo eyin okunrin
1: all men
0: gbogbo awon obirin
1: all women also
0: ti won je abiamo
1: that are parents
0: oni
1: I told that today.
0: Pe ka ko fo tomo yin da. Eni ba fiji omo ja.
1: Eni o te fight the storm of giants.
0: Yo man kan so.
1: They will know what I'm talking about.
0: E wo mo wa tolorun tu sile in church.
1: Oh look and those that God deliver in church.
0: Ni school to ti fe jade
1: to. From that school where they were coming.
0: Won dey tall off away.
1: They just shut that church.
0: E wo mo yan na to mo me okunrin
1: yan. Your man brought a son.
0: O ti ni mental problem 20 years.
1: He had mental issues for over 20 years.
0: Tamu ororo lo fu tolorun
1: mu tu sile. They took my God deliver.
0: Gbogbo omo yan ni lo ta.
1: She has sold all.
0: Nitori iji.
1: Because of that storm.
0: Gbogbo abi amọ to ba gbọn
1: every wise parent
0: wa de pon mele do gbe
1: prepare
0: e lo ra data si phone
1: yin get data on your phone
0: gbogbo intense ni Abuja
1: you that are not in Abuja
0: e gbodo join so
1: you
0: lale
1: get that vision tonight
0: tori o ma wa specific
1: it's going to be very specific
0: marriage ti jinja
1: that marriage under stop
0: ati ti awon mo
1: and that of the children
0: ati ti business
1: and that of your business
0: meteta
1: all three
0: ni mo fe ko dani le
1: you are going to work on today
0: gbogbo eyin ti won le ni loju aye
1: you that still never have job
0: anu
1: mercy
0: yo jayi gba
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1: children. Wọ́n sunkún lórí ọ on to be so rally.
4: That's not proper to that speech.
1: You tell me marriage,
4: you know that your marriage
1: Otimi.
4: Is shaking.
1: Tabi. Emo pe ni de adua
4: lori you have any delay
1: abi won ti e je o marry
4: on the bible I like to marry at
1: abi gbogbo eyin single mother
4: are you single mother
1: single father you need this virgin
4: and nilo sogo
1: ni o so ro ale o nilo
4: e tonight virgin you need
1: the mo olorun mi
4: and I know my God
1: to ba se leri
4: when he promise
1: am amuse
4: he delivers
1: iran chef iran chef awon branches wa ti won ni virgin
4: all our branches are virgin
1: and make sure pe attend
4: make sure you attend
1: emi oluwa so bi pe oni jo
4: today's a day of signs.
1: Ti won ni gbagbe.
4: That no one will forget.
1: Now, say ri gbogbo yin ti omo yin ni ijikan.
4: You that your children are your store.
1: Tabi keji.
4: All the other.
1: Gbogbo aduo la Saturday.
4: All the two Saturday.
1: Sunday.
4: And Sunday.
1: Ma to ma pada sori aduo mo.
4: We still be working on our
1: children. Mo fun mi ni aduo mo kan
4: lero. You like give me 21 prayer points.
1: Ta ma gba lola.
4: That will pray
1: for lori awon mo
4: wa. Over our children
1: yen koja lo.
4: For that to pass.
1: E ja wa bo sori se.
4: Let's come to your work.
1: Olufe,
4: beloved,
1: inu ise re.
4: In your work.
1: Ni owo re wa
4: lies your money
1: manozo via gada
4: bani
1: owo re nbe lenu ise
4: your money is in the mouth of that way
1: ise re lo ma po owo
4: it is your work that we for meeting
1: mo gbe ga re
4: your lift is
1: inu ise re lo wa
4: lies in your work
1: okiki e
4: your fame
1: inu ise lo wa
4: lies in your work
1: o ba ti mo samuel adebayo
4: you have no samuel adebayo
1: ti o ba se se ran se
4: if not for the ministry
1: ise mi lo polongo mi do
4: my work announced me to you
1: ise na le polongo e debi
4: your work to announce you somewhere
1: let me feel my suffering in church olorun o promise enikankan
4: I promise anyone.
1: Me bukola
4: the work of
1: Abraham.
4: Abraham. He was into hands.
1: God.
4: He was into gold.
1: Isaac.
4: Isaac.
1: Agbeni.
4: He was the farmer.
1: Into
4: hands.
1: Jacob.
4: Jacob.
1: Into
4: hands. He was the farmer. That's why the God money.
1: Oh, like a joke.
4: You can't just sit down like you.
1: And you think mama koko pray for me.
4: That's the top of proper.
1: Bog bog guton jaisa.
4: Anybody fighting your way.
1: Offer to buy sir.
4: I spoke your
1: to by sir.
4: And chapter that spoke your word.
1: Oluwa dadu.
4: Amen. You lost up there.
1: Oluwa dadu. Oluwa dadu.
4: Amen.
1: And the Taiba mama fairun
4: aye. I want the people want to destroy
1: his life. He said, "Nama joko
4: ti." We sit against that person.
1: If you know that you have great vision,
4: Oni
1: Oni Ranla,
4: you have a big vision.
1: Oni Olaka,
4: you have a good future.
1: Oni Kakato
4: Fesi, there is something you want to become.
1: Ofe da company.
4: You want to establish your company.
1: Odale kulode.
4: Oh, you establish it not going by.
1: Bose lo kilo lo.
4: The man who up before
1: Christ. Ajakpo le suleleni.
4: It means you are not different at all.
1: Oba wa gbogbo agbegbe to sumo
4: Abuja anywhere near
1: Abuja ibe yen ni big capacity
4: that place has a lot of capacity
1: that 15,000
4: people so contain 15,000 souls
1: I like them I le
4: so that is going to be
1: oje orupon le gbagbe
4: it's an unforgettable night
1: ka to ma lo si ori oke
4: be ba o go to the mountain
1: on the 29
4: on the
1: 30
4: 31
1: o gbodo ku onbi to wa
4: gbogbo
1: gbadua
4: I pray
1: gbogbo ise to ti doju
4: everyone that is gathered
1: ko gba to
4: se now be collected
1: pray lo mi bere pe
4: come ask
1: kilo de ti
4: why am I see honey for people
1: oh,
4: now?
1: Nise,
4: if you have work,
1: you see,
4: and there's nothing for them,
1: well, patronize
4: no patronize you.
1: No matter how you intelligent you are,
4: people
1: will
4: have
1: waited.
4: And where the honey is,
1: oh my God,
4: hey.
1: I want your bawi pe.
4: When a guy receives honey,
1: he will
4: do everything to
1: be engaged.
4: Then it has favored you beyond others.
1: So
4: let your hands. Let me pray for you.
1: Let me
4: in your work,
1: we are gokin.
4: Let you be lifted.
1: Let we share
4: in your work,
1: we are dealer.
4: You will be great.
1: In your office,
4: in that office,
1: all the favor.
4: You have favor.
1: All the favor.
4: Amen.
1: All the favor, all the favor, in the name of
4: Jesus. If there's anyone,
1: don't feed Jalaja.
4: That's under storm of dreams. Storm of nightmares. They need to take this from you.
1: Onini jinyada ka.
4: Hey,
1: you don't feed Jigbeseja.
4: You that under storm of death.
1: I want kato man dasenya
4: runi. No, that thing that's gonna want
1: to grow. Alakala onija kise
4: grow. Nightmare will not allow your work to grow.
1: Tabi emigbesi.
4: All the spirit of death.
1: Tamba anasinya.
4: If it's set against you,
1: added dagbogbo
4: karu. If it's scattered everything.
1: Biolu asembeti.
4: And you don't better than spirit of death.
1: Inu besi.
4: From that death.
1: Si won ti o
4: sa ya pushing to
1: o ya jade jade ati korira
4: every hatred
1: ati alakala
4: every nightmare
1: ati ataku
4: every opposition
1: rejection
4: ikosile
1: rising and falling promise and fail disappointment
4: ijagule
1: tin by saying
4: that
1: oluwa fight where
4: you
1: in the name of Jesus
4: to
1: ba
5: ni ororo.
6: You have oil?
5: Anoint are.
6: To
5: ba ni omi.
6: You have water?
5: Ra sedi e mu.
6: Drink a little.
5: To ba ni oyin.
6: You have one?
5: La die.
6: Lick a little.
5: A fe wonu adua.
6: Want to enter to prayer.
5: Lati gbe ogun yemi.
6: To swallow the
5: for you to stop the storm.
6: Fu ala ti die ji
5: duro. You need to speak.
6: Wa gbo wa so ro.
5: Ti Jesus so ro.
6: Ti Jesus spoke.
5: Ni jiye to da ke.
6: What is stop to stop?
5: O so fun gbe mi ke da ke je. En ko to ba la koja.
6: Anything your pastor.
5: En ko to ba la koja.
6: O be pastor
5: to ba ti da ke.
6: If you keep quiet.
5: O le gbe yemi.
6: It can swallow you.
5: Jesus o kin da ke.
6: Jesus you never keep quiet.
5: Ni akoko isoro.
6: In the time of trouble.
5: Awon me yin o da ke.
6: Is that what's talking
5: about? Won lo jije.
6: They went away.
5: Oluwa gba wa.
6: Master save us.
5: Eyin kan lati ki
6: gbe.
5: Me baba.
6: Father.
5: Ele ju mi lo.
6: This is beyond me.
5: E gba mi.
6: Save me.
5: Oro marriage mi.
6: Give me marriage.
5: E gba mi.
6: Save me.
5: O nta fe se lale
6: yin. That's what God to do.
5: Everybody.
6: Gbogbo apata.
5: Ni oyin wa fun lale
6: yin. We are having honey tonight.
5: Ti mo fe fun
6: won. That I'm going to give you.
5: Ororo.
6: Oil also.
5: Ta se pari
6: se.
5: Ti mo fa won yan
6: fun. That I'm giving to people.
5: Ti birthday mi.
6: For my birthday.
5: Fanny.
6: It's free sir.
5: Gbogbo eyan lale yin.
6: Everybody tonight.
5: Ni ori oke wa.
6: At our mountain.
5: Ni area 1.
6: Area 1.
5: Ni egbe old secretariat.
6: Yes, that old secretariat.
5: Lodun city gbangba yen.
6: Right down that
5: place. O ti ri prayer mountain.
6: You will see the prayer mountain.
5: Big board lagbang baba. Ni bi bridge elese yen.
6: After that pedestrian
5: bridge. Inu tent meta yen.
6: In that 3 tents.
5: Lo ma wole
6: si. That's where you enter.
5: Gbogbo te ba ran bo.
6: Everyone has sent
5: it. Lati bi kibi.
6: From anywhere.
5: To ni eyan si Labuja.
6: You have people in Abuja.
5: Ba mi juwe fun.
6: Please tell them everywhere.
5: Area 1
6: ni o. Area 1.
5: Ni opposite area 3.
6: Opposite area 3.
5: Ni Gariki.
6: Gariki.
5: Area 1 Labuja.
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5: pe n to nla koja ti joju ori
6: e what your great things beyond your age
5: o de ti gbiyanju
6: and you have tried o
5: o da bi eni pe ko
6: yori but it seems like you are not trying at all
5: adua mejeje
6: these seven prayers
5: iwo lo ni o
6: they are for you sir
5: number 1
6: akoko re o
5: eyin ije afojo ori eni sofo
6: every stop that waste one stage
5: ati afakoko eni sofo
6: and they are waste one time
5: edakeje
6: be still
5: eyin ije afi gbiyanju sofo
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5: edake lori
6: aye mi be still over my life
5: wa ni oluwa lo so be Oya duro
6: rukajo
5: baba me mi mo male kala ba sha
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6: why she said I will never succeed
5: ah oluwa arrest
6: you all not arrest
5: every voice Say no to my success. 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
6: battle probably my glory and my self
5: ewo ibo chi
6: bere
5: oh my god
6: be bere
5: ayada ba iji to nyo irawo lenu
6: that's probably my star
5: iji to nyo ogo lenu
6: that's probably my glory
5: iji to nyo awon mo mi lenu
6: that's probably my children
5: ele to nyo marriage lenu
6: that's probably my marriage
5: wa ma lo wa ma
6: bo
5: wa ma jo se mo le ewo ibo
6: chi bere
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6: chi
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0: ma professor is authority wo aye mi dide ise mi dide
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1: What has gone?
0: All that deal?
1: What has gone?
0: Oh, yo. 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
0: pelu sam 91
1: and sam 91
0: e ka o
1: we said it please
0: pelu sam 126
1: sam 126
0: again
1: victory after storm.
0: I better say
1: you need to do it.
0: Pelu Psalm 124.
1: Psalm 124. What has four edges?
0: Tobati kakan.
1: After I said you want,
0: you
1: come to the next place and start
0: with that.
1: You start with 91.
0: Only just Psalm
1: 121.
0: You can start with
1: Psalm 121.
0: Only just 126.
1: You can start with 126.
0: Only just 124.
1: Merenin. All four.
0: Jembe tutu.
1: Let me arrange it.
0: Psalm 91.
1: Psalm 91.
0: Psalm 126.
1: Psalm 126.
0: Psalm 1.
1: Psalm 1.
0: Psalm 124.
1: Psalm 124.
0: Merenin. Origun merenin. Aye lo ma kasi.
1: 24 corners of the earth.
0: Wa wa gbadua.
1: Then you pray.
0: Efun mi ni dide leyin segun.
1: Keep me lifting after this.
0: Isimi leyin iji.
1: Rest after storm.
0: Kinu mi o dun.
1: Let me have joy.
0: Ki pada jere awon
1: omo. Let me benefit.
0: Gbogbo abi amo ma so si lori omo won kankan leni.
1: All parents are sowing seed over our children today.
0: Fi sori awon me.
1: Pray to my children.
0: Lo 1,000 fenikan.
1: Give 1,000 to each
0: one. O le se fun ra se fun me.
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1: Lord, I make sacrifice.
0: Isegun leyin iji.
1: Of victory after storm.
0: Ayi te ma ni business.
1: You have business.
0: Eselori business
1: name. Do it in the name of your business.
0: Igbagbo leleyo.
1: This you do by faith.
0: Now, sorry, eto yi.
1: This program
0: on fesi.
1: It's getting bigger.
0: Every day.
1: Odojuani.
0: Land stress.
1: We are stretching out.
0: And now what
1: she?
0: I want state that see that
1: you want. The state has not yet begun to enter.
0: Ori gbogbo yen lo gbudo bo.
1: God never must be free.
0: And then ko ni eko.
1: And we are teaching you.
0: Nipa ye ati awon orun.
1: About the word and the
0: dua. O ti ri ti ese. Igbagbo re mu
1: elara.
0: Sorry, soru ale.
1: So nice VG.
0: So consoled.
1: Get the foot of your
0: teeth. When Thomas went to Kanja,
1: you that know you under one stone.
0: Olu alok we oni ni the end.
1: The Lord tag did the end.
0: What the same agenda?
1: That's going to be.
0: Toba diagometa osan.
1: By 3 PM.
0: Epa de wa lori Facebook.
1: Meet us on Facebook.
0: TikTok.
1: And
0: YouTube.
1: And YouTube.
0: Bok ba itajo man fe sok badwa.
1: All of you that pray with our
0: foot. Ama our life
1: live. Will be life.
0: Like baro long.
1: By God's grace.
0: Ogo yi buja de. Epo ani account number.
1: The account detail.
0: Toma so seed.
1: I will show your seed.
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9: 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Yeah.

0: Good morning, sport fans. Welcome. This is the Friday edition of the program Sport Tracker, the last, of course, for this week. But I can tell you today is the start of greatness, the start of the English Premier League, ladies and gentlemen. And we're going to see the attacking champions, as Mikel Arteta has called the side. Arsenal play host to Coventry City. Frank Lampard and his boys are coming to town. Frank Lampard has a simple message for Mikel Arteta and his team. We have respected the work that they have done in the last few years, but we are not afraid. We are not afraid and we have no fear. Coventry are ready to throw everything at Arsenal, even right there at the Emirates Stadium. Are we going to witness a spectacle? Are we going to witness a dramatic game? Are we going to witness the champion start on an impressive winning note? What we do know right now, of course, is that the Premier League kickstart this weekend, kickstart today. And we are here, Diamond FM, Sport Tracker, Sport Yan, Fubomata, Lagbo Sport, to give you every single update for the next 1 year as they say the most exciting league commences. Let's keep an eye right now as we are focusing on other issues. Daniel Daga signed, of course, a contract extension. NFF under the spotlight with the EFCC. Officials are asking Preston Bola Ahmed Tinubu to wade into the matter with the Nigerian Football Federation and football in Nigeria. If you're ready, join us today. Let us begin the tango. Let's begin the excitement. You can call in 0916-159-1011. You can send us a message via WhatsApp, 0916-159-1011. What are your thoughts now that the Premier League is about to begin? What are you anticipating? What are you expecting? What are your expectations? Tell us, who do you want to see be crowned champion? Who do you want to see be relegated? Who do you love to see out of the top four, the top five? Do you think we're going to be having top five again qualifying for the Champions League? What are your expectations of your team? Let us know. My name is Babajide Oluwaseun, and I've got with me on the program today Moses Amao. Together, we are going to give you all the update of the details on the show. So what are you waiting for? Join in right now. Do not forget that the conversation already has begun as regards the Kwara State Sport Festival. It is going to be big and huge, and all the participants are looking forward to the commencement of the Kwara State Sport Festival. What do we have on show? We're going to be having sport on another level that has never been witnessed before in Kwara State. From all the local government and all the participants are active and ready, live, good to go. My name is Babajide Oluwaseun. Moses Amao, good morning. How are you doing today?
1: Yeah, very well. Good morning to you, Babajide. Good morning to all our listeners out there. Thank you so much for joining us.
0: All right.
1: Well, the Premier League kicks off today.
0: And kicks off.
1: Let's see how everything pans out.
0: All right. Now, the panning out, of course, is what we are having a look at on the program today. Napoli have made even more approach now for Nicholas Jackson. Aston Villa also are asking questions of Nicholas Jackson. Chelsea value Nicholas Jackson at 69 million euros. That is the update. No longer, of course, on that same level as players now. The Liverpool striker in there, Ekitike, before a year ago, the report from Chelsea told us that Chelsea value Nicholas Jackson on the same level as Hugo Ekitike, but no longer again now. 69 million euros. Chelsea say, if you have it, bring the money and we will let him go. Nicholas Jackson will not be a player of Chelsea come the end of this summer transfer window, but no one knows for sure exactly where he's heading to right now. Will it be Napoli? Will it be Atletico Madrid who have asked questions? Will it be Aston Villa? Will it even be Nottingham Forest? No one is sure. What are your thoughts, though, Moses, on Nicholas Jackson and his future?
1: Well, I think it looks like he was never going to come back to Chelsea again for a very long time.
0: Yes.
1: You know, when he left for Bayern Munich. I think they need to find a resolution on time, because this is exactly part of distraction. You know, we are talking about when it comes to player, it's the starting of the new season, and you still have uncertainty about some of your key players. And, I think they still have some other players, some other young strikers in the team, like McGree. I don't know if he's staying or going out on loan. Who can be a backup, to jump
0: in. Right.
1: And the likes of Danny Welbeck.
0: Which is why, of course, sometimes I get a little bit angry in this most recent time when I hear Chelsea fans begin to predict, top four or instant, league win. I understand that history has shown Chelsea can do that. But up front, you have Jean Pedro. and he's a good striker from last season. Mm. But I can tell you there's no guarantee that Jean Pedro will be giving or hitting the same numbers he hit last season. Even if, of course, you would say they have more stability now with the coach, Jean Pedro will be able to replicate that. The jury's still out on it. Yeah. Can he give us another 20 Premier League goals this season? I'm not sure. So, of course, but Jean Pedro is there. Good news. And they've also extended his contract. Mm. Who are the deputies? Who are the options in there? Danny Welbeck. His best season ever in the Premier League in more than 10 years was last season. He's more than 32 years of age. Can Danny Welbeck give us exactly that again? And now we have no certainty with the future of Nicholas Jackson. We do know again that Liam Delap is wanted by Nottingham Forest, wanted by Everton, wanted also even overseas there. Mm. McGuinness, sorry to say, can never be the striker that they want him to be, playing for Chelsea in the Premier League. Not now. Maybe the next 8 years, maybe the next 6 years, but not in the next 2 years, not in the next 3 years. So right now, what you have is only Jean Pedro and a striker who's well over 32, 33 years of age. What are you doing, Chelsea? Make up your mind on time and let's move on. The season has started. You need to be focused right now. Be serious with what you're doing. But let's see what Chelsea are cooking up over there. That's the update to give from Chelsea. From the Spanish La Liga, this is what we know right now as regards the most expensive signings so far in the La Liga. Yann Diamante, 125 million euros. Then Anthony Godin, 70 million euros. Then we have Rodri, 60 million euros. And then we have also Marco Correa, 55 million euros. And Christian Romero, 40 million euros. Apart from Diamante, who was, is 125 million euros. The rest of the players in the top five in there, all of them signed from the English Premier League. It shows again how much came into the Premier League from the La Liga in terms of the expense, I mean the expenses there. And talking about Yann Diamante, he's the one right now on the lips of all the Real Madrid fans. They are so excited. They cannot wait to see Yann Diamante in action. And Yann Diamante has been talking about, you know, life since joining Real Madrid, even before he joined. He says, when Real Madrid called me, I couldn't even sleep. I couldn't even believe it. The biggest club in the world calling me, Mourinho. I was panicking because I needed to join. And this is what Jose Mourinho was talking about with Rodri. You cannot have a call from Real Madrid and then be having doubt. Oh, my baby, question. You'll be asking, what will be your role? What will be the future alone? You are not meant for Real Madrid. It's as simple as that. And Cristiano Ronaldo, according

0: inspiration?
1: Well, when you look at the twist in the transfer, you know, it was Liverpool, PSG, Real Madrid, you know, in the mix of, you know, signing in. But
0: yes,
1: you know, when Real Madrid came into the deal, I think it turned his head, and I think he was right, saying he got a call from Real Madrid and he couldn't say no to them.
0: He cannot say no to them.
1: But, well, I hope, you know, he gets the proper development, you know, with Real Madrid, because at this age, he needs to be playing regularly.
0: So all right.
1: I don't know what the plans is for him with the manager, Jose Mourinho, which I feel maybe he might need to improve under him.
0: Okay.
1: But now, thanks to the fact that the likes of Rodrigo is not fit, then the likes of Abraham Diaz will not be a starter in the team.
0: Okay.
1: That can give him the edge, you know, to start. Because when you look at the left position, Vinny is there. So he can only play from the right position of the pitch.
0: Mm. All right. Of course, according to Jose Mourinho, they can use him well across that front three in there. But we do know his preferred position has always been to play on the right-hand side. We do know, of course, even at Leipzig, he played on the left-hand side there. Mm. And he played there very well. But the manager right now, the player himself, prefers to play on the right. That is his preferred position. But everyone is talking about the attacking strength of Real Madrid, especially, of course, being fortified in this transfer window. But how about Barcelona? Still a powerful force, defending champion. Oh, if you follow Mikel Arteta's word now, attacking champion of the La Liga. And they, according to my own personal eye test from last season, are ahead of Real Madrid in terms of their progress, in terms of the, you know, the stability of the squad, and, of course, their coaching there. And now the report are telling us that Barcelona are going all in for Lautaro Martinez. Inter Milan, of course, have told the journalist that he's not for sale. But with 100 million euros, Inter Milan will think about it. In fact, they will more than think about it. They will consider it with Lautaro Martinez. The report also said that Lautaro Martinez already has an agreement with Barcelona. If they come, he will move immediately without thinking about it. And I know already that Madrid have also severely fortified in the attack. And they're going to be ruthless. But if Barca are able to add Lautaro Martinez alongside what they have, Lamine Yamal, Rafinha, and also Gordon and Karim Adeyemi, sorry, but this is Barcelona's title to lose again from my own point of view. This puts them again back. In fact, even without signing Lautaro Martinez, I still think they have more than enough with the signing of Rodri to go all the way to winning this La Liga. But if they add Lautaro Martinez, a beast in front of goal, I think that's game over. They take it again. What are your thoughts to Moses on what Barca are doing and whether or not they are ahead of Real Madrid?
1: Yeah, we were talking about this yesterday, and you know, it's interesting me already, you know, to see what the El Clasico will look like, this coming season.
0: Because yes,
1: you look at both teams. Yeah, you can see both teams, you know, have strengthened enough in this summer in transfer window.
0: Okay.
1: You have to look at it carefully. Who has the best, you know, players in bag?
0: Mm.
1: And you know, when you look at Barcelona last season, they were playing, you know, they got over Real Madrid, they won the league, and you have to look at it again. What are the additions? Are there meaningful additions into the team? You
0: can
1: say yes, because, you know, there's extra steel in that Barcelona midfield now with Rodri, you know, coming in to join them in that midfield.
0: All right.
1: And you have to look at Karim Adeyemi, like rightly said, joining them as well in the attack.
0: Rafinha
1: is there, Gordon is there.
0: Crazy.
1: Now you have maybe Lautaro Martinez, they can get over the line and bring him into the team.
0: All right.
1: So I'm going to say an interesting one, because whatever it is Real Madrid will be doing over Barcelona this season, I think it's going to be a midfield battle between these two teams, because when you look at the attack, they both have attacking players, quality players from the attack.
0: All right.
1: The midfield battle, Bernardo Silva needs to come to play, because he needs to dictate the play from the pitch. That is the only way you can control games for Real Madrid.
0: All right. I think personally, it will be the level of consistency.
1: Yeah.
0: From both of this side is what is going to give them the win. Now they're at a level where they're literally untouchable. Every single point will matter.
1: Mm-hmm.
0: So, you might lose in the El Clasico. One person picks the win, another one picks the win. But at the end of the day, it's what you do with the other Elches of this world. What you do with the Levantes and with the Getafes of this world. That is where the league will be won. And we saw a situation when Jose Mourinho was in charge of Madrid back then. They were picking close to 100 points. More than that, they will need to hit that particular level again. Because I think that is what will be given whoever wins this La Liga, that you'll be close to perfection. All right, talking about the beginning of the new league season, referees will not provide pre-match and post-match interview right there at the Bernabeu. And we know what happens, of course, in the pre-match and the post-match interviews from the referee. They explain their decisions, you know, during broadcast. But for this season, at the Santiago Bernabeu, it's not happening. And Real Madrid, the stadium, of course, is the only La Liga venue out of the 20 venues, according to the report, that has now

0: have been excluded from the new transparency protocol. And this is due to Real Madrid's restriction on broadcasters' connection. At all other venues, referees will speak before and after the game. But Real Madrid, of course, they have their very strict, you know, rules on this front there. They also have their own broadcasting outfit. So on that front there, they have barred it. And it's led to the rest of the league saying, what is happening? Why am Real Madrid getting preferential treatment on this front there? But that's it, by the way. Ladies and gentlemen, let us keep an eye on what is happening still with Chelsea. We are hearing now that in this moment, Enzo Fernandez, he wants to go. And of course, Man City are hoping that he will still force the move. Chelsea are a bit surprised. Not going to Chelsea, sorry, Chelsea. Chelsea fans, but we have to give you the update. Chelsea are a bit surprised that Man City have not made that move, despite giving them the deadline. Man City, on their own hand, they are studying the situation. They continue to monitor and they continue to evaluate. They have been speaking with Enzo Fernandez's agent, Javier Pastore. But Man City, of course, are continuing to gather more financial momentum, more money coming their way with sales. It is believed now that Man City will eventually go in, but they have picked a tactic that when they come in, Chelsea will have no option to take whatever it is that Man City are offering, because you're going to get a player who is disgruntled, and Chelsea know that. And so, of course, Chelsea are afraid. They want another suitor to come in. If somebody comes in, then Man City will be forced to act now. But Man City want to act late to beat the price down. And so, of course, it forces Chelsea to accept whatever it is they offer at the end of the day. And that's the tactics that we are hearing being employed by Man City.
1: Well, who do we blame? Do you have to blame City or Chelsea? Because, you know, for a player you know you wanted to sell, you set a deadline. After that deadline, I feel there should not be any negotiation again with regards to selling Chelsea. The player. But now, here we are again, still contemplating the player might leave, might not leave. But it's obvious Enzo's heart is out of Chelsea already.
0: It is.
1: Ever since last season, ever since those words were spoken. But now, they need to find a resolution. Now, if he leaves, who is coming in?
0: Who's coming in?
1: Because these are the things, the timing. Can you get a quality, a like-for-like replacement for Enzo in that midfield?
0: Okay.
1: And so these are part of what we are looking at. And when you are going to the new season, you are losing one of your best key midfielder who is coming in to replace him. And you are saying you want to challenge for the title. I don't know how they want to get that done.
0: All right. Nigeria senior women's basketball team, the D-Tigress, they have intensified their preparation for the 2026 FIBA Women's Basketball World Cup with their training camp in Tenerife in Spain. The team arrived in Spain earlier this week for the third phase of their preparations, which will run until August 24th. Rena Wakanda aside, scheduled to face host Spain and then Belgium during the phase before moving to Zaragoza for the fourth and the final phase from August 25th to September 3rd. Now, according to the report, in Zaragoza, the seven-time African champions, they will round off their preparations with the chin-up games against Mali, Puerto Rico, before traveling to Berlin, Germany for the World Cup. The D-Tigress completed their tour of China last week on a winning note, recovering from two successive defeats to the host to beat them 88-77 in their third and final meeting in Foshan in Guangdong province. The victory also avenged Nigeria's 69-65 defeat to China in their second meeting on Sunday and their 70-67 loss in the opening encounter. Don't forget now that the D-Tigress, they have now begun their World Cup preparations in the United States, where they trained from July 29th to August 2nd before continuing their build-up in China. Let's go right now to the WAFCON. Surprise, surprise, Abi, not one single player from our Super Falcons now involved in the best 11, according to CAF, of the 2026 Women's African Cup of Nations, with Cameroon emerging as the dominant force in the selection. According to the best 11 posted on CAF X handle on Thursday, Cameroon led the way with multiple players recognized for their performances, followed by Malawi and Morocco. Algeria and Zambia also secured places in the team. Cameroon goalkeeper Moses Mikaeli Bihina was selected between the posts, while the defensive line features Algeria's Ines Belumu, Morocco's Nohaila Besnina, and also Nahane Aid El Arj, alongside Cameroon's Miriam Niajo. The midfield comprises Cameroon's Monique Ngok, Malawi's Temwa Chawinga, and Algeria's Marin Dafiu. Malawi's attacking threat was further represented by Tabitha Chawinga, who joins Cameroon's Mahi Nga and Zambia's Barbara Banda in the forward line. Cameroon's Valentine Ngwelo was named the head coach of the best 11 following her team's campaign. It is only right that the side who won the WAFCON was going to dominate at the end of the day for the team team or the starting 11 in there. Super Falcons, who were knocked out by Cameroon, did not have a single player in the best 11. Chai! Super Falcons. Oh, my God.
1: Well, I feel, it is what it is. Because,
0: it is what it is, man.
1: Yeah, because, you know, we were knocked out. And when you look at this team, you can say, well, they did well. And you can rate the players to be part of the best 11.
0: Okay.
1: Especially, you know, the Cameroonians, you know, haven't been into the final, you know, winning the competition as well. You look at this team.
0: Yeah.
1: Look at those two teams, Malawi. And,
0: Malawi and Cameroon and dominating, Moses.
1: Dominating, yeah. You look at our Super Falcons and be like, who is the name that you can fit in
0: nobody,
1: there?
0: Nobody. No standard player.
1: Because there was no standard player for us in the competition.
0: All right. The Association of Nigerian Football Supporters Club, I've had a look at that and other things and said enough is enough. Now, this Association of Nigerian Football Supporters Club, they have called on President Bola Tinubu to urgently intervene in the country's football administration and also initiate measures to revive the sport, warning that Nigeria's once thriving football culture is gradually losing its pride in there. This is what they are saying. We fully recognize and respect the statutory autonomy of the NFF, the Nigerian Football Federation, under FIFA and CAF statute, which safeguard member association from undue governmental interference. And we are not appealing to President Bola Ahmed Tinubu to override or interfere with their independence. Rather, what we are asking for, What we are respectfully requesting for is an engagement that only the highest office in our land, which is the presidency, can provide. It's specifically the convening of a structured, transparent, and solution-driven dialogue between presidency, National Sport Commission, NFF, and recognized stakeholders such as, of course, the Association of Nigerian Football Supporters Club. So please, dialogue on the way forward. Intervene, Mr. President. Help Nigerian football is what they are calling for. Hey, it is well. We're all looking for how to move forward with a Nigerian football. And if it means that the president intervening will, of course, push Nigerian football forward, I will take it any time.
1: You see, me have already said it. Whatever it is that will transform our current situation, especially in this footballing aspect,
0: I'm
1: ready for everything that is going to happen. If it is a ban that will make everything go back to reset, make everything to align, please, let us have it. Because what's the sense of we having football, having our teams participating, and we are not enjoying, they are not giving us what we are expecting of them.
0: You're right.
1: So what is the joy in it?
0: You're right. The Economic and Financial Crimes Commission and the Independent Corrupt Practices and Other Related Offences Commission, ICPC. Hey, EFCC and ICPC, they are doing partnership collaboration. Why? Because now they have come together and they have begun investigation into the utilization, the usage of the 12 billion Naira Federal Government Intervention Fund that was released to the Nigerian Football Federation for players' wages and bonuses. According to the report now, this fund was approved by President Bola Ahmed Tinubu in 2024 to clear outstanding payment owed to the Nigerian national team. So we're not saying that they have done anything, no. Nobody's saying that. But they're just looking into how that money was spent and was used, by the way, ladies and gentlemen. So according to the report, the request was made under the Freedom of Information Act and sought access to financial record and other document concerning the 12 billion Naira there. So the NFF declined to release the requested record, citing ongoing investigations by the two anti-corruption agencies, according to the report. Then, in January 2024, before the 2023 African Cup of Nations in Ivory Coast, it was reported that President Tinubu had approved the payment of outstanding funds owed by the federal government to Super Eagles and other national sporting teams. The payment covered 15 months of outstanding salaries owed to the senior national team coaches, allowances under 20 men and women. So, I mean, again, that money was accumulation of all this so that they can pay them. But they are sensing that there's been a bit of a hanky-panky, you know, involved in that money. So they're beginning to investigate it now, EFCC and ICPC.
1: It's a good
0: Wait
1: one.
0: To see.
1: It's a good thing. I don't feel there's anything bad in that because, you know, when a huge amount of money, you know, it was being released, you know, you have to look, how was the money spent? Was it spent in the right way? Were you able to cover where it ought to cover? So I feel, let them carry on with the investigation and let us see whatever it is and let be, transparency is key.
0: We
1: have to see how the money was spent and was it rightly spent as well.
0: You can trust Sport Tracker to keep you updated on this particular story.
1: Definitely.
0: We're on top of it. Flying Eagles midfielder Daniel Daggers now signed a new long-term contract with the Danish club Molde. The new deal will keep the highly rated youngster at the club until the summer of 2031. Daniel Daga has now continued to make steady progress since linking up with Mulder and was delighted to commit his future. Hey, for a young man who could have, you know, lost his job, been in prison, from that reality to right now signing a contract extension at Mulder, I'm happy for Daniel Daga.
1: Yeah.
0: And after he got back from, suspension, he has hit the ground running. He has been scoring goals. He has been having fun with his club. I'm happy for him. Keep doing the job, young man.
1: Yeah,
0: all right, Tolu Aroko Dare, he has now scored his maiden goal for Ajax as the Dutch giant defeated Swiss club Sion 4-2 in the first leg of the UEFA Europa Conference League playoff tie yesterday. Aroko Dare, who started the game on the bench, replaced Marcos Leonardo with 18 minutes remaining, and he made an immediate impact, scoring Ajax's third goal of the encounter in the 74th minute. He was then also involved in the visitors' fourth goal, setting up Davy Klaassen 3 minutes from time to cap an impressive cameo. So as things stand right now, the winner of the tie will secure a place in the league phase of the UEFA Europa Conference League. He will be there. Away from home, they picked up a 4-2 win there. He got a goal and an assist off the bench. And this has been how he has been doing his workings to Aroko Dare. There's more to come from our man in the Dutch League and, of course, in Europe, in the Conference League there.
1: Yeah, I hope he can find his feet, you know, start games regularly and, you know, put the ball at the back of the net, you know, frequently for Ajax.
0: For
1: and
0: Ajax.
1: That's what we expect, you know, from our player. I want to see them doing well, you know, from their club side and to help the national team as a whole.
0: Okay, let's see. We are hearing now from Atletico Madrid, ladies and gentlemen. It's a complete, absolute nonchalant no to Barcelona when it comes to signing Julian Alvarez. But right now, they are saying if there's an offer from outside Spain, La Liga, we will take it. We will consider it. And right now, Julian Alvarez, leaving Atletico Madrid to Arsenal, has not been completely ruled out, according to the report. So let's keep on monitoring. The moment the player, if he's still insistent that, you know what, even if it means I'm leaving your club, I will have to do it right now, then Arsenal are the first choice waiting for him. Julian Alvarez, is he a game changer? Is he a level changer for Arsenal? Is he the sort of player who joins and he takes Arsenal to another level, or is as you were with him? What is the infatuation with Alvarez? Is it that prolific, that spectacular? A real season now? What's happening?
1: That's my fear for Arsenal, you know, in as much as, you know, they are trying to, you know, upgrade their squad.
0: Yes.
1: You have to be very careful in that, and you have to look at, no disrespect to Julian Alvarez.
0: No disrespect.
1: He's a good player, you know. He can play across the front line.
0: All right.
1: Good addition. You look at what he did when he was City. And, you know, Haaland was there. It was unfortunate. He could not start ahead of Haaland, you know, in so many occasions. But we saw what happened last season. Let's believe maybe that was a one-off, because looking at that performance last season, for me, it was not an impressive one. Like, Arsenal should now the bank and say they want to bring him into their team.
0: All right. For those who are wondering, according to the ESPN, these is the top 10 center back heading into the new league season as we are beginning. France, England, Spain, Germany, the top 10 center backs right now. Number one, William Saliba. Number two, Willian Pato, PSG. Number three, Gabriel Magalhaes. Number four, Paul Kubasi. Why is he not in number two, number one? Kubasi. All right. Number five, Jonathan Tah. Number six, Marquinhos of PSG. Number seven, Deyo Upamecano of Bayern Munich. Number eight, Virgil van Dijk. What is Virgil van Dijk still doing in the top 10 ranking of top defenders? Number nine, Alessandro Bastoni, who of course could have been a player of Bath, but didn't happen. Number 10, McGay. Top 10, Bastoni. All right, that is it, man. The top 10 defenders right now.
1: For Upamecano as well.
0: Upamecano.
1: Yeah.
0: It's a fighter, it's a warrior with some of the French national team.
1: Well, maybe in the French national team, but when it comes to playing for club side, you know, it looks shaky in some games.
0: Shaky. Olo hair Bayern against PSG, you know. He was playing right back and playing center back, Moses. That's what they will say.
1: Well, maybe they can look at that. Well, I just feel to some extent you can say some of the players justify, but some.
0: All right.
1: They have reservations for
0: reservations
1: them,
0: there. Yeah, like, would you put Euro in there? Would you put Maguire in there? Would you put Lisandro Martinez in there? Would you put Tosin Adarabioyo in there?
1: Well, I'm just going to call. Well, maybe if Lisandro was able to play regularly,
0: full fitness,
1: for the injury, we can say maybe he might be there. But
0: all
1: these other names you are calling, Jidi Abeg, they should go.
0: I'm sorry. Well, the reason why I call Lenny Yoro is because Lenny Yoro says, one thing I've learned since I joined Manchester United is this is the biggest club in the world, Manchester United. And this is why I picked them over Real Madrid. That is Lenny Yoro for us, ladies and gentlemen. What is the update to give to us right now? Ladies and gentlemen, we are going to give you a breakdown of what is to come. The Kwara State All-Stars Football Family Unity Cup is, of course, heading into another match day this weekend. It's sponsored by Governor Abdurrahman Abdulrazak, who'll be having Ramsaki play against MD. And then Full Moon will play against Afashe All-Stars. It's coming up tomorrow, 22nd of August, on Saturday, between 7:30 a.m. and 10 a.m., the Kwara State All-Stars Football Family Unity Cup. Alhaji Sakatoyin Bariba, what do you have for me this weekend? You have finally broken the duck. Are you going to add more? Well, the venue, of course, is the Kwara State Stadium Complex in Lorem. They say, one family, one game, one unity united by football, stronger as one. The Kwara State All-Stars Football Family Unity Cup, Ramsaki against MD, Full Moon against Afashe Stars. And that is the update. What is the update still to come, ladies and gentlemen? This time, we're going to the Kwara State Sport Festival. The local organizing committee, the LOC, of the 8th Kwara State Sport Festival has announced the hoisting of the 16 local government area flags and the movement of the torch of unity ahead of the commencement of the festival. According to an internal memo signed by the chairman of the LOC, Dr. Steve Olarioye, the ceremony will take place on Friday, August 21st, today at the entrance of the indoor sport hall of the George Agbazi Kaini Stadium Complex in Ilorin. Wherever you are in Ilorin today, if you can make it right now to the stadium, go there and witness spectacle. The event is scheduled to commence 4 p.m. Nigerian time. The ceremony is expected to formally usher in activities for the 8th Kwara State Sport Festival, which will bring together athletes representing the 16 local government area of the state. The festival is scheduled to run from August 21st to 29th, 2026 in Ilorin. The hoisting of this local government flags and movement of the Torch of Unity are expected now to symbolize unity, togetherness. The festival will feature athletes competing across various sporting events, with organizers saying it is aimed at promoting grassroots sport development, identifying talent, and strengthening unity among the people of the Kwara State. Get ready, it is around the corner. Let us go on a quick message. When we come back, the conversation will continue right here on Sport Tracker. Do stay with us, guys.
2: 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An exciting multi-sport action as young talent from across Kwara compete, connect, and showcase their abilities. 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KwaFest 2026, showcasing talent, celebrating culture, building champions. Come and witness history as KwaFest builds on the remarkable milestone of the present administration in sports development. Chief host Malam Bola Mogaji, Executive Chairman Kwara State Sports Commission. Don't miss it. Be part of the excitement, be part of the action, be part of history. KwaFest, showcasing talent, celebrating culture. Dr. Steve Olarioye for the MOC LOC announcer.
3: Good morning, Baba Jai. Good morning, Moses. Trust your night was awesome. It is good to listen to you guys this morning. God will bless you in Jesus' name. Yeah, for me, talking about Chelsea, I will keep on saying this. Moses has some agenda for this team. Come, you said Chelsea want to sell Esso. The player that didn't want to stay, would they keep it? They cannot keep him. They cannot keep the guy. He's out of this team already. And talking about are they going to compete, blah blah blah, all those things. It is, can we just allow this premiership to start in?
0: All right, can we please allow this league to start? As a man, two next, Baba, from Asadam, who has sent us a voice note. From Amsterdam, this lovely Friday morning, can we just let this league start? Let us see it firsthand before you begin to jump into conclusion. Moses and Jide. All right, the league is about to begin right now, and we are here with the update. We're here with the details. We do not fear Arsenal. Coming from Coventry, Frank Lampard. Yeah. Come on, take this one away, please.
4: Showing our performance and how we approach the game, that we're not coming to it in any form of fear. I and we respect Arsenal greatly. We should do, because of what they've achieved and the squad that they've built. and the manager, like, these are all things to respect, but it doesn't mean you play with too much respect where you're passive. So I want to see that from the team in terms of our performance. I don't think people would judge us too much on one game and go what that might mean for our season, because they're winning at Arsenal or losing at Arsenal. Those things are not going to define our season. Consistency over the course will do. But it will give us a good feeling to show the team that played with so much spirit and energy and quality last year, it can go up and show itself at this level. So I am absolutely focused on our performance against Arsenal, no matter what results we come.
5: All those second place finishes, to sit here and think, wow, we start the season as champions.
6: I feel good, different, hopefully better. More excited than ever, hungrier than ever, and I cannot wait to start the Premier League at home.
0: Shadi Babai, manager is hungry. They didn't give him food enough, and the man wants more. He wants more. He's not been fed enough with the delicious meal of the Premier League title. And the man, of course, is starved. Mikel Arteta, he wants more. Hungry! And of course, he's happy. Well, you can hear also from Frank Lampard. We're looking forward. I mean, Frank Lampard, as he said already, whatever it is that happens in that game today, it will not define our season, but it will give us a good feeling. And that, of course, is the same with Arsenal. Whatever happens today, whatever happens in the first 5 games, 10 games, it will not define the season, but it would be nice to start well. And that's what everybody wants. Start the season on a winning note. Build up confidence from that. But this will be symbolic, though. If Arsenal drop points, symbolic. If Arsenal win, of course, symbolic. What do you think happens today?
1: Well, it's a first game of the season. You know, I feel for Coventry City, you know,
0: right.
1: Lampard, he has to say something.
0: Okay.
1: And, you know, definitely, he can't come out and tell us he's scared of Arsenal, all manager will come and
0: so
1: tell
0: they respect
1: you,
0: them.
1: They respect them. They are ready to go. It's a game of 90 minutes.
0: Okay.
1: You can never say never. But, you know, this is a home game for Arsenal.
0: Yes.
1: The first game of the season.
0: Okay.
1: And what you see what they've assembled, the way they played in the Community Shield.
0: All right.
1: Even with some of their key players sitting on the bench, you have to worry for, you know, Coventry, how they want to cope, how they want to maneuver their
0: There's
1: way.
0: There's some reports that said that Bruno Guimaraes was not seen in training yesterday. Show Tony, I'll be on Baron.
1: Yeah, I saw the report too. It was not pictured in training, but I think Arteta mentioned something like maybe he's carrying a knock, you know, from that Community Shield.
0: Oh, Jesus Christ.
1: Well, according to reports as well, they said it's not something serious.
0: Okay,
1: so
0: now.
1: Possibly, maybe it might be on the bench for them tonight.
0: All right, now. So the only new player that they will have to share with everybody now is Christoph Zolis.
1: Zolis, yeah, because Konsa is not ready to play.
0: Okay.
1: So I think Zolis is the only player they have to share. And
0: okay.
1: I think they have a great squad already. You know, the momentum from where they stopped last season, and I think they should be able to put one or two things together and, you know, get past Coventry tonight.
0: I mean, some are saying that it's literally the same squad from last season. Zolis, yes, the new addition, he will be involved.
1: Yeah.
0: But Bruno Guimaraes will sign touch and go. Konsa, of course, touch and go on this front there in terms of his involvement.
1: Yeah.
0: Maybe, so, I mean, nothing really special. Still the same Arsenal side from last season, which is why some are saying they still need one more if they can, one mercurial signing to add to that Arsenal team. Is that mercurial signing going to be Julian Alvarez? Well, the manager says that for Martin Zubimendi, though, he's not going anywhere. He's not leaving Arsenal. We had reported right here that there was interest from Chelsea. Also from Spain, La Liga. But the manager says, without a doubt, he's one of the best players for last season. Without him, we would not have, you know, been in this position that we are in. So right here, he's not going to be sold. Same for Miles Lewis-Skelly. The manager says 100% in the East End in the case of Miles Lewis-Skelly.
1: That's how you know a club that is serious, that is ready to challenge. Because, you know, when you look at Zubimendi, you look at the numbers of games he racked up last season, you know, he played so many games alongside Declan Rice in that midfield.
0: Yeah.
1: And, you know, you can look at his contribution, some of the goals he scored.
0: Okay.
1: And say maybe he was part of the success, you know, last season.
0: All right.
1: Because you are bringing in Bruno Guimaraes now, you are saying you want to sell him. So,
0: but the problem now is that Moses, if everybody's fit, Miles Lewis-Skelly and playing the kind of football they are playing that we've seen, Lewis-Skelly, Bruno Guimaraes, Declan Rice, so Mendy will be, even Carabao Cup, there will be no place for him there.
1: Well, that is, see, the thing is, I think Arteta have learned.
0: Oh, he's learned?
1: You can't just have a player play all games, all season.
0: Mm,
1: you
0: look at the number of
1: games they played last season. Over 60 games or thereabout, you're still going to play something close to that again this season.
0: No,
1: and do you go that with just one player in a position? I think I love the fact he can rotate, you know, he can rest players as well.
0: Some have talked about Arsenal going unbeaten, others have talked about Arsenal winning all four titles. I wonder what the Arsenal fans would rather take, going unbeaten the entire season or winning all four titles,
1: they
0: or be like Man City, who won the treble the season that they won the Community Shield. I'm going to stick my neck out and say Arsenal would do more than a title this season. They would do two.
1: Well, maybe they can go for more than one title.
0: All right.
1: But going unbeaten, they should forget that one.
0: But I like this fact now that I am predicting in their favor. People like Gary Neville also predicting in their favor, because it means that the opposite will happen. every time myself and Gary Neville have gone in their favor, it has been the opposite. Because Gary Neville also now said that the Premier League title is basically sealed. Now that Bruno Guimaraes has joined, it's even before Bruno joined, he was going to Aston. But with Bruno, everything is game over. And I say, yes, let us begin to speak positive. Someone gave me that hint yesterday that the more positive I speak about Arsenal, the more negative it goes. So I'm going this way right now, myself and Gary Neville. I put a call through to him. And this is how we're going to be rolling right now. Right, Arsenal for the win today, I give it to them.
1: Can we blame you and Gary Neville?
0: Yeah.
1: No, we can't blame you guys. Because I think you are talking from what you've seen so far.
0: Yeah.
1: You look at all the teams that want to compete.
0: All right.
1: I'm not sure you can beat your chest.
0: No way.
1: That anyone, you know, can overturn this Arsenal from winning this
0: But this is football. If they had told us that Liverpool, we collapsed the way they collapsed last season, no one would have believed it. You sign Isak, you sign Ikitike. Ah, after winning the league, it's game over. Mm. But they began to unravel. Mm. Yes, there will always be reason for the unraveling. But we are hoping that reason will also come out this season with Arsenal. Kwara United Queens, they will play against C2E Sport Academy at the Eyimba Stadium in about 9 a.m. today in the semifinals of the NWFL Nationwide. Onimark will also play against Obasa FA, and that will be 11 a.m. Keep an eye on Kwara United Queens there. Wishing them all the best there. Jamal Musiala won't be in the squad against Borussia Dortmund today and tomorrow, but according to the report, he's expected now back for the Bundesliga opener against Stuttgart next week. I pray for that. How about Liverpool? Liverpool made a bid for Yakubu Minte. It's the kind of signing I was expecting and anticipating. And we've even mentioned that right here on Sport Tracker. But of course, the bid was rejected. We're hearing it would take 60, 62, 65 to sign Minte. And they've also made inquiries from Real Madrid for Endrick. So two of these players right now. But of course, it is understood that Real are not looking to let Endrick leave. But if season starts, there's no role for Endrick. There could be a change. So keep an eye on these two names, or at least one other name involved for Liverpool.
1: Yeah, well, maybe they can go back with an improved bid for, you know, from Mente, from Brighton, which I feel when they see something improve from what they tabled, they might decide to sell him. Because I just feel now, at this point in time, late in the transfer window, all you need to do now is you have to look at players who have at least little experience in the Premier League,
0: right,
1: and they don't have to struggle again to adapt to the new season.
0: All right, he's the kind of player that they would have with Klopp there, Yakubu Mente. I mean, powerful, pacey, sometimes into the final third, and his brain gets a block.
1: Yeah.
0: But it's the kind of player now that would suit Liverpool's style of football. Como, the main business in this season's Serie A and also the Champions League. And another bid again for Moise Kean. They want another one because the first one was rejected. And so they are pushing again. They want to add Moise Kean to their attacking lineup there, Como. I'm looking forward to what they do. Inter Milan, if they let go of Lautaro Martinez, who would they sign as replacement? They need to be careful. Yes, AC Milan and them Juve are not really serious in the market, you know, in terms of what they want to do and challenge Inter Milan. But Inter also must not relax. If you let go of Lautaro Martinez, who are you bringing in that will replace his goals and you will not miss him? If not, problem. João Cancelo joined Barca on a 3-year contract, and immediately his first thought is, give me the Champions League. I want it. Not just him, but Rodri. They know something. They want it. It's been quite a while now. Can they get it this season?
1: Well, let's see how things pan out, because now it's a new Champions League. You have to start from the new group, from the group stage. Number one thing you have to think of is qualification from the group phase.
0: All right.
1: After that, you're now thinking of how you can make steps and proceed, because for now, I think it's still in the early days to start thinking of, you know, winning the Champions League.
0: Liverpool fans already bidding farewell to Curtis Jones, man. He's gone to Inter Milan, 30 million euros fixed, 5 million in add-ons and a 10% sell-on clause. They will miss him, they will love him, but you have to make the tough decisions at the end of the day to know when the journey has come to an end, according to them. And even Arsenal, Mikel Arteta said the same thing. You need to know when the journey is over. And so when it comes to players right now, like Martinelli, we need to know when to say bye-bye. Man City, Chelsea, they have their eyes on Adam Wharton. Man City made inquiries and they were told immediately, you know, this boy is not for sale. Forget about him. Crystal Palace have no intention of selling before deadline. But Chelsea also have him on their list right now, talking about Wharton. They also have, you know, the young man from Bournemouth also on their list, Chelsea, in that midfield, if Enzo Fernandez goes. So for Chelsea, Chelsea. They have Alex Scott of Bournemouth and also Adam Wharton as possible replacement now for Enzo Fernandez. But both club, Bournemouth and Crystal Palace, they don't want either of these players to leave in this moment. Talking about Tottenham Hotspur, Moses, they have now agreed a deal with Man City for Savinho.
1: Yeah.
0: £75 million. Over! Kilo Shele, Savinho. Abi, is it another Savinho that we don't know about? The same Savinho from Girona?
1: The same Savinho. I don't know the number of goals he scored or assists he got for City.
0: Oh my God.
1: Know, well, that's level.
0: Over £75 million.
1: Yeah, with add-ons that might even be
0: Martinelli
1: more than
0: and this one, who better pass? Jesus.
1: Savinho Bao.
0: See,
1: I don't know what exactly it is, you know, with sports, the way they are spending the money, you know. When you look at the money spent for Matheus Fernandez as well, you have to question that amount of money.
0: Yeah,
1: maybe you can say Sandro Tonali. Well, to some extent, you can still accept that.
0: Where's sports to see this money from?
1: I don't know.
0: 75 million?
1: And it's not as if they're even selling players.
0: Where are they selling anybody? Matheus Fernandez over 60, they bought him in. You signed Tonali for close to 100 million?
1: Yeah, and this defender again,
0: You got Van Hecke for 50 million plus?
1: They are still negotiating Marmoush.
0: And you say, oh my God, this is well over this is 300 plus into 400?
1: Okay.
0: No wonder. All right, Man City, by the way, they're also pushing for their own winger right now. And it's even funny, but they're going for Alan Elias from Palmeiras there. 22 years of age. His release clause is 100 million euros, Palmeiras. Yeah. And right now, Man City are working on it. Alan Elias. We are hearing now it's a very exciting winger. I don't know how he's going to clock it in immediately, hit the ground running. But people are spending crazy money on players that clearly are not worth it.
1: I saw them talk for Savinho too.
0: Savinho too now.
1: Same with Estevao.
0: Yes, now.
1: Exciting.
0: No, Estevao is exciting now.
1: Okay.
0: Estevao is playing good football, Moses. Okay. Are you telling me that Estevao is 0-2? Do you want me to add him now to my list of O2 people?
1: Better add him.
0: Because Estevao has not really given us output like that. But injury has affected Estevao, Moses.
1: All right. I hope he will stay injury free and let's see what he can pull out there. But
0: Moses,
1: for me, I just feel, you know, this boy from Palmeiras, when I saw it, I was like, what exactly? Where are we heading towards
0: euros
1: in this transfer?
0: Yeah. And he took by Europe, right?
1: For what?
0: 22 years of age.
1: A player that should be in the mix of 25 to 30.
0: Tula, that is 21 now. I wonder how much Tula will be worth now professionally.
1: Maybe we should sell Tula.
0: Tula, no, we can't sell him. A spot tracker.
1: We'll be doing it.
0: Online. Oh my goodness. All right. So, Chelsea, you say I should add Estevao now to the list of O2. All right. I'm going to do that shortly. How about their star striker that is signed from Strasbourg, Emera? Are we going to also add him to the O2 list? Because, Thierry, anything, no?
1: Maybe those are the ones.
0: Is he Jodo?
1: Those are the ones that will lead the line for them this season.
0: Okay. So, without him, he alongside
1: Webek.
0: And Jean Pedro. So, all the Nicolas Jackson of this world. And it is where. So what is to say that by next season we'll not be selling the Mega again as we are selling Nicolas Jackson now?
1: No,
0: we won't. And because when they signed Liam Delap also, they said it was 7-year contract. How many contract? It is well. £50 million is what Chelsea are asking for, by the way, for Liam Delap.
1: Who will pay that?
0: We pay it.
1: Okay, maybe Arsenal,
0: Arsenal. Manchester United, of course, are pushing left back. And as we all know right now, it is Alejandro Balde from Barcelona. They asked questions over the last few days. But you know how these Barca players are now. They are happy. They don't want to leave, man.
1: Yeah.
0: But United want a left back alongside Baleba.
1: Well, the earlier the better, you know, they look elsewhere because, you know, I'm not too sure maybe this boy is even willing to leave Barcelona at this point in
0: not
1: time.
0: Willing.
1: And
0: not
1: it
0: willing.
1: Is getting towards the end of the transfer. Barcelona on their own might be looking. How can they get another proper replacement for
0: him? All right.
1: So maybe Niger should work hard in this final week or 2 weeks of the transfer window to get in a left back.
0: All right. Jide, are you and Gary Neville God the play? If you like, predict good on Arsenal. If you like, predict bad, your prediction will not do anything. Good morning, guys. This is Arakunrin Elder Ayobami Omotayo Olawuyi from Ikeno. Thank you so much. Good morning to you. Let's take this call coming in right now. Hello, good morning. Time don't be good.
7: Good
0: chap,
7: morning.
0: Chap,
7: no
0: chap, chap.
7: How
0: are you doing, my man? Usman from Ogbomosho.
7: I'm doing good. You see, very soon you will change this podcast to Arsenal FC Media.
0: Kilun Shele. Tell me why.
7: Let me tell you, last season, Arsenal won the league with 85 points. From 2017 to date, the benchmark for winning the Premier League is above 90 points. So I didn't see anything special from
0: special. Thank you.
7: Between December last season, they were doing well, but from January to May, when the season ended, you can't tell me that Arsenal is better than other teams.
0: Okay.
7: Check the top four.
0: Calm down.
7: If it has been as we are doing playoff last season, are you telling me that Arsenal is going to win the league?
0: Thank you, man.
7: Apart from that,
0: Yes, defense. Yes.
7: No, there is no other.
0: Nothing special about them. Zolis, Kepa.
7: Talk about the forward, talk about the midfield. Other teams also have the same midfield and forward.
0: Chelsea no get the same midfield like us now. Wait.
7: Let me tell you. Casedo, Enzo Fernandez, and Opama.
0: Yes. Odegaard, Bruno Guimarães, Declan Rice.
7: No, we were talking about last season.
0: Wait. Last season. Now.
7: Even right now.
0: Yes.
7: Right now, they are only going to use three midfielders.
0: Are you saying that Chelsea has a better midfield than Arsenal's current midfield now?
7: As at now, their midfielder.
0: Yes or no? Now, I know they do this thing to me now, guy. People are waiting.
7: It's not special.
0: Mm-hmm. Yeah, that's what I want to hear.
7: Currently,
0: you are losing your voice, Ogami.
7: Look, it's like this. Declan Rice, Bruno Guimarães, and Odegaard.
0: All right.
7: They are midfield presently.
0: Let's go.
7: Now, Chelsea press as of today, we have Moses Casedo, we have Enzo Fernandez,
0: yes.
7: We have Morgan Rodgers.
0: Yes.
7: So what's the difference?
0: Kopama is not there again.
7: You are only hyping them. No, Kopama, one of them will either shift to the wing.
0: All right. Ogami, thank you. You have over 2 minutes. Say. Thank you so much. All right. This one is coming from my general manager, and he said we should specially hail this man, Mr. Dewumi, all the way from Edo State. Mr. Dewumi is the former chairman of Heritage Estate in Tanke in Ilorin. Always streaming to Sport Tracker every single day. Chelsea fan, just like my man, Othman. Mm. And right now, he's saying Coventry is a bigger and a better team than Arsenal. The way from Edo State, Mr. Dewumi is saying right now that he wants Coventry to summer Arsenal. Cha-cha-cha-cha-cha-cha. I like this banter. It has already begun right now. I cannot wait for the season to begin.
1: The points you used in winning the league doesn't matter. Consistency wins you the league. We are saying maybe they won with 80 something points.
0: Okay.
1: What happened to the other teams? Why were they not able to achieve that 85 points to win the league as well?
0: All right.
1: So it shows the level. Yeah, the standard you might say maybe Liverpool, City have won it with higher points in the past.
0: All right.
1: But the points you are winning with, your consistency will still get you those points.
0: Let's go to another call again now. Hello, good morning. Who is on the line?
8: Yeah, hello, good morning.
0: Good morning, Mayo. How are you doing today?
8: I'm very fine. Well, for me, I just have one advice for Usman. Better we should face our own club rather than concentrate on the Yori boys. They have the better squad than us right now. The Chelsea that doesn't know what they are doing. I beg.
0: No verse.
9: Hello. Good morning, Mr. GD and Mr. Moses and Mr. Ahmed from Luanjel Fabis Quarters. Mr. GD, your wala is too much because of Barcelona. We know you are Barca fans. We know you are Barca fans.
0: I'm not Barcelona fan.
9: Take it easy now.
0: Barca fans, bow. All right, Honorable Oje says, good morning to you all in the studio. It has been a while. Hope you are all doing good. GD, you have started the game this season. I beg, let me tell you, now only you could work a cup this season. You could collect what I gain, I promise you. We are the attacking champion. Come on, you gunner. Honorable Nibo Oje, good morning to you. I hope you are doing well, sir. Hello, good morning. Who is on the line?
10: Hello, good morning.
0: Yes, sir.
10: This is Ola. Thank you.
0: Ola, we greet you.
10: Yeah, I still maintain my stand. Chelsea will finish above Mayu.
0: Reason?
10: Yeah, welcome to the new season. Arsenal is winning it again.
0: Arsenal is winning it again, but Chelsea will finish above Mayu United. Oh, for one reason though, we'll take it like that now. Hello?
11: Hi, good morning, Baba Jide. I'm Moses. How are you doing? This is Ola from Police Foot. Whether you guys like it or not, Arsenal is going for the league again. Although, it may be tough, but I go all my daddy.
0: Coach Babalola Ojo from Malaysia says, good morning to you all in the house, Mr. GD and Aditula, GD, Moses and Samson. Arsenal versus Coventry City. Coventry will collect water from Arsenal. My prediction is Arsenal 3, Coventry 1. GD must Chelsea win their first game against Fulham. Up Diamond, up Chelsea, they must. Tomorrow, listen, join us on All Round Football, 8 a.m. in the morning tomorrow. Our preview, of course, of all the games in the Premier League for this weekend and the La Liga. You're going to be having that, and you must not miss out. Good morning, Mr. Babajide and Mr. Moses. How was your night? Hope it is awesome. Jide, this is how my Man United to start from the first game to January. I want us to be on the top of the league. Jam you from Sommel Garage. If we can maintain that, the league is ours. Everybody's dreaming of the league in this moment. I love it. But by the time it's January, everybody will know where they stay. Good morning, great men. Well done for the great work over there. The grace of God you are enjoying will never be limited in Jesus' name. Amen. As the Premier League will be starting today, I wish all the teams well for now until we start drinking some people's tears. I hope Arsenal will not be the first as they will be taking on Coventry City. Looking forward to the match today. Arsenal should not lose, though, because if they lose, we will start from there. I love you guys. This is Shegun Joseph from Checking Point. Shegun Joseph, good morning to you also. Hello, good morning. Who's on the line, sir?
12: Babajide, good morning.
0: Good morning.
12: Comrade.
0: Senior.
12: See, it shall be better for Usman Ogbomoso.
0: True.
12: What I'm saying, people are saying it now. There is nothing special about this Yori boys. Do you know last year they played good football? They are weak legs. Honestly, they just included one or two players. And you can see during the community, they see what Gomez played. Other guys will outshine him. See, let me say, by the time December comes, you will know where Arsenal is.
0: Thank you, comrade.
12: Nothing for Arsenal this season.
0: Nothing for them. Let's go with that one.
13: Good morning. How about you, dear uncle? As Arsenal fans, I know we win title, but go on beating England. But I know we will still carry the EPL.
0: All right. Yeah. Good morning, Babajide, and everyone in the studio. Bobo symbolic, yeah. We are going to win. We know your agenda. This is Bailings there. I have an agenda, and I'm waiting to actualize it. The show has come to an end for today, and we sadly have to bid farewell. But we are back tomorrow on All Round Football from 8 a.m. in the morning right here on Diamond FM. Ejo, whatever it is you are doing, don't forget, let us make history together. On behalf of Moses Samao, my name is Babajide Oluwaseun. Thank you to our listeners, and thank you, God.

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1: 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Oh, God, landlord. Why you dey shake like ceiling fan? 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Ah, this one where your body hot so. You don't do test?
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1: 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Na malaria. You need Luta. 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We dey knock down malaria. 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Take him. Hey. 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I don't dey can't pay.
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2: 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Now, ó ti di policy náà. Because the president wanted to remove a far back as 2023. OTD the policy now. Now, so, even if you are going to restore it back, how do you manage and stage balance the economy? That's where the question lies. If it's a question, or be that Bireni or Arawani. So, a main argument for subsidy remover is that Hello, most of the nations to develop lonely. Citizens loan some most of the subsidies, you know, the government. UK, for example, US, and some other developed nations. But here in our Nigeria, situation different. And honesty, accountability, and implementation only problem wa in all the economic policy to ba wa. How do you implement it? That's the question. Tell our omo ilu, ara ilu, tagudo be the question ye ni owo ara wa. So oro ti Atiku so he may have his points. Whether you should restore it back, return it back, or we should continue with fuel subsidy removal. But then we can rule are at any two contest 2027 at any two wally. Only we pay this idea of fuel subsidy on by time in terms of economy. ona ti jobo ba so gbegba ki a ship yi le wale die. The government should think about it. The government should think about it. Igba ti first subsidy, my own thinking ni pe igba ti first subsidy te ti president remove in 2023. O ba Nigeria lojiji. 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So gbogbo nkan skyrocket, ko si plan B. So o wa ye ka ship ye ko se kini ko le gan ko ribo ko wa difficult on an average Nigerian citizen. It's not left for the leadership lati oro how to go about it now for implementation and execution of it. Trophy ro ara lu ni orun. So ni bo share ta ba lowo history first subsidy anywhere in Nigeria ati mature for over 10 years ago. Asiki okati toni. And secondly, is the idea of how are we going to stage manage it, implement it, cho finira la rulara. Angu ye, ni this present administration, tell me wo kwe wwa, if you really get right. Because we shouldn't deceive ourselves. Economy invite yo po loko bai. Economy invite yo po loko in terms of inflation and hardship in the system. So that's my own view on the comments of both Atiku and the presidential hit.
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1: 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Adamawa state ki president Olusegun Obasanjo to ni ko wa je vice president awon 2003 he showed we are the magba pe Alhaji Atiku Abubakar is the founding member one of our founding member PDP then in 1998-1999 about the cause of struggle in presidential race over unbroken but long long fun yan ni agbara to 2027 na ka obi o se lo na is of age but ko sigba to lo le sanu eyan bi ko gbagbara le yan ni owo comment here to me na I feel pe o ti wa too early to say that Gaga Timoso, it's too early to stay there. But I want to calculate by 2031, age will be my one knee, Ibaye. But all along, Mola, Neparo, Alagbarade. So you're good or constantly pay a lane a lake. But I didn't saw in 2011, the old Lucy election. And we present Buari contest, Le Mary, a meta, Olule, the fourth time. Loto Jawe Olubori 2003 he lost, he challenged it in court, he lost. 2007 he lost. 2011 when he lost under CPC he did a press conference on Jade from president more but by 2015 he won. Now so you know can discourage in game of power because olukaloku n gbeyanju na ni olorun lo n ka ni effort. 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
3: 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2027 election the APC in Kwara should sit tight. Tori, with the look of things, raise your competitive. Ninu oselu, eyan mo wa kunyan ni, eyan mo wa eyan kunyan ni. 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Because politics is a game of number. The moment awon ba tin kuro to ba tin kuro the is a signal. A service senator, ko si bi o se buru to, especially to ti wa wa central, yo ni awon eyan to je followers. Kwara Central has 4 local governments. Kwara Central has the highest populating voting strength in Kwara State. So a service senator to wa nibe to wa kuro to other party is a signal for the ruling government in Kwara State against 2027. So APC Kwara have to re-strategize again what is going on. Kill our internal crisis to what? But actually resolve where the election of were favorable in 2027. So, Ebola met Tinubu by the 2023. The first seat, Oko Konseka Akiri, only we pay. Our governance is buying them to himself. Because politics is a game of number. Our good or more can kuro lenyo necessarily. Can't imagine kuro lari unnecessarily is a sign. So, where the senator went to, he has made this decision. In politics, there's no permanent friend. There's no permanent enemy. What's permanent is interest. So we did what's looking for in other parties. Tom Fedlo Fumbai. Jack, I know you will unveil it very soon. And I'm on Kwara to Nigeria, I know my woo. and the race in 2027, we see the way it's going to go. So, but Motun lay as a point of emphasis and advice for APC in Kwara State. If this election is going to be favorable 2027, all internal crises should be resolved within the little space of time to one leg.
1: Order. 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

0: 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That's really awesome spot right there.
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2: 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I can attack any minute, but you can control for like a second. Oh, that's nice. That's really awesome spot right there.
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Yeah, the time right now is 2 minutes going past the hour of 9 o'clock on the AM side. And say good morning. Thanks for staying with us in Diamond 887 FM, Ilori, Kwara, Nigeria. This news punch, a news and current affairs compilations of topical stories making the round. I'm your host, Precious Afolabi D. Here are the headlines trending in the news. This morning, federal government plans new survey on illicit arms. Tinubu's head blasts Atiku over full subsidy pledge. 2027, Tinubu will lose before 4 p.m. if election is credible. This is coming from Baba Hamad. Adeleke visits Tinubu, thanks the president for free, fair or sure election. Moving in 2027, Okorocha sues INEC, APC, Uzodinma over Imo West ticket. I won't contest the presidency again after 2027. This is coming from Atiku Abubakar. Isesede Adeleke urges sustained religious tolerance. Elumelu react to a lady addressing him by first name. Over killings, play to won't surrender ancestral land. This is coming from Governor Mutwang. Don't allow youthful activities caught short your lies. IGP Disu charges Nigerians youth. Benutra, NYSC Digital's core members as campaigns begin. NAPTIP seals maternity homes arrest three over alleged 13.5 million naira baby sales in Port Harcourt. Police probe burning of ADC members' family residence in Rivers. 40 feared dead as boat carrying farmers capsized in Sokoto. And coming to Kwara State, Senator Saliu Mustafa resigns from APC. Moving on to the world of the foreign news, ex-Zambia minister killed in security raid on opposition. Spanish government creates a new migrant shelter to ease the Kuta crisis. Romania destroys explosive drones near major Black Sea gas project. DR Congo to receive 70,000 doses of Ebola vaccines used past breakout. This coming from WHO. Now moving on to the water sport, Arsenal ranked third world most valuable football club brand. Amberg agreed deals with Nice for the Mofif. And these are the major headlines trending in the news today. It was compiled and edited by Nedu Okore. And I'm Precious Afolabi D. For sponsorship and advert placement, kindly contact sales and marketing office on these numbers 0912-929-4332 or 0907-722-7120. Up next is Diamond Breakfast Show, where we discuss and have in-depth analysis and some of the topical stories. And don't forget that you can follow us by logging on to any of the Diamond FM online platforms and www.diamondfm.net or keep update via social media pages. We'll be right back as we head on to the main program.

0: talking point in Nigeria are always on the lips of the citizens.
1: What's going on in this country? 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Yeah.
2: Nigeria don't spoil my business too much. 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I mean, they want to kill us. Father, no kill us for Nigeria. Oh. 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
0: On the Damod Breakfast Show, we place the spotlight on the critical issues in the country.
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0: discuss in-depth analysis and elevate quality conversations and stories and significant events of national and the global importance cutting across politics, health, education, economy, and lifestyles that requires engaging narratives tilting towards a clarity, resolving societal challenges that we are facing, and also topics that we feel, we deem it fit that we really need to talk about it, everything, all in the pursuit for a greater Nigeria. And of course, we have lines for you to call and be part of the show, because you have the opportunity as the people listening out there to be part of the show. We don't shut you out any day, anytime. And we have two contact numbers for you to contact and drop your opinions on the conversations that we have on the table this morning. The first line is 0913-655-6952. 0913-655-6952. That is the number you call directly. The second number is for the WhatsApp. You can drop your comment in there, then have the opportunity to read it out loud from here. And the WhatsApp number is 0913-655-6864. 0913-655-6864. Then what do we have to unveil this morning? Of course, we'll be looking into the reactions trailing federal government account on funds accruing from subsidy removal, call on state and local government to account for their shares of the funds. And definitely that conversation this morning is really going to have the attention of the economic analyst, to just let's just have a little talk on this very particular matter, what we have in from the finance minister, Taiwo Oyedele. Of course, I've revealed a lot of things, but let us see how the conversation is going to go this morning. We just have to listen, and you can be part of it as well. We'll be looking into another particular important one. Of course, the election is knocking at the door, and we're having the campaign as rolled out. And a lot we're going to be having, back and forth and clashes from politicians here and there based on the manifestos, based on their campaign promises that will be starting any moment from now. We have one which tilt from the directions of Atiku Abubakar declaration to restore subsidy if elected. And we have from Yesom Wike also having his own talk against that, hitting hard on Atiku Abubakar. Let's see if we can have ample time to go into another political appointment and productivity management of government funds. And of course, we're going to be opening those ones on the show this morning. And don't forget to have a very wonderful guest in the building right here with me, Malam Jima Alikinla, public analyst and social commentators. And of course, we have the privilege of having him on the show this morning. Good morning, sir.
1: Good morning, Mr. Precious. Good morning.
0: It's good to have you.
1: Thank you very much.
0: Like what I said, I complimented you before we get into the show live, that you're looking very younger. What's the secret?
1: And you too, you are looking younger too.
0: I like, what's the secret? Just give us
1: it's
0: the
1: God.
0: Secret.
1: Let's believe in God.
0: And of course, if you want to look fresh, just believe in God. That is just by the way. And of course, the studio line is 0913-655-6952. 0913-655-6952. What we need to do right now, we need to pay some digits. Then after this advert placement, and we move straight to the show this morning. Good morning. This is DBS, and I'm your main man, Precious Afolabi.
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0: Welcome back to DB Health Show. I told you that this is where you can bring your product, your services, and we promise you value from your money. A forced conversation this morning, Finance Minister Taiwo Yedili has presented Nigerian Reform Scorecard to the public by opening up on government earnings from the full subsidy removal and the earnings. And of course, he has this to say.
1: 15.8 trillion naira savings from June 2023 to December 2025, according to the Federation account, the share of the federal government was 5.4 trillion naira, while 10.4 trillion was shared to states and local governments. Okay? For that same period, the incremental expenses of the federal government alone, not the federation, was 30.64 trillion naira. Of this, 9.39 trillion went to wage adjustments, minimum wage increases, and allowances for public servants.
0: Of course, we'll be turning everything, analyzing it, breaking down gradually on the conversations there this morning as the finance minister focused that subsidy removal helps 27 states of the federation to stay afloat from chronic debt. Wages of workers were increased from 30,000 naira to 70,000 naira. And of course, NELFON funding the poor students' education. And of course, the Minister of Finance and Coordinating Minister of Economy, Taiwo Yedili, says that the money saved from the reform has created additional fiscal space for government to fund critical programs, pay workers and pensioners, invest infrastructure, support vulnerable Nigerians, and expand access to credit. But 3 years after reform began, a difficult question is being asked across communities. What impact has that has to do on ordinary Nigerians? And of course, looking at the economy situations of Nigeria right now, we don't want to talk about the, you know, the huge difference that we have in between Nigeria's money, Naira, and dollar, and other face of economic angles we need to look into. Now, looking into it, Mr. President promised us last week that there's going to be a roundtable discussions on how this subsidy money has been spent. And of course, we are having it right now. To your analysis this morning, if you are to look at it, can we really say that, okay, Mr. President has deemed it fit, you know, to tell us how they will be able to spend the subsidy money? Can we really say this will, you know, will bring out the tension of Nigerians on the very statement that the president made at that very time, that subsidy removal removed, the money removed right now? So how can we, what development can we call this to ordinary Nigerians?
2: Thank you very much. Thank you very much for having me once again. The truth here is this, that we have to accept it with mixed feelings.
0: With mixed feelings?
2: Yes. Like when we say we want to rate it, we should rate it like, let's say, ratio 40-60%.
0: Ratio 40-60%, okay.
2: Yes, like the president is doing it. If you watch carefully, you will discover that the whole activities surrounding the removal of fuel subsidies is attempts to favor a long-term projection,
0: okay,
2: rather than a short-term cost.
0: Okay.
2: Like what the common man on the street needs is what is the immediate impact on the street? How is it affecting the lives of the common man on the street? If you ask me, a lot of this common man will say they are not seeing it. But when you now look the overview of it, you project it into the future, you will now discover that it's going to favor the future than the now. By the time you evaluate, you calculate, you try to elucidate and analyze, you discover that a lot of people on the street will tell you that they are not feeling the impact. You feel me?
0: Hmm.
2: Like the old analysis, the minister of economic and transformation is explaining that they have been able to raise a lot of money to 15.8 trillion, and that they've been able to increase the workers' salary and have the ability to pay them at the same time, and they've been able to encourage students to go back to school by the NEL fund, by supporting the vulnerable students and indigent students. You discover that these are good things, but how does it now affect the lives of the former, the common man on in the marketplace, on the street, through transportation and co? You discover that the common man on the street pay more now, based on the fact that the subsidy that's supposed to be in their own pocket is now with the government. Because if the federal government remove it, they collected it from the poor people, from the ordinary citizens, from the generator of the public, and give it back to the governors. Invariably, they generated more money into the cover of the government, and now being shared among the three tiers of government, between the federal, the state, and
0: the local government. Local government.
2: Invariably, the present target was, he believed that the population resides in the local government. A larger population resides in the state, and a fewer population reside in the federal government. So therefore, let the chunk of those money move to the state and local government. And therefore, that was why you discovered that the federal government was having about 5.4 trillion, while the state and local government was having about 10.
0: They're having more.
2: 0.4 trillion.
0: 4 trillion naira.
2: Now, you discover that, let's assume both the federal government and the state government, they are on the same level. They share the same strength of idea. They share the same level of thinking. And they agreed in one accord.
0: You mean state government and local government?
2: And the federal government.
0: Okay, and the federal government. Okay.
2: Yes, including local government. They have the same idea, the same ideology. They have the same thinking that this subsidy is going to be removed and it's going to be channeled to equal thinking and execution of projects. Invariably, what I'm trying to say is that the federal government ideology may not tally or be in tantamount with what the state or the local government is trying to do with the same money that has been gotten from the removal of fuel subsidies. Are you getting my analysis? Because the way you are looking at me, I believe that you are
0: I'm feeling and I'm getting to the point, and I want people to really understand, because you said from the beginning that the way you're looking at it, it happens to be what you can see is to be the long term, you know,
2: projections
0: for Nigerians. But right now you're talking about the immediate projections that Nigerians can actually feel down there on the street. Which one is more valuable if you had to look at it? Because he made mention that over 27 states of the Federation are really enjoying it, because they are proud to say that none of them has running into chronic debt this time around.
2: Yes, and they have the ability to pay their salary.
0: And pensions and so on.
2: Pensions and even go and sleep. They even have time to develop gigantic projects like roads, flyovers and bridges. But the point now is this: when you try to juxtapose both, you discover that both the long-term project
0: and the
2: short-term project is very, very paramount and crucial to the ordinary citizen. They don't believe in long-term project. They want it to flow, because it is within those folks that you have most poor people. If you talk about those who benefited or who are enjoying this program, are mainly the rich. Because if you discover that the level of doing business is now much easier than before, when there was no money, no floating of naira. Like now, if you want to import, you look for limited dollars, because the naira, you need to look for more nairas in order to equate with $1. So, and that is why you see that the servicing of our debt require about 11.9 1 trillion.
0: That is on the increment
2: on
0: right
2: the increment,
0: now.
2: Yes. Okay. Then you discover that to pay salary is about 3.39 trillion naira as well. By the time you now just oppose those, you discover that the long term project is favoring those who are industrialists, those who are business owners, and those who are international business activities where they are carrying it. But the immediate term is that it's supposed to favor the within the internal population. Meanwhile, they want to see price of goods and services lowering, the price of fuel coming down, the price of commodities in the market coming down. So, but this one is farther from the people now, but with perseverance, bearing and washing.
0: Ordinary Nigerians will still understand and have the impact.
2: Yes, if they need to put in more perseverance and beer, but at the expense of, say, let the leaders, the leaders, those who are leading us, the bourgeois, those who are very wealthy, should also partake in the mass suffering.
0: All right, the conversation still continues because we're still going to juxtapose a little bit when we get to the next phase, where Atiku Abubakar and his campaign saying he's going to bring back the full subsidy. And of course, this has raised a lot of reactions from the economies analysts in Nigeria, saying that according to some economic analysts, that the benefit remains limited or uneven. I said, for many Nigerians, the removal of subsidy has brought higher petrol prices, increased transportation cost, the rising food price, and also the general increase in the cost of living, the house rent, and some other angles to look into. They argue that the increased revenue available to government has not translated into improvement that are sufficient and visible for the commoners on the street. What is that simple language that a Nigerian, ordinary Nigerians, will understand, that they can say that, I think we are seeing the impact of this subsidy, or we are seeing the impact of this everything in our daily activities, the cost of transportations, the fuel, other important things that they need to do. They are saying that, Nigerians are not seeing this impact. To your understanding, if you are to look into it, do you really go along with some economic analysts that are saying that this is not really impacting lives of the general commoners? Because talking of the long term and the short term, that is where my problem is right now. It seems to be that you still agree to that fact that this fuel subsidy is being, managed well for Nigerians to really understand. Either it is long term or short term.
2: Thank you very much. You see, at this junction now, one need to be very, very careful.
0: Very critical.
2: When you tell people to bear things. But the truth here is this, that we cannot get two things at the same time. You cannot get both. Maybe you want good society, good infrastructure. You want things to be done the right way, and you don't want to suffer. The truth now is this. We have a lot of Nigerians who are near poor, impoverished before today. After the removal of fuel subsidies.
0: Okay.
2: Yes, you have a lot of Nigerians who are passing through hardship now. No doubt about that. But the truth here is this. This fuel removal, the subsidy removal, is going to lead us to a greater height. But the bearing of the suffering now is the problem. So, like what some economics are
0: arguing
2: now is that subsidy, as the case may be, is not a bad thing. There are ways you do it. Maybe by the time you remove it from the original source, like removing fuel subsidy, but you cannot subsidize the consumption stage.
0: Okay.
2: You can still come back and subsidize the consumption stage at your own pace, rather than you allow about 1,000 or 500 people to determine how the subsidies is being operated.
0: Okay.
2: So the point now is this. We have a lot of subsidies going on all over the world.
0: Mm.
2: You can subsidize consumption and you can subsidize collection, maybe in terms of when you are buying things or when you are consuming food items.
0: Okay.
2: You can get the subsidy. But the point is this. In a presidential system of government, you don't force people to do what they don't want to do.
0: Mm.
2: It is the market forces that we trickle down and determine the price, the factor of demand and supply, that is going to cost. But as a president or in a democratic setting or under capitalism, you don't say no, you have to control the market price, and you don't have to force people to buy what or at prices they don't want to buy.
0: Okay.
2: So in this situation now, when you want through federalism or through capitalism or through oppression in a democratic setting, you allow the forces of the market to determine and lead the way for price setting. You don't force people to price or to pay a certain level.
0: All right, it's good to have that. 0913-655-6952, 0913-655-6952, 0913-655-6864, 0913-655-6864. Get the number down. Let's go for advert placement, then we open up the phone lines.
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0: What I want 3655-6952. We're looking into the reactions trailing federal government accounts on funds accruing from subsidy removal. 0913-655-6952 is the number to be part of this conversation. Hello, good morning.
4: Hello, good morning, presenter.
0: Good morning, sir. What's your name? Where are you calling from?
4: My name is Comrade Nii from Austin.
0: All right, Comrade Nii, let's have you.
4: Yes, I just want to call on Quaran to carefully, smart and smartly vote for any governorship aspirant that are ready to allow local government autonomy to work. So that's my message, and I wish Dan here and Turaki good luck. Thank you.
0: All right, thank you for your conversation this morning. 0913-655-6952. You can also drop the comment right on the comment section. That's for the WhatsApp. You can drop it there. 0913-655-6952. Hello, good morning.
5: Good morning, Mr. Baker.
0: Good morning, sir.
5: How's your family?
0: We thank God my family are fine. Thank you very much for asking. All right, sir.
5: Let us call and say respect. This government, they are just serious. We masses, we are not feeling anything. No need to say ourselves. Trillion for trillion. We are sick. I'm hungry. My wife is hungry. My children are hungry. In this country, I say a trillion for trillion to the effect. Not that we die finish. But we say that it will be good today. Tomorrow it will be good. What is going to be good to precious? This is our problem. You see, let's call your space. Let us be truthful to ourselves, for God's sake. Do the right thing at the right time.
0: All right, sir.
5: God bless you.
0: All right, thank you.
5: For Black Journey.
0: Thank you very much for your conversation. We're looking into that out of 15.8 trillion naira from June 2023 to December 2025 accruing the Federation's account, looking into the shares of how this money that has been spent, money received, saved from the full subsidy, and how the money has been spent. And of course, course, we're having that conversation around that. How did that really made an impact on ordinary Nigerians on the street, that they can give a kudos to the federal government that, okay, I think we really enjoy the dividends of what we can call the subsidy removal. Hello, good morning.
6: Good morning, Mr. President.
0: Good morning, ma'am. What's your name? Where you calling from? Yeah.
6: More wisdom.
0: All right, thank you. All right, it's good to have you, ma'am. Thank you.
6: Our time goes to Mr. President.
0: You're right.
6: For him, part of the money derived from the subsidy removal. But they're supposed to let Nigeria enjoy the dividends of all this because it's costing a lot of pain to Nigerians. Mr. President is supposed to distribute all these things so that it will go around. And he's supposed to establish external auditors to monitor how the governor is utilizing all these funds because it's causing corruption too. And to allow Nigerians, all of us, to enjoy the dividends of democracy. Mr. President is trying by hint of the amount, but they're supposed to let this money go around so that we should be relieved for all these poverty and pain. God bless.
0: All right, thank you for your contribution this morning. Let's have a tie into this very much because the conversation is still, flowing according to the next points that we have to unpack this morning. But it's quite tempting. Let me go for this call. Hello, good morning.
7: Hello, good morning.
0: Good morning, sir. What's your name? Where you calling from?
7: This is Sunday from Airport.
0: All right, Sunday from Airport. Good to have you, sir.
7: Yeah, I think one of the problems we have in this country is the problem with our constitution.
0: Okay.
7: You see, our constitution has so much empowered the governors to the extent that the president has even a lot of difficulties in checkmating, whatever they do.
0: Mm.
7: Yeah, the president, the first subsidy is going around the state, the local governments, but what are the state governors doing with this subsidy? And the truth of the matter, and the president has no authority to like checkmate them and even ask what they are doing with the money. But basically, I think in summary, this first subsidy removal has not really impacted the poor. You see, they keep complaining that they are trying, but they are living large. Our governors, our ministers, the senators, all of them are living large, but they are saying, we have to endure, the poor, the masses have to endure for a while before they start feeling the impact of this subsidy removal. I think they have to do something on the constitution so the presidency can actually checkmate whatever proceed is coming from the federal government to the state government. Mm. Thank you.
0: All right, thank you very much for your contributions. Good morning. It is very glaring that the removal of subsidy has brought Nigerians to extreme suffering. Instead of using the money for betterment of mercies, it's our politicians that are sharing it. Where subsidy is working, you don't expect the citizens to be contributing money to secure themselves again, not fixing their roads by themselves, and many more are not praying to meet the light of at home, Chief Fadipe Abolare from Eleko. Of course, thank you for your contributions on that. Hello, good morning.
8: Morning, pleasure.
0: Good morning, sir. Your name, where are you coming from, sir?
8: My name is our guest, the Agit Officer Mutual Demand.
0: All right, let's have you.
8: You know, the president is trying. Our problem in this country are the governors. You know, people can compete. It's not easy to be candid with you.
0: All right.
8: But you know, when we talk of reform, it's not easy at the beginning. Let people go to all this Western world we are clamoring for today. Go and look when they started. It's not now when they are now enjoying. When they started their own reform, how hard it is then. It's not easy for everybody, but we cannot continue the way we are coming.
0: Mm.
8: Borrowing money to pay subsidy, borrowing money to do this. State governments cannot pay money. But now, they can pay money, but they are the ones that are making life unbearable for the people. They are not letting the subsidy get into the grassroots. They should leave local government money alone. Let local government control their money. By so doing, the dividend of the people, we move closer to the people and to the masses. Well done, my brother.
0: All right. Thank you, my brother, for your contributions. A quick one into the tie that we have this morning. Of course, we'll be talking about Atiku Abubakar is rightly saying right here that what he's going to do is going to remove this fourth subsidy. As Glue stated this during an House Speaking interview program on Wednesday, saying anyone who has stolen funds meant for fuel subsidy will be made to return the money when he has assumed office as the president. Tinubu announced that the proposed subsidy removal on the inauguration date, that is May 29, 2023, describing the scheme as unsustainable. Atiku said 2023, before 2023, he also, you know, really go with the subsidy removal, yes, at that very time. But right now, he said with the look of things, this is not really making sense, that maybe the present administration is using that as an opportunity, you know, to clap money into their pocket. Now, if you look into that now, can we really say that this is what the word that Nigerians are looking for 2027?
2: For me, I would say no. You know why? Let me tell you one thing. Prior to 2023 election, Peter Obi, Omoyele Sowore, Atiku Abubakar, Bola Ahmed Tinubu, and majority of the aspirants,
0: likes of them, then
2: they believe that they are going to remove
0: first subsidy, right?
2: Immediately they get there, because the first subsidy is going to 14 family, quote unquote, that they are the one reaping from the first subsidy. But the truth here is this: what Atiku Abubakar now observe is that you now discover that the removal of fuel subsidies is hard to bear, and that is why it's now coming out to say if immediately he gets in, he's going to restate it. Abi, the truth now is this: he only saw the disadvantage of it without mining the advantages that is going to come in. Now, he said He now denied this money again that he didn't say he's going to return it astritely, but he's going to return it into subsidizing the mode of production and distribution and sales, so that by the time it now gets to the actual consumer of the manufacturing of everything in the shores of Nigeria, they will get it cheap. But I bet you that is going to be a lie, because the middlemen there, they will not agree. The jobbers will not agree, because they will tell you that they are still losing, they are buying machineries, they are doing this, they are doing import and export of what they are using in production process. Therefore, the price will not come down. And that was what the former president, President Muhammadu Buhari, equally promised Nigeria, that when he comes in, he's going to probe everybody, including himself, and he's going to get Nigeria money out of the coffers from the bourgeois in this system. But when he came in, reverse was the case. So he was equally saying that he's going to probe anybody that harbor the money accrued from the removal of subsidies. I bet you that is a lie. The truth here is this.
0: You're very sure about that?
2: I'm very sure about that.
0: 0913-655-6952. Hello, good morning.
9: Hello, good morning.
0: Yeah, good morning. What's your name? Where are you calling from?
9: My name is Salma Kijani, calling from Faba.
0: All right.
9: Loring. You see, people are just talking about removal of subsidy. Even here, heard someone saying that that the president is trying. Who said that he's not trying? He's trying by borrowing money. They removed the subsidy. All the money did they make? Where did they kept it? They keep sharing it between themselves. And keep on borrowing money. Tell me, let me tell you one thing. Did they say that? You see, there's always adage that say that stab your dog and they will follow you. And this is what they are doing. Because they keep on starving the masses. They keep on pressurizing the masses. Keep them restless everywhere. Look at the kind of high cost of living that we are living now in Nigeria. Look at it. But yes, they're talking about subsidy and they keep on borrowing money. So that's what I want to say.
0: All right. Thank you very much. Your opinion, and it's good to have you on the show. 0913 655 6952. Let's go straight to the WhatsApp this morning. From the WhatsApp right here, this is economic reform. Full subsidy removed, Naira floated, taxes restructured, electricity subsidy reduced. I say the pattern cut government spending, let market set price. You say that the rich are fine, these reforms are too heavy for ordinary citizens. And of course you have that very, very lengthy there, but I really appreciate your quota that is coming from Kola D I D. It's really, really very long, but I would just have to, you know, give you that honor to really put that out a little bit. Good morning, the anchor and the guest right in the studio said my own contributions to your conversation this morning on issues of the full subsidy removal, even the gains driven from it. I said, thank Mr. President. He has inked us on the money generated, but as they given beautiful allocations to the governors, Mr. President supposed to establish external auditors to monitoring the fund, and also we citizens supposed to enjoy dividends of democracy. He said we want Mr. President to look into present conditions of the citizens. This is Prophetess Ayodele. You have called earlier. 0913 655 6952. Hello, good morning.
10: Yeah, hello, good morning.
0: Yeah, good morning, sir.
10: How are you doing?
0: Oh, you're calling back.
10: Yeah, I'm not calling back. This is my first time.
0: Okay. Oh, this is the first time calling to the show.
10: Yeah.
0: Oh, it's good to have you. Thank you. Yeah, let's have you.
10: My kudos to the analyst at the studio.
11: Well done, sir.
10: But my question to the analyst is, does fresh subsidy removal channel to hardship on average citizen? Are you with me?
0: Okay. You're throwing the question to my guest, right?
10: Yes. You know?
0: All right.
11: Okay, the truth is this. It's a very direct question. Does fuel subsidy removal turn into hardship for the ordinary citizen?
0: Yeah, that's the question.
11: The truth is this. When they remove the fuel subsidies, what happens to the prices of goods and services? Like now, the price of petrol rose from 240 or 220. First of all, to 460. The next 2-3 days, it rose to about 600 and something. The third day, it rose to 840. Then now, we are now at the price of 1,250 naira. So, invariably, Nigeria has one system of, say, let the prices of petroleum product rise up, then the price of everything automatically will go up based on the fact that we don't have price control. We don't have any group of people monitoring the system, that is compelling the system to act according to what the reality on ground. The truth is this: we don't have any computerized system. We are dealing with analog, and it is this analog system that we are operating today. If you watch now, when we talk about this e-banking, that people should not be carrying money up and down, should be transferring money from their phones, and you discover that thing is now coming in gradually to master Nigerians now, they don't have flair for carrying money up and down. They believe that when they have their phone will do the job for them. They can have billions in their phone, but nobody knows. But by the time you say you want to carry billion everywhere you go, it means you are giving yourself headache. And that is why you see the removal of fuel subsidies. What they mean by fuel subsidies is that the citizen will pay little, while the government will pay the rest. Let's assume fuel is about 2,000. Nigerians will pay like 200 naira, while the government is going to pay about 1,800, making 2,000. Is it not so? But today, the government say, oh, we are answering it off. We are using those money to do another developmental project. And that is why you see that this present administration is going into road construction, road infrastructure. And the good thing is this, that is not good for ordinary citizens, is that those roads that is being constructed are entirely new road. They are not working on the existing old road that is dilapidating portals everywhere. No, they are creating new channels of road. for the entire country. And you know, the highest project in the country is road construction, and it's consuming more money than physical buildings, beautifying the city. No, but when you want to carry out a road construction, it saves the highest money, including bridges that you are building. You know, by the time you construct road, you pass through rivers, through pit, potholes, dam, through a lot of things that requires major construction to take place before you can enjoy. So by the time before you can enjoy this removal of fuel subsidies, it will take another year, let's say few years to come, because by that time those new roads will be there for the commoners to ply, and those who are bringing out their goods, we have access to roads that will take their goods to the market, thereby it cannot lead to cheaper prices and all cheaper purchases of
0: power. All right, let's pick this call to call it a wrap on the show this morning. Hello, good morning.
12: Hello, good morning.
0: Yeah, good morning, sir. Please, let's have you for 1 minute.
12: Okay, my name is Comrade John Okulo, speaking from Ilorin.
0: Okay, Comrade John, good to have you.
12: Please, let us call it spade a spade, like somebody said last time. There is nothing to show that there's removal of fuel subsidy in Nigeria. The excuse that time was that they want to use the money to develop Nigeria, to build roads and other things, infrastructure. But I'm a traveler. I've spent my money to see where these roads are being constructed in Nigeria. To begin with, I started with the coastal route. Nothing is happening there. It has not gone to anywhere. I don't know how much they have spent there. The Sokoto Badagry, Nil, then coming to internal roads, the new Port Harcourt road is in Sham. The Jeba, Mokwa, Sokoto, Kontagura road, hey, Death Trap, Binda, Beregi,
0: Lapai,
12: to Agai. Where will I live in Nigeria? There's nothing going on in Nigeria. Where are they keeping this money?
0: All right.
12: They're borrowing money.
0: All right.
12: This government has borrowed money 3-5 times more than the other government in only 3 years.
0: All right. Thank
12: Nigeria.
0: You.
12: Where are we killing ourselves?
0: Yeah. Thank you for that. Your contribution. Just we're just trying to manage time, and I just really don't have to deny your call at that side. All right, we'll be calling a wrap this morning. Of course, the conversation is very, very, very educating this morning. And I love a whole lot of people that have called into the show to share their views. And of course, those people that have sent their messages via the WhatsApp, I really appreciate you. I say, you guys, you rock my world. And I want to say my very big thank you to my wonderful guest, Manlam Jima Alikinla, for coming around the show this morning. Thank you very much, sir.
11: Thank you
0: for your contribution. Really, really appreciate that. And of course, we'll be calling it a wrap today. Next week, Friday, by the special grace of God, we're going to have another scintillating time with ourselves on the conversations of what's going on around Nigeria. And of course, it is our major responsibility also to find which way the Nigerians can get better. Please do note that the expressions made by my guest today is not any attachment to Diamond 887 FM and the callers. I really appreciate you. I am Precious Afolabi D. Next week, God willing.

0: I welcome you, Mr. Casey, from the Nigeria Business Mastery Group.
1: Thank you very much. Good day, ladies and gentlemen. It's glad being here today.
0: Mr. Casey, a lot of people want to know what the Nigeria Business Mastery Group is all about.
2: The Nigerian Business Mastery Group is an international business partnership organization that shows smart and forward-thinking people how they can raise funds for businesses or projects. The word there is raise, right? So what is done in the Nigerian Business Mastery Group is that we will show you alternative ways you can use to raise the funds you need to set up that business that you have been trying to set up over a period of time.
1: Now, since 2016, the Business Development Assistance Program has been helping people build their businesses by providing them a real-life functional roadmap that helps them raise business capital. Now, we know that having the capital to start your business is not just enough. That you have the capital does not mean your business is going to be successful. As such,
2: if you respond to us through this program you're listening to right now, we will talk to you completely free of charge, right? You don't need to pay anything as far as you are responding from this program. But if you miss this slot and you still wish to speak with us, then you may have to pay a consultancy fee when you come to our office. So it will do you a world of good to respond to us through this program now.
1: So what we do is that we don't just help you raise the money you need for your business or project. We will also mentor you to ensure that that business or project you've started becomes a very successful business.
0: Now, Mr. Casey, looking at your explanation, what are the categories of people you will want to engage in the Nigeria Business Mastery Group?
1: I'm going to list out the category of people based on the kind of problems we can help them solve, right? So the people we are looking at are people in the following category. One, do you have a plan to start up a business? Pick up your phone and text yes to the Nigeria Business Mastery Group. Do you have a business that needs money to expand? Pick up your phone and send yes to the Nigeria Business Mastery Group. Do you need to raise money to pay fees for your children? Pick up your phone and send yes to the Nigeria Business Mastery Group. Do you need to raise money to pay your rent? Pick up the phone and send yes to the Nigeria Business Mastery Group. Do you need to raise capital for whatever smart project you have in mind? Whatever it is you want to do, and you've had that project in mind for a long time, for years, you've not been able to raise the funds, and you don't know how to raise the funds. Pick up your phone and send yes to the Nigeria Business Mastery Group. Because the Nigeria Business Mastery Group has a functional working plan on ground that we use to help you raise funds for your businesses or projects over a period of time you choose. So we challenge you to deal with your cash flow problems today by letting the Nigeria Business Mastery Group help you today. If you respond to us through this program you're listening to right now, we will talk to you completely free of charge, right? You don't need to pay anything as far as you are responding from this program. But if you miss this slot and you still wish to speak with us, then you may have to pay a consultancy fee when you come to our office. So it will do you a world of good to respond to us through this program now. The consultants of the Nigeria Business Mastery Group will be on ground to discuss with a limited number of people who we will assist in raising capital. So if you are with your phone, get ready to text yes, right? Do not delay. Pick up your phone now and get ready to be the first to send yes to the number I'm going to be calling out in a short while. So don't just sit down there and hope your life gets better. Know this, hope is not a business strategy. The moment you sit down there hoping for your life to get better, you are wasting precious time, because hope is not a business strategy.
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So you know, lati man she pade awa obirin ibi ti ati man gbara wa niyanju o dara wa leko aran awa leti awon to se koko se pataki fun igbaye irora awa obirin.

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3: In the headlines this evening, federal government congratulates Bangladesh's new prime minister. Gwara Center's Senator Saliu Mustafa dumps APC. Cherubim and Seraphim Movement Church appoints new spiritual father. Moving on to the foreign scene, 8 killed by plane crash in United States. Moving on to the world of sport, NNL confirms promoted teams ahead new season. Good afternoon and thanks for joining us in the News on the Hour, reaching you from Diamond 887 FM, Ilorin, Ikwara State, Nigeria. And Precious Afolabi will bring you details of the news after this short break. Please, we'll be right back.
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3: Good to know you're still there and you're welcome back. Now the news in detail. The federal government of Nigeria has congratulated Marza Faru Uslam Marga on his elections as the 23rd president of the Bangladesh, describing the development as a significant milestone in the country's democratic journey. The Minister of Foreign Affairs Ambassador Bianca Odumogu Ojukwu and a post on his ex handle conveyed Nigeria's congratulations to Alamanga and the government and the people of Bangladesh on behalf of the federal government. In its message, Nigeria commended the people and the institutions of Bangladesh for the peace and conduct of the electoral process. The federal government expressed confidence that Alamga would provide responsible and purposeful leadership focused on advancing national unity, stability, democratic governance, and sustainable development. The Osun State Governor Ademola Adeleke has called on the residents to set aside divisions created by the just-concluded governorship election and work together for the state's continued development. Adeleke made the appeal in a statement shared on his X account days after securing re-elections for the second term. Adeleke made the appeal in a statement that the appreciations to the people of Osun for receiving, renewing his mandate, describing the outcome as a victory for every resident of the state. He thanked traditional rulers, religious and community leaders, civil servants, pensioners, youth, women, artisans, traders, farmers, and other citizens for their support and for voting to sustain his administration. Adeleke said he accepted the renewed mandate with humility and a deep sense of responsibility, stressing that the victory belongs to all residents, regardless of political affiliation. Senator Saliu Mustafa, who represents Gwara Center in the National Assembly, has resigned from All Progressive Congress, APC. Mustafa announced his resignations in a letter addressed to the APC ward chairmen of the Gambari Ward 1 in the Ilorin East local government area of the state. The senator said his decisions followed weeks of consultations with his constituents, supporters, political associates, stakeholders, and other well-meaning inquirers over recent developments within the party in the state. He said he joined APC as a founding member because of its commitments to good governance, unity, and service to the people. Still, he expressed concerns that the party's current leadership's inquiry had departed from those principles. The senator stressed that his resignation was not taken lightly, adding that it followed careful reflections and extensive consultations with relevant stakeholders and people across the senatorial district. Kwara State chapter of the People's Democratic Party, PDP, has described the resignations of the senator representing Kwara Central Senatorial District and Turaki Ngeri of Ilorin Emirate, Senator Salim Mustafa, from the ruling party as a devastating confirmation that Governor Abdurrahman Abdurrahak has failed both in party and the people of Kwara State. The People's Democratic Party, PDP, in a reaction by its State Publicity Secretary Olusegun Olusola Adewara, said the exit of such a prominent serving senator, founding APC figures, and respected traditional title holder from the ruling party has further exposed the deepening crisis in the leadership's failure. The People's Democratic Party, PDP, noted that Senator Mustafa's resignation came only days after another prominent APC figure and husk of Lifiagi, Ambassador Kolo Babajia, alongside several APC leaders from the Kwara North Axis, also severed ties with the ruling parties. The party maintains that under the leadership of the Waziri of Ilorin and President of the 8th Senate, Dr. Abubakar Bukola Saraki, the People's Democratic Party, PDP, remains the strongest and the most viable political platforms for the restorations of purposeful leadership and shared prosperity in Kwara State. The Edu and Patigi local government area APC grassroots mobilizations movement elders have called for unity, reconciliation, and peaceful mobilizations ahead of the 2027 general elections. In a communique issued after consultative meeting in Gudu and Patigi, the group reaffirms its loyalty to the All Progressives Congress APC and recognized Governor Abdurrahman Abdurrazak as the party's leader in Kwara State. The group commended Governor Abdurrahman Abdurrazak for supporting the zoning of the APC governorship ticket to Kwara North, describing it as a step towards equity, fairness, and inclusiveness. It also appealed to stakeholders across Kwara Central and the South to support the Kwara North project, citing the region's previous support for governors for the senatorial district since the return to democratic rule. The group also appeals to All Progressive Congress APC governorship candidate and his supporters to exercise restraint and political majority in their public statement, warning against personal attack and discrimination. Senior Special Apostle Pastor Gabriel O. Kasim has been appointed as the new spiritual father of the Caribbean and Serbian Movement Church Worldwide. The Board of Trustees of the Caribbean and Serbian Movement Church Worldwide, IONIO, at his extraordinary meeting held at His Grace Vicarage, Galilee, Oyo State, announced the appointment. A statement issued by the Conference Secretary General, Caribbean Servant Movement Church Worldwide, IONIO, Senior Special Apostle Prophet Anthony Samaye, called on all members of the church to accord him the necessary support, cooperation, and respect as he assumes the important responsibility. Before his new appointment, most Senior Special Apostle Pastor Gabriel Ho Kazim was the Chairman, New York District of the Church. The appointment follows the demise of Prophet Emmanuel Abiodun-Alugbo, who died on 30th of last month at the age of 93. Jesus reaching you from Diamond 887 of Family Lori, Choir State, Nigeria. Now we go on a break now. When we return, we'll take you news from the foreign, news from the sports news. Please, we'll be right back.

You're still there, you're listening to the news on the hour, reaching you from Diamond 887 FM, Ilorin Kwara State, Nigeria. Now we move to the foreign stories this afternoon. A plane crash at the remote United States Air Force site in Alaska has killed all 8 people on board. The civilian contracted aircraft crashed shortly after midday near Cape Nahum, which hosts the airport of the long-range radar site. It is unclear who the passengers were or where they were there, but the U.S. Air Force Alaskan Command Chief said that they had been dedicated professionally carrying out a vital mission in the demanding environment. Rescuers who landed near the crash site confirmed there were no survivors. It added an investigation is underway and deceased will be named once their next of kin had been informed. Still from the foreign scene, Iran had executed a foreign national accused of taking part in anti-government protests in the city of Isfahan in January. The judiciary identified as the man as the Queen Qasini, but did not disclose his nationality. The judiciary had previously said that 4 security personnel were killed during protest in the square. Authority arrested 59 people after the incident on charges of taking part in the demonstration. 4 other detainees in the case, Abdul Farzan Safani and 3 others, has been previously been executed. Now moving on to the world of sports this afternoon. From the world of sports, the Niger National League, NNL, has confirmed the promotions of 8 teams ahead of the 2026-2027 season. A promoted team are Delcakeru FC, Mighty Jet Faders, Nero's Park FC, DMD FC. Others are Right to Win FC, OIC FC, Junior Damburam FC and Ikorodu City FA. The team will be formally welcomed to the NNL at the 17th Annual General Meeting AGM in Oweri today. Chairman of NNL, George Alou, urged the clubs to abide by rules of the league. Alou said they hope the promoter teams will abide by the tenets of the league, which promotes sanity, discipline, and good behavior. Moving on to the last lap of the news from the sports scene, Arsenal manager Mikel Arteta has confirmed the club are actively seeking another defender because of William Saliba's long-term injury and shortage of options in the backline. Arteta made the disclosure while speaking ahead of the Arsenal Premier League opener against the Coventry City at the Emirates Stadium today. Asked whether a signing was close, Arteta said Arsenal were doing every possible means to get the outcome, which was not entirely within his control. Arsenal manager said that the club wanted to maintain a deep squad because of the demand of the season and lessons from the last campaign, and which injuries affected several players in the same area of the pitch. And with that, we have come to the end of the news on the hour. But before we go, here is the recap of the major highlights. Federal government congratulates Bangladesh's new president. Kwara Central Senator Salihu Mustafa dumps APC. You also heard Kerubun and Seraphim Movement Church appoint a new spiritual father. And moving into the foreign scene, you heard the 8 killed by plane crash in the United States. Moving on to the water sport, you also heard NNL confirms promoter team ahead new season. Now, do you know segment for today?
Do you know today in history, the 1959,

0: Hawaii becoming the 50th U.S. state in 1959. If you don't know, now you know. For information or happenings around you, kindly contact Diamond FM Newsroom on this number 0916-062-7526. The news on the hour was edited by Abiodun Akinwumi and read to you by Precious Afolabi. Many thanks for listening to your Shining Supreme Station's TGIF. And don't forget that the Yoruba version of the news will be coming immediately.
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0: 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Okay, e fe ganu.
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4: Go cut him come.
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4: Gay.
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0: 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Ani say you let the question ni won denu eyin ko let the question yin e tun fe mo mark e fura yin ki le mu lala kokko
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4: mo tun wa so pe ege
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6: what your fees, pastor?
0: Have you pony?
6: What your fees, pastor?
0: Say to the tani. Pastor, you.
6: Pastor, you.
0: Pastor, you.
6: She may have a good one.
0: She was shiny. Super, Emma Carson.
6: A castle, sir.
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6: A good bad.
0: I don't know why you don't wear to the Rakomo. I'll read to Los Angeles. Kill you wagon.
6: Ah, I damn, I was a pack of Wimbra.
0: At where?
6: To give a bad to move for a Loreto.
0: All right.
6: It's what I be anyway. I'm weekend today.
0: Benny.
6: Opoloko bi lo se nkan mo wa se din da modern museum park lati jo Monday asimo ko lo de tu wa wa
0: ben
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6: de fa won bi na to ma fun mo 2 years omo 3 years e wa fun oni phone dani e wa bi ta lo ba phone lowo re
0: asao now
6: asao bi
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6: exactly sir mi o fe so yinbo tele ni
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6: so ejo let's be security conscious of whatever you bring to that modern museum park be it your phone your car your tricycle or your motorcycle please even you yourself should be conscious of your environment
0: exactly
6: please and please we are begging all of our customers those within the lorry and the environment those that are coming around please watch out for your kids as well gbogbo omo te ba ko wa awon omo 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

Good afternoon, it's News Flash at 3 and Diamond 887 FM, Ilorin, Kwara State, Nigeria. The federal government has declared Tuesday, 25th August 2026 as a public holiday to mark this year Eid al-Maulid, celebrated and the remembrance of the birth of Holy Prophet Muhammad. In a statement today, the Permanent Secretary, Ministry of Interior, Magdalene Ajani, quoted the Minister of Interior, Olubunmi Tunjiojo, as extending warm felicitations to Muslims in Nigeria and across diaspora. Minister of Federal Capital Territory, FCT, Yesom Wike, has predicted the emergence of the border political coalitions in support of President Bola Ahmed Tinubu, head of the 2027 general elections. Wike made a disclosure today in Abuja while speaking with journalists during an inspection of ongoing infrastructure projects across FCT. The senator representing Kwara Central, Saliu Mustafa, has picked the People's Democratic Party ticket for the district hours after announcing his resignations from All Progressives Congress APC. The ticket was handed over to Mustafa today by the Kwara State Chairman of the People's Democratic Party, PDP, Isa Bawa, formally confirmed in as the party candidate for the district head of the 2027 general elections. The Imole Campaign Council has dismissed reports suggesting that the Osun State Governor, Ademola Adeleke, is planning to defect from the Accord Party to All Progressive Congress APC following his recent meeting with President Bola Ahmed Tinubu. In a statement issued today by the chairman of the Media and Publicity Committee of the Imole Campaign Council, Bamidele Salam, the council describes Adeleke's visit to the president as a routine political courtesy that follows the conclusions of the cycle of elections in Nigeria. Moving on to the foreign scene, a sword-wielding attacker wounded several people at a high school in central Sweden. The Faragesta municipality said that a statement that an assailant armed with a sword has entered Presidlan and wounded several people, adding that the assailant had been detained by police. Now, moving on to the world of sport, the Nigerian National League, NNL, has confirmed the promotion of 8 teams ahead of the 2026-2027 season. The promoted teams are Dakar Pharaoh FC, Mighty Jet Feeders, FC and DMDFC. Others are Right to Win FC, OYC FC, Juniors Damburan FC and Ikorodu City FA. That was the News Flash at 3. Thanks for listening. As Diamond Woman Show will be coming on board.

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chi. One time. Okay, Diamond Movement Show right here. Isha Oluwagun Seni Toye. Isha Oluwagun Seni Toye. Isha Oluwagun Seni Toye. Fresh Owule ni ise lati le tele so ko to so nitumo. Oh yeah, now one time, we just go straight to the show right now. Today, it's another very beautiful opportunity for you to have another enjoying moment with us right here at the studios. In case you're listening to this very station for the very first time, this is Diamond 87 FM. And don't forget, this is your number one radio station where, when it comes to information, entertainment of any kind, in every sizes, we get time for here. So that is how you can be able to join the show today. And of course, today is another very beautiful Friday where we still really need

0: All right, my name is Capital PHRESH. I want to send money to my bank account. Precious Afolabi is my name. Today is another day where we are going to have another gist of smooth conversation.
1: Of course.
0: Not with only me alone, no. We got a lot of people right here.
1: Yep.
0: You know, Omo can be 1 million, but no.
1: Right, the
0: on the show. Yeah.
1: Shining listeners, you welcome to the show. Welcome to Dial Moment. This is Benjamin Leruluwa Beno. Nice voice. Welcome to Diamond Moment. Good to have you
0: right now. Yep. Just take this number down. 091-3655-6952. 091-3655-6952.
1: Or if you want to send a text on WhatsApp, 091-3655-6864.
0: Okay, what do we do on the show? This is what we do on the show. Very simple, very, very simple. You request for songs, and
1: yep.
0: The song is going to be one artist by one song. And you're going to request.
1: You request for the song.
0: For that very
1: request.
0: Song.
1: You
0: and with gist.
1: Yeah,
0: so gist. It's just a little chit chat now. What went down
1: during
0: past
1: week.
0: Days,
1: yep.
0: And that's just it. Then, what else? Okay.
1: I mean, what else? Okay, yes,
0: yeah.
1: Make sure the listener that has requested for a song by artist, you request for another song from another artist. So
0: yeah.
1: You can play the same artist twice.
0: Mm-hmm.
1: And the rule to playing the songs for you, you give us a nitty-bitty of what happened in the week.
0: All right.
1: Right. Rate a week from 1 to 10, and we have a wonderful time together.
0: All right. So we have the highs and the lows, the gist of how everything has gone down. So let's talk about it. And if somebody is stepping on your toe, or stepped on your toe,
1: let us know.
0: That made your day, you know, a little bit, you know, just tell us.
1: We want to report,
0: yes. Mm-hmm. We have our security guys here.
1: Yep.
0: One male, the other female,
1: mm-hmm.
0: Like Gassica, with Biam, the leg,
1: very
0: back
1: necessary.
0: Of the leg, very necessary. And Monique, actually, another yam for the leg, now female one. So if Navosin, our guy, they threaten you,
1: mm-hmm.
0: AY go do that one.
1: AY run it
0: if
1: straight
0: now
1: up.
0: Female. Monica could do that one. But if you want to send a shout out to that good boss of yours that made your day so good, yes, to your mommy, daddies, aunts, uncle, colleagues, and so on and so forth, we are here. And at that kind of message, we
1: bring it to us. We do that for you.
0: Bring it to us one time.
1: Yeah.
0: And of course, in case you have any product or services that you want us to know about, you can bring it right here. We'll promise you value for your money. Just come straight to our station right here, Diamond Irewo Lady.
1: We'll be ready to
0: just come, come to our receptionist, and she's going to, you know, give you that cool reception. Yeah,
1: yep.
0: And of course, it's not about you dropping or having the bill so big.
1: Mm-hmm.
0: Our advert will now small.
1: Actually,
0: if you know, can't ask, you know, go no.
1: It's ready.
0: I promise
1: you.
0: So I promise you that
1: level.
0: One. What should we do now? I think we have a caller.
1: Okay,
0: let's go for this call. 091-3655-6952. So let's go for the call.
1: Yep, after the call.
0: I think we should be able to go straight to the advert that we have for today.
1: Okay, the
0: hello, the fourth caller.
1: Hello there.
0: All right, you don't go, can't be that. If you want enter, bring in good energy. Bring good energy because now we can really go like this.
1: Make you no go wicked.
0: Make you no go wicked.
1: Exactly.
0: And make you no go door.
1: Share
0: you get.
1: That's the apt.
0: Very
1: energetic.
0: I beg. Yes, I beg. I beg.
1: Okay, please, we beg you.
0: Okay,
1: bring the energy.
0: Bring the energy. Bring in the energy. Yeah. Are you ready?
1: Yep.
0: She'll go for the advert.
1: Oh, yeah.
0: All right, let's pay bills.
1: We'll be back.

0: 6952. Yesterday, what was it? Yesterday? No. Last week, Friday.
1: Yep.
0: Someone called in on the show. Mm-hmm. No. After the show. Yeah. The person called after the show and requested for a particular song. And of course, I'll be dropping the song today from Wande Cole. The song is titled "Come My Way." That's from Wande Cole. That was last week after the show.
1: After the show.
0: So I promised the person that we'll still go and do that. That is Bayo. Bayo was gotten to town for the very first time last week. So I think I have to use that as an honor.
1: We see you,
0: to
1: Bayo.
0: You
1: on the show. Welcome
0: Bayo,
1: to the show.
0: In case you're listening right now, we are going to drop your song. Wande Cole, you call it My Way.
2: Nah.
0: Hello.
2: Hello there.
0: Oh. Yeah, what's happening? Oh,
3: I don't understand.
0: Engineer, I better come help us. Hold on, 1-3-6-5-5-6-9-5-2 is the number. 1-3-6-5-5-6-9-5-2.
2: Hello.
4: What's up? Hello.
2: Okay, fine.
0: Yeah.
2: You're welcome.
4: Good afternoon.
2: Good afternoon. How are you doing?
4: I'm fine. This is Famuye from Amoyo.
2: Oh, Famuye. You're welcome once again. How are you doing? How was your week?
4: I'm good. I'm good.
2: Let me guess. The new person is around. I mean, the new person to overtake.
4: I'm still single.
2: You said you've healed now. You've already healed from the process. So now you're welcoming a new person.
4: Sure.
2: But that's good. That's good. All right. So how was the week? Rate it from 1 to 10.
4: Okay, that's
2: 8. 8
4: over 10.
2: 8 over 10
0: is good.
2: 8 over 10 is actually good. All right, that's wonderful. So any new gist for us? Because, we're always ready to listen.
4: Let me request for my song first.
2: Okay.
0: You're wise.
2: Oh, before your card finish.
4: All right. I don't know the title of the song, but if I sing the song, you should at least help me.
2: All right, let's try that.
4: Jesus, I don't forget the song.
2: Jesus, the name of the song. Okay, I think I'm catching on Ashake's song, right?
4: I think it's Davido and someone that actually sang the song. Sure, I don't remember.
2: Yeah, no competition. Competition, okay. Right?
4: So let me give it a good gist.
2: All right. Make it quick.
4: I want to gist to guys about how I become a fan of this program.
0: Okay, I think it's good.
2: That's
0: it's a good
2: nice
0: gist.
2: That's a very nice angle.
0: Let's have you.
4: So that day, the thing was like, on my
2: the fact that she knew this was going to happen, and she requested it for a song, and I held that down very well. She knew this was going to happen, so she might call back because we won that gist, actually. But
0: I don't know what did this girl do
2: she
0: for
2: don't
0: network.
2: Know
0: I don't
2: she
0: do.
2: Don't quickly supply the song. Very fine. Adequate.
0: Oh my God.
2: Hello there, you're here. Yes, good afternoon.
5: Good afternoon.
2: How are you doing, sir?
5: Good afternoon.
2: What's the name? Where are you calling from?
5: This is Baba Ibrahim.
2: Okay, Baba Ibrahim from where, sir?
5: From Babuku, my name is Abdulaziz Olariwaju Jumat.
2: Abdulaziz Olariwaju Jumat, that's wonderful. That's a nice combination of name. How are you doing this afternoon?
5: People who know me better call me T-Rex.
2: T-Rex, am I right?
5: Yes.
2: Okay, that's wonderful. T-Rex, you're welcome to that moment. How are you doing? Rate your week from 1 to 10.
5: I'm doing good. If die hard, that's not fun.
2: Oh, that's not fun. You guys are facing, is it converting today? This evening, all right. No worry, this is not the time for that. You call in the evening, we'll discuss that. Right now, let's talk about your moment. How are you doing this afternoon?
5: Okay.
2: Your week, how has it been? Any gist for us or anything?
5: I'm doing very good. The week, I rate my week 7/10.
2: 7/10.
5: 7/10.
2: Okay, yeah. All right. That's good. Your artist and your song, please.
5: Yeah, this song, I want you to send it to our rival.
2: To your rival. Okay, the song. At least let's know the song before we decide if it's for your rival.
5: The song is Respect is Reciprocal from Nice.
2: Nice. Respect is Reciprocal. Okay. We'll find out how that will go for you. That's not fun. You guys are fried, eh? All right.
0: You don't carry this your hotel. Come here for my moment. I'll be.
2: And when I talk to me, just come on down. Me bring up for evening.
0: I don't understand the guy. The match never starts.
2: He never
0: now.
2: Even starts. The league never starts.
0: So just chill now. Relax. Here you get.
2: Right.
0: Hello.
6: Hello,
2: you're welcome. I'm guessing this is
6: First,
0: Mamau.
6: Bengo.
2: Oh, shit. You're welcome, Titilayo. I know it's you.
1: Yeah, this is like.
2: How are you doing?
1: I'm good.
2: That's good. I can hear from your voice. Maybe you're rating your week 10 over 10 today.
1: Yeah, 8 over 10.
2: Okay, let's keep that 8 over 10. So, how are you doing? How are you feeling? How was your week?
1: I'm good. My week is good.
2: And maybe the weekend will be better, but.
1: Yeah.
2: Of course. All right. So, any little gist you want to clear us in this week?
1: Good things will happen. God will help us.
2: Amen. Amen to that. All right. Your song and your artist. Let's have that repeat.
1: I want you to play me Joe Praise.
2: Joe Praise. What song by Joe Praise?
1: God alone.
2: Joe Praise. All right. Yeah. We'll note that down for you and we'll play it right for you. Thank you for calling in.
0: All right. Oh, well, I'm TT. Well, thank you for that. Joe Praise. Okay. That is.
2: God alone.
0: All right. Of course. Boro ati rimbi no. Now only God we do.
2: Only God, Baba.
0: Yeah. To God be the glory. Loro ti wambi.
2: Wants to be here. To God be the glory.
0: I do.
3: Welcome
0: to the show,
2: welcome
0: brother.
2: To the show, big man.
0: Yeah, we're fine, my brother. That one on triple four. Just try to call back, please. We go just wait a little, you know, so make your call just enter. Then we just drop the songs one after the other.
2: Yep.
0: I do.
3: Fresh
0: Baba. Welcome, Baba.
3: Did they give you echo for that side?
0: Yes, sir. Yes.
2: That's echo round.
0: You're too much, baby. Oh, yeah, now.
3: I'm like it.
0: I just they like your energy every time.
2: He will just come in and switch it up.
0: A week and don't start for your side with that, sir.
2: No.
3: See, my niggas, I'm my group to build this thing. Somebody told me to send my
2: Azza.
3: So I've been expecting, and I know as I called.
2: Hello? The network is not bad. I heard Azza, but I didn't know the next thing. Should we send our whole Azza? Okay, we should send our Azza. Are you there?
3: Don't worry, let it land. I sent my own to someone, so I'm expecting. So when she comes, I will remember Fresh Baba.
0: God bless you.
2: And you remember Ben. This is why you did.
0: We be twins.
2: You remember both.
0: We be twins.
2: For you.
0: Remember two of us.
3: Yeah. Yes, my nigga, I am trying to recollect the same, but as time goes on, I will. Very well.
0: Okay. Yeah, thank you, brother. Okay. Yeah. Okay, what song? Any request?
3: Bella Burimi.
2: Do you get that?
0: Abraham P.
3: Abraham P. The song is Obella Burimi. But my stage name is Abraham P now, you know.
0: Obella.
2: The remix.
3: Obella Burimi. Right in the Yoruba. Obella Burimi.
0: Obella Buru.
2: Obella Buru.
3: Remix.
0: Okay, Obella Buru. Okay. Remix.
2: We hold it down just for
0: no you. No, we go try now. Thank God for this grammatical class. We take us go. Obella Buru be remix. Okay,
2: we got to play Obella.
0: I know just understand.
2: I'll be fine.
0: Oh, yeah, we'll be fine. No, you only... We day here together, but this kind of thing we day for you.
2: No, now you don't master now. All right.
0: Okay.
2: Right back. Please hold it down. That moment show just for you.
0: All right. I think we'll be dropping it with the one, the call that that's very brother requested for last week. So let's enjoy.
2: Yep.

0: for my baby. I'm competition for my baby. The guy won't carry me go one area. We be say, I no understand. As he talk, I'm saying, I no understand. But definitely, the one way we understand, we say, competition no day for us. So, Diamond no day compete with anybody. We just day on our day. We just day like
1: it's
0: that.
1: It's a shining supreme. So,
0: shining. So, we just shine them light. Like diamond in the sky.
2: Diamond
0: in the sky. 0913-655-6952. It's the number to be
1: and
0: part
1: if you want
0: of
1: to
0: the
1: text
0: show.
1: WhatsApp 0913-655-6864.
0: Because this is Diamond Moment Show.
2: And we have Jaguno here. Says presenters. Do we have a caller?
0: Okay, we have a caller. Oh, yeah, let's pick your call. Hello. Hey, brother. Welcome, sir.
3: Good afternoon.
2: Good afternoon. Your name?
3: My name is Emmanuel, calling from Bukaruka Road.
2: Okay, Emmanuel, you're welcome to the show. How are you doing?
3: Thank you.
2: How are you doing? Is this today? Stay, don't go away.
0: What's in the apple now? Hello? We don't
1: okay,
0: get you.
1: Do what to call back.
0: Just
1: you
0: do
1: what
0: to call back, okay.
1: Reaches you.
0: Okay, like we have a caller there.
1: No, we don't have another caller, but we have Jigunu from Iju said, my week was fantabulous. 10 over 10. Oh, wow, that's good. Please play me Nukwe Vibes by Prince MK. He's always coming into request.
0: Okay, Nukwe Vibes. Yes, now. You guys rep your side well. Okay, 0913-655-6952. 0913-655-6952. The brother requested for that very song, I think Bram P.
1: You find it?
0: Remix, something like that. But I think I should be able to put justice to that.
1: Okay.
0: Hello.
4: Hello, good afternoon.
0: Good afternoon, sir.
4: How you guys doing?
0: Yeah, we're fine, brother.
2: I'm fine. Thank you. How are you doing?
4: Very well.
0: Yeah.
4: I'm good, you know.
2: That's wonderful. Your name?
4: Gerard, calling from Shao.
2: From Shao, your name again? Oh,
4: Gerard.
2: Gerard, you're welcome once again. I'm counting for you. Four by four attendance marked.
0: Thank you, my brother.
2: You're welcome. How are you doing? How was your week?
4: Very well, sir. How is it? What
2: we're doing? Just fine. We're trying. We're doing okay just for you guys. How are you? How do you think your weekend will be like, you know, judging from that week?
4: My week was supposed to be 10 over 10, but I think I'll bring it to 7 over 10.
2: Seven is not bad.
0: Seven is not bad, though.
2: Why? What happened?
4: You know some people, but now when you don't mind other people's business, they tend to mind their own.
0: Those people can be so annoying.
2: Those people can be so annoying.
0: What do we feel do for them?
2: Mind your business.
4: Is that?
0: I think waiting with it to how would it treat those kind guys now?
2: If you report those kind of people, we know the people to send them to.
4: Those kind of people say, you know, they don't know the kind of a person you are. They tend to just...
2: They want to pull your legs. This is wrong.
4: To read you from outside.
2: Imagine.
4: Yes,
0: yeah. Those people, they're annoying. I don't know why. I don't know.
2: Just maintain your lane.
4: That's how we go do it. Now, some people, they like that. We cannot change them now.
0: Absolutely. Yeah, no, Allah, but we know, like you don't worry. We go change them.
2: We get
0: person where we go use change them. Persons, we go change them. We get them,
2: from the start, we should report them. We know people to transfer them to.
0: We get them, boy. My brother, I know Allah, Jerry.
2: All right. The song, again, the song you want to request for?
4: Yes, definitely by Ada.
2: Ada, all right. Come right over.
0: Okay, definitely by Ada.
2: Ada, yes.
0: Oh, okay. Okay, it's good to have you. Yeah, it's good to have you,
1: thank
0: my
1: you,
0: brother.
1: Gerard.
0: Definitely.
1: Thank you, Gerard.
0: Ada, we could drop that song for you.
1: It's somehow else people actually don't mind the business. They actually try to put themselves in your situation, everything in every hour. And it's not, I mean, but... You know, you just have to keep on, you know, maintain your lane, you know. That's why I like Fresh. Fresh minds his business, it goes away when he's ready to do things with you, it does it. I mean, am I right?
0: I try my best now. And that's what everybody they do for a year. That's what everybody they do for a year. Because you don't poke nose inside another person's affairs.
1: Someone did your back, someone did like shake your head.
0: That one, you know, say that one, but be the king of this kind of people where this guy just follow talk. So anything where you could just shook him out.
1: You go shook it.
0: You saw me this. What is it they call this rat? Oh, shrew. I'm from there. I call you Shuru. My brother, no be sure. My brother, na AY, the cool guy, the tech guy, the social media guy. Ayomid. Correct guy. My guy, no be Swagalomo. 0913655659 52
2: Hello, welcome to the show, my brother.
5: Welcome to the show. Calling back.
2: I mean, you just I didn't laugh at just fresh that laugh too.
0: Just pick it.
2: I didn't laugh.
0: Just pick it. Pick it.
2: The net, okay, we understand.
0: Just pick it from where you stopped.
2: That place,
0: uh-huh. Just they go like that. Oh, yeah, continue from where you stopped.
5: I said now the gist will be the reason why I be a part of this program.
0: Yeah, gist, nah, gist.
5: So that day, it was like my data got exhausted on my Android phone. So I was just like with my smartphone, I was like, what's the usefulness of this smartphone? I just put it on radio. I think, and you people were playing the song people were requesting for. So I was just vibing with the song. And people start talking, and I was like, oh wow, this is amazing. And these people are talking, this is amazing. I just was like, I'll be a fan of this.
2: Hold it there. So now we use the second option. So you are your second option. Family.
5: Hey, now.
2: Hey, you said hey, now.
0: He's good. He's good.
2: You are my friend.
0: He's good. That will be second option. He's good.
2: Your
0: child will force option.
2: What?
0: And any other. So, we are.
2: She said that data went off. So, if your data no off,
0: No. If he did all right.
2: Even if your data is on.
0: At least within your mind. Me, I like him. Me, I did all right. I did all right with that one.
2: You have vexed me. We can't all be your second option. You said, now, from now, promise us we will be your first option. Before you own your data, you listen to Diamond FM first. Agree?
5: No, it's not the second option, but I will make sure that anytime, even if I have data, by TV, I will just make sure I'm in my smartphone.
0: Yeah.
2: Now you just spoke well.
0: No, now she's right. Now you don't follow her. That's why your phone they trip off. So.
1: Oh, thank you for me calling. But now, if you don't want your phone to trip off again, just make sure it's your first option.
0: The family of like it. The family of Shuru.
1: I beg now.
2: Oh, we have dummy vision from here. Since,
0: hello.
2: Okay.
0: Sorry,
2: before we go to people.
0: Dummy vision. Hello, you're here.
2: Right in there. All right.
0: Talk. Make this a no trip off.
2: No trip off.
0: So Liso, where did you call?
5: Emmanuel calling back.
0: Emmanuel calling back. Oh yeah, let's have you, Jai.
2: Okay, your song.
5: Barema.
0: You know, not by them, I only hear
2: that song. We hear, I beg. Rema's new song. Is it tea? Oh,
0: tea.
2: So, what are you going to take with the tea bread?
0: Okay, like TEA.
2: TEA.
0: Okay, tea, Rema. Okay, no wala.
2: You have not answered me now. What are you taking
0: brother,
2: with the
0: brother? Answer. Wait, you go take chop the.
2: Akara. You know.
0: That song.
2: Wait, you go chop the tea now. No, don't run away. Come back here.
0: Mm. My guy, T. T.O.
1: All right, we have Damage Vision. It's fresh. My G Ben, how you day? I did all right, too. I will say my week was good. Good out, goodness. Damage Vision. But I'm giving the good out to Ben. Thank you. Thank God I couldn't reach out through call again for you to hear this afternoon. Anyways, I'm 9 over 10 this week. Play me Pick Up the Call by Atikule Gold. All right. That's Dami Vision reaching out to you. We thank you, Dami Vision, for joining on the show. He said he couldn't call because of network issues. So he's texting us. He said, well, for don't hear him.
0: Okay, we don't hear him.
1: I wasn't amigo, hear him. No, be actually we.
0: Don't hear him. Ava, that T song, how the song be? The song not T, I mean.
1: They asked me, waiting for you to chop him. Saying that bread.
0: The guy wrong, come on, that. Hello.
6: Hello, good afternoon.
0: Yeah, good afternoon, sir.
6: Now.
0: How about we do that?
6: This your guy with Just Day for inside studio. For by your side, you're just the crack joke in here anyhow.
2: It's in fresh, fresh, they do that right now.
6: Yeah, I don't understand your way.
2: It's not fresh, bro. She's been not fresh.
0: You know now.
6: You said I've been washed up. You've been washed up.
2: No be me now, no be me talk am. I just try this wait for you and chop. Go dey ask am say if you go drink tea.
0: That question no.
2: If you go drink tea by Rema, wait till you chop am.
6: At least if na bread, dey hungry you.
2: Bread self no. If na bread, bring am. I go collect am. I tell you say I go reject.
6: How work?
2: You just there, bro. Your name. You never tell us your name now.
0: Just do them on a slow mo level.
6: Yeah, I need to this program to go on. And now I just, you know, to me, I go on of Dedamon FM.
2: I always
6: stay link with Dedamon FM.
0: Yes, now we trust you now.
2: Trust you. You the only thing.
6: I just take much slowly. Just going to play me views that are very big.
2: Okay. Bless my. No, thank you so much.
6: I beg. Yeah.
0: All right. Now, Bami.
2: All right.
0: Now you be superstar now.
2: now you be
0: superstar.
2: If you see my two hands now, they're up for you, bro.
6: Thank you very much.
2: All right. Thank you so much.
0: Thank you, my brother. I think he requested for a song, right?
1: He actually did. He said just calling to know.
0: Just calling to.
1: He did that 2 weeks ago. He just calling to
0: know. Okay, I think it's good. You are the best, my brother.
1: We just lay off a song for you. Thank you so much.
0: Thank you. I like that. You know what's gonna happen? Don't worry.
2: I will first cook that for you.
0: He's going to
2: that kitchen now.
0: Yeah, but Shuru no go
2: there. You don't say you don't time without bread. You said one time without bread.
0: Yeah, we can. But Shuru no go there inside. I see no go there inside the food. Trust us, you go there right now. We need to go for this after, please.
2: Yep.
0: Very important.
2: Right back.

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0: This kind of song, you have to find a stick, put it between your arms across your shoulders, and side to side. To your left.
1: See John. See John.
0: To your right. To your left. To your right. To your left.
1: Look at you,
0: look at you, and I can look at you.
1: Hey,
0: it's walking. Hey, calm down. No, no cuss.
1: You started
0: the talk.
1: My loco bami.
0: Hey, George.
1: My loco bami.
0: Hey, my loco bami.
1: Jamini monlo.
0: My loco bami.
1: Ah ah ah.
0: My loco bami.
1: Mi onche shuru.
0: My loco bami. Hey,
1: I feel our. We feel our.
0: Oh, right on, that's Jugunu.
1: I love this, man. I love this, man.
0: Jugunu's song.
1: We appreciate it. I love the song. This is Nupe Vibe, yeah, Prince MK Baggy Nupe Vibe. I really love the song.
0: Yep.
1: Okay, let's see that if you can still have one opportunity for one caller to come in, and we use that call to wrap a show off for today.
0: Yep,
1: or if we have an SMS, or I mean the WhatsApp message coming in through that very place, it's also our joy to receive that.
0: Yep. Okay, this is Dami Vision coming in. Right. Actually, his song was requested by Adekunle Good, but we told him that he has to request another artist.
1: Another artist,
0: already played AG's song. So he said, play me Ojoro by Mike Abdu. Okay, we'll cook that just for you.
1: Thank Ojoro?
0: By Mike Abdu.
1: Okay, now.
0: Yes.
1: Oh, this song stands. Fresh.
0: Hey, Mr. Eddie, right?
2: Good afternoon.
0: You're welcome, sir. Good to have you, sir.
2: Sir, in fact, I enjoy your program so much.
0: Thank you so much, sir. How are you doing?
2: Well, I have to request for a song that whether you can dig it out again.
0: All right. We're listening.
2: Okay, this Victor Laya is an Urubu song.
0: Okay.
2: If I sing, I will get him.
0: Okay, please sing it, sir.
2: Very mokomere, had the idea of Mikumi. They only my one regumen in the
1: Mr. Eddie,
0: I am Mr. Eddie. To click, but if you spell,
1: Eddie,
0: if you spell us
1: to
0: title,
1: tell the truth, I don't get that.
0: Because we'll be lying, we'll tell you that we understand.
1: Truth be told, I don't get that.
0: Truth be truly told.
2: But from the this Victor Laya, go get that. It's a popular song.
1: Okay, Victor Laya.
0: Victor Laya, I know Victor Laya. He grew up in Delta. He's a Yoruba man, but he grew up in Delta. Okay, if you can spell us the title of the song. Just the first word.
2: Ureni Mokomere. Ureni Mokomere. I can't spell it.
0: Hey. But we'll find out. Victor Laya. I know Victor Laya. He sings Igbo song, even though he's Yoruba.
2: You are in 1963.
0: Yes. All right. We'll do that. Just
1: Victor Laya. Okay. We'll try.
0: Thank you so
1: try.
0: Much, Mr. Edward. We've been waiting for your call. Finally, you called in. Yes, have a great
1: All right, thank
0: yes,
1: you, thank you.
2: Thank you.
1: Yeah, good to have you. Victor Laya.
0: Yeah.
1: We have numerous tracks from that very particular icon. Yeah. And we will try Victor Laya. We have Baby Jowo. I think, I hope it is Uruku Tin. No, not be that one. I don't
0: You're
1: know.
0: You're trying to find it.
1: Yeah, I'm trying to find it. Aigana.
0: Because it's sounded of song.
1: Yeah. Oh, mama. We go try. The time, it's not really on our side right now. We still have like two songs to cue. And somebody requested for Dami Vision, right?
0: Yeah, you requested for Ojuru by Mark
1: okay.
0: Abdu.
1: All right. I think it's Mike good. Abdu's we have three gospel songs to wrap it on the show. Then we'll put justice to that. We just have like 3 minutes and let's see what we can do around that song. Mr. Heady.
3: We appreciate
1: 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But we go try. That's gonna be an assignment for.
0: Well, I'm sure Mr. Heady will not be angry at us.
1: Live. Baba no go do am. Baba no go do am.
0: Baba is our guy.
1: About the feelers,
0: because
1: we know be shrew. Okay, we're gonna go for the show. Say bye. Till next week, God willing. Precious Afolabi and Capital PHRESH. Right, bye. That's my name till next week.
0: Big love, big bye.

0: Okay, you can have a little control, but I'm still in charge. I can attack any minute, but you can control for like a second. Oh, that's nice. That's really awesome spot right there.
1: 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With good conversations, music and top entertainment that touches your soul. 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

0: In the headlines. In the headlines this evening. Federal government declares a next Tuesday public holiday for Harold Mulead. Northern Senator renewed call for Senate for state police. Kwara Central Senator picks PDP senatorial ticket hours after dumping APC. Moving on to the foreign scene, corruption charges dropped against South Africa's police intelligence boss. Moving on to the business news, Dangote Refineries increases diesel price. In the entertainment news, Zambian model Lisa Mutembo dies mysteriously after night out. Moving on to the world of sport, Argentina's parade ban for 10 games. Good evening and thanks for joining us for the news across the world on Diamond 887 FM. Ilorin across state Nigeria, I'm Precious. For Labi, you can listen to it via our website www.diamondfm.net or keep up date by logging on to any of the Diamond FM platform on www.diamondfm.net or watch us live on Facebook. 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We'll bring you details of the news after this short break. Please, we'll be right back.
1: You ugly. 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
0: Welcome back. It's good to know that you're still there. Now the news in detail. The federal government has declared Tuesday, August 25, 2026, as a public holiday to commemorate this year's Harold Mulead Market, marking the birth of the Holy Prophet Muhammad. The Minister of Interior, Olubunmi Tunjiojo, announced the holiday today on behalf of the federal government in a statement issued on Friday by the Ministry Permanent Secretary, Dr. Magdalene Ajani. Tunjiojo congratulated Muslims in Nigeria and across the diaspora on the celebrations and urged Nigerians to reflect on the values of compassion, humility, and service exemplified in the lives of Prophet Muhammad. The minister also called on the Nigeria to use the occasions to pray for lasting peace, unity, and national cohesion, stressing that preserving harmony remains a sheer responsibility. The Northern Senator Forum has urged the federal government and the state government to expedite actions on the proposed state police bill. The senator makes the call while condemning recent terrorist attack in Adamawa and Sokoto states, which, according to the forum, claims the lives of more than 36 people, including security personnel and worshippers. In a statement today by the chairman of the forum, Senator Abdulaziz Yahadua, the lawmakers call on the federal government, governors, and the state house of assemblies to give urgent attention to the state police bill currently awaiting ratification. The call comes amid renewed concerns over insecurity in parts of the north and the ongoing discussions over the proposed establishment of the state police as part of the broader efforts to strengthen Nigerian security architecture. Lawmaker representing Kwara Central, Senator Saliu Mustafa, has announced his move to the People's Democratic Party, PDP, hours after resigning from the All Progressive Congress, APC. He also secured the People's Democratic Party, PDP, senatorial ticket for Kwara Central ahead of the 2027 general election. The People's Democratic Party ticket was formally handed to Mustafa by the Kwara State Chairman of the party, Issa Bawa, confirming him as the PDP candidate for the Kwara Centre ahead of the 2027 general elections. Mustafa, who is also the Turaki of Ilorin Emirate, announced his resignations from the APC on Thursday, citing recent developments within the party and Kwara State. Mustafa said his decisions to leave the APC was guided by his belief that politics should be driven by the interests of the people, principles, and a clear sense of purpose. The Edu and Partigi Local Government Areas APC Grassroots Mobilizations Movement elders have called for the unity, reconciliations, and peaceful mobilizations ahead of the 2027 general elections. In a communique issued after a consultative meeting in Gudu and Partigi, the group reaffirms its loyalty to All Progressive Congress APC and recognize Governor Abdurrahman Abdulrazak as the party leader in Kwara State. The group commended Governor Abdulrazak for supporting the zoning of the APC governorship ticket to Kwara North, describing it as a step towards equity, fairness, and inclusiveness. Has also appealed to stakeholders across Kwara Centre and South to support the Kwara North project, citing the region's previous support for governors from other senatorial districts since the return to democratic rule. The group also appealed to the APC governorship candidate and his supporters to exercise restraint and politic maturity in their public statement, warning against personal attack and discrimination. Most senior special apostle Pastor Gabriel O. Kazim has been appointed as the new spiritual father of the Cherubim and Seraphim Movement Church Worldwide. The Board of Trustees of Cherubim and Seraphim Movement Church Worldwide are your new at its extraordinary meeting held at His Grace Vicarage, Galilee, or your state, announced the appointment. A statement issued by the Conference Secretary General of Cherubim and Seraphim Movement Church Worldwide, Ayo New, Senior Special Apostle Prophet Anthony Samaye, called on all members of the church to accord him the necessary support, cooperation, and respect as he assumes the important responsibility. Before his new appointment, most Senior Special Apostle Pastor Gabriel Ho Kazim was the chairman, New York District of the Church. The appointment follows the demise of the Prophet Emmanuel Abiodualubu, who died on the 30th of last month at age 93. The news across the world is reaching you from Diamond 887 FM, Ilorin Kwara, Nigeria. We're going to break now. When we return, we bring you news from the foreign scene, business, entertainment, and news from the sports scene, please. We'll be right back.
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0: It's good to know you're still there. You're still listening to the news across the world, reaching you from Diamond 887 FM, Ilorin Kwara State, Nigeria. Now we move to the foreign scene. South African prosecutors as withdraw fraud and corruption charges drop against Criminal Intelligence Chief Lieutenant General Donosan Kandola, who six other police officers and his colleagues were arrested in June 2025 over the allegedly unlawful appointment of a civilian to a key post within the intelligence unit. They denied the charges and were not suspended. The case against them was now being formally dropped at the court in the capital, Pretoria, after a review last month by the country's chief prosecutor. South African police force has long been plagued by issues of political interference, alleged corruption, and a seemingly inability to effectively tackle high level of crime. Still on the foreign scene, at least three people have been injured and buildings have been damaged after an earthquake struck Peru, local officials have said. The earthquake, which occurred near the small settlement of Aniso in the southern Ayucho region, had a magnitude of 6.7. Peru Defense Minister Rafael Belondi said 22 homes and 6 schools were damaged. Local

Argo, otherwise known as the diesel, as its gentry nationwide as crude oil prices topped $94.13 per barrel. The refineries raised the Argo price to 1,670 naira per litre from 1,570 naira. This means that 700,000 barrel per day refineries increased diesel price by 100 naira per litre or 6.4%. The development means that the pump price of the diesel is expected to rise above the current rate of between 1,700 naira and 1,790 naira per litre at fuel stations across the country. Moving to the entertainment news, a 25-year-old Zambian model and socialite Lisa Mutombo has died after reportedly vomiting and becoming unconscious at a residence in Lukaka's Lutondo areas following a night out with friends. The Tanzania Police Service, through Chelsea Police Station, said that the incident was reportedly at 9:30 a.m. on Thursday, August 20, 2026, with Mutombo's death occurring between 3:30 a.m. and 4:30 a.m. on Friday at Victoria Hospital. And according to the police deputy spokesperson Shipo Kaitacha, Mutombo spent the evening on August 19th with female friends at a hospital where she served as an ambassador. The three women later left the hotel at 10:30 p.m. and continued socializing at another drinking spot in Lusaka. After arriving at the residence, Mutombo reportedly started vomiting before becoming unconscious. Her boyfriend then contacted a friend who assisted in taking her to Victoria Hospital, where she later been pronounced as dead. Moving on to the water sport, Argentina midfielder Leandro Paredes has been given 10-match ban for the role he played in the on-field clashes after his side were beaten 1-0 by Spain in the 2026 World Cup final. FIFA disciplinary committee has also handed his teammate Nerido Maloney a 7-match suspension. Argentina have also been ordered to play the next two home matches with 50% capacity, though one match of that sanction is suspended. The Argentina Football Association's AFA has been fined $3,021 for breaching one of the FIFA disciplinary code relating to the use of sport events for demonstrations of a non-sporting nature, team misconduct and disciplinary chants and gesture by supporters. After defeating England 2-1, the World Cup semi-final, several Argentina's players had held up the banner claiming Argentina's sovereignty over the Falkland Island, a British overseas territory. Still in the water sport, for the last lap, world number one Jannik Sinner has pulled out of the upcoming United States Open with a knee injury. The 25-year-old Italian has not played competitively since winning the Wimbledon title in July. Sinner's decision comes a day after the great rival Carlos Ledo announced he has a competition with the Flushing Meadow following a four-month absence with a wrist injury. With the Spaniard sideline, Sinner has dominated the men's tour in 2026 and stand comfortably clear at the top of the world ranking. And with that, we've come to the end of the news across the world. But before we go, here's the recap of the major highlights. Federal government declares next Thursday public holiday for Eid Maulid. Northern senators renewed call for state police. Choir Centre senator picks up a PDP senatorial ticket hours after dumping APC. Now moving on to the foreign corruption charges dropped.

0: against South Africa's police intelligence boss. Moving on to the world of business news, Dangote Refineries increases diesel price. Entertainment Zambian model Lisa Mutuba dies mysteriously after night out. And lastly, from the world of sport, Argentina supreeds a ban for 10 games. On this day segment, on this day in 1959, Hawaii becoming the 50th U.S. state in 1959. If you don't know, now you know. For coverage or information about happenings around you, please contact Diamond FM Newsroom on this number 0916-062-7526. The news across the world was edited by Abiotua Kimumi and read to you by Precious Afolabi D. Many thanks for listening to your Shining Supreme Stations. And don't forget that by 5:30 on the dot, your version of the news will be coming on board. Till then, have a nice day.
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2: 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And you that you are asking the question as the anchor man.
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2: 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deliver them out of the hand of the Egyptians, and to bring them up out of the land unto the good land and a large, unto a land flowing with milk and honey, unto the place of the Canaanite, and the Hittites, and the Amorite, and the Perizzite, and the Hivite, and the Jebusite. Now therefore, behold, the cry of the children of Israel is come upon me, and I have also seen the oppression where with the Egyptians oppress them.
1: That's okay, sir, Lord.
2: When I observe this word of God, under the question you just asked me, and that's why the answer is like, so easy for me to answer. You can see in verse 7 precisely, he said, the Lord said that for real, he listened to that, surely, truly, and truly, I'm going to tell you, the Lord hasn't forgotten anyone. He knows our afflictions, and he knows our worries and troubles. Don't forget, the Israelites that are crying out in Egypt for 430 years, as if God was silent. But God said, I hasn't forgotten you. I hear your cry. In that place of crying, and that is what I'm going to speak to us on time. If there is trouble, please don't forsake God. You will keep crying unto the Lord. You keep crying and begging him. As a nation, if the nation could cry it out, if we talk about the nation, there are people living on the nation that has king, that has noblemen, and I have those that are in charge. Let's ask from those are in charge. If those are at the top, you see that people are crying, let them also call upon the Lord. It is not to human. It is the work of God. The work of human is for us to open our mouth and cry. And the Lord says, truly, I've seen the afflictions of my people. You see that word. What God is saying here, I'm not God, I cannot see. I can see your affliction. I see your troubles and worries. I see the tears in your eye. And that is why we do see that don't be silent in prayer. Look at the singer. He said the tears of his eyes is seeking for your mercy. You do know the meaning? The one that is crying, that is in trouble, that is crying loud and crying out. The Israelites, it wasn't mentioned that they were crying here. He said, I hear they cried out. I've once been in that situation. I couldn't forget. I've once been in that situation. I've once cried. Sometimes the goal, if it's getting done, I'll be so sorrowful. Why? I will say, it's about to get done. There's no hope. No money in my pocket. No food at home. The children are not going to school. But there's something that is not missing. I didn't go silent, crying unto the Lord every time and then. One day, the Lord see to it. The Lord who opens one's fire. The day that God see to it, I wouldn't forget that day. I was in IGS there. In there, under the locust bean tree, early in the morning, I've been there. I'll pray. I couldn't go to the mountain, because there's no money to travel there. But that place is close by. I will go there and pray. I am Pastor Dari. We'll cry. Fasting and prayer. Our trust is getting loose. But nevertheless, we didn't go silent. We're begging God. One day, the Lord sent human to us. And the Lord said, I should help you. God, I hear one's cry. He showed my image to that person. And ever since, rise up for my help. He's a pastor. He's a prophet. This is power. I can't forget that day. And he didn't knew or know I was praying. I didn't beg in his end. I was in hunger. I didn't ask for. But God, I hear the cry of humans. Show my image to him. And I was called upon. God said, I should help you. His help, then in 1997, was still the first that God used to save me till now, that now becomes something I cannot finish, that opened the door. You that you are hearing me right now, God hasn't forgotten you. I can hit my hand on my chest. It's alive. Look at what he's saying here. And the Lord says that truly, I've seen the affliction of my people. You that you are hearing me this hour, you are among his own people. is hearing your cry. Is just like that woman went to the hospital. When he got to the hospital, he brought him from Brit or A from Malaysia. And when he got to my presence, the first thing word was pronounced in the hospital. They said they tried to find what was wrong, but they couldn't find it. And I prayed. They said they couldn't find what is happening. Come to Jutayo here. It's a unity here. The other man, we've known him since 1981. And when he got to his place, they run the test for her. Admitted her. She gained little strength. But nevertheless, the sickness show up again. They diagnose her again. What the man told her was, don't spend money again. There's no hope. But I said there is hope. There is hope. If human could pronounce that there's no hope, there is hope. He heals. He saves. He expands one's toes. When your strength is lost, the strength of God is not lost. My uncle man, it seems to be as if he's not hearing your cry. Here's your cry. But he has time and season. 1994 was when I fall down. Rise me up again in 97. 3 years of waiting. That I was using to cry. Using to cry. That I didn't go silent. But when he got to 97, he heard my cry. He's going to hear your cry. You're passing through it. They said there's no hope. They said you cannot be healed. Let me tell you, you can be healed. God has not blind. God is not dumb. When you cry unto him, when hope is lost, is the one we call miracle. Is God, that's when God will move. God will move them. He walk in his own power. And one yesterday, today, and forevermore. The Jesus that I know, he answers prayer. He hear the cries of his own people. If you call unto him, but in calling unto him, live only life. Don't toy with sin. God is a God of design. For 430 years, will you hear the truth? It's as if God was silent. God has, but there is a God of design. He designed Moses. Will you hear the truth? God is planning your own likewise. He knows one is going to use. He's going to use one person. You that it seems as if you are crying. You can call up somebody, they might not answer you. They can give you hope, but no, but there's no hope. But what God said, he has come. He will call. You see to this nation. You hear the truth? There's joy coming for this nation. Come and say, what are we saying? What are we saying? Will you hear the truth? He hasn't come to an end for this nation. The Moses of this nation will surely spring up. God has saved people. Will save us. Will save us. And they say, the Lord says that truly, it is for real. I can see your affliction. My seems to be as if I have not opened your page. The time has come. I will stir up and help her. I will take you to a land that is filled with honey. Will you hear the truth?
3: Amen.
2: And you that are hearing me, please don't lose your hope. He hears prayer. I haven't forgotten you.
3: Amen.
2: If the Lord you've been at home,
3: you
2: see there is no hope. There is
3: hope.
2: He's alive. Cry unto him. He hear the cry of human. He's not the God that is blind. He's not dumb. It seems as if he's not hearing you. He hears you. He sees our afflictions. He's going to answer us.
3: Ada baba me Pastor Joseph Adeomi. Eja di ara gbohun safefe. 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
4: 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Kile ri si bere mi.
5: Ohun ti mo ri si bere gege bi ohun ti Pastor Seyi na so lo.
6: What I can say to your question based on what Pastor Seyi have been saying.
5: Ma so kini kan pe.
6: I do say something.
5: O ma lawon akoko kan.
6: There's only time
5: which is called a silent time, you know, aye ni.
6: I pe akoko idaduro in one's life. As a child of God that is calling on to God, there's a question we are supposed to ask. In this time, what do you want to bring out there?
4: Capisce. You know, that kind of kill of fair mujade for me. Papa, about Molay or
3: Roy.
6: Maybe what he has never heard before.
4: I want to hear it now.
6: Somebody that is looking at him now, we think maybe he's my first son. He's the fourth one. But when he was being conceived, the first one, the second one, the third one. My wife conceived the pregnancy, I was so happy. The doctor can be hearing me right away. He said there's no hope. So they're going to give back to this person. Is it that she stay alive? Or the mother should die? The mother was placed on bed rest until they gave birth to
3: him.
6: But something happened.
3: That
6: lead to my wife standing up from the bed. That brought out hope. Will you hear the truth? The one that they said they cannot give birth to. That there's going to be trouble. And when they give birth to him, will you hear the truth? The mother didn't even worry at all. That they said there is no hope. Will you hear the truth? Through his birth.
3: But
6: how do we go about it?
3: He said
6: it's Jesus.
3: Pastor, doctor is dead there to be.
6: The doctor give his life to Christ because of him.
3: And as
6: I will say, God has saved us
3: by
6: the way that we have lost. God now pay us back. If you looked at it, I
3: would
6: say you didn't know the meaning of the name. And let me tell him, whenever you run to the whole world, he's going to do this
4: Why?
6: When the Lord pour anointing on me, the one that fell down, he himself, he crawled there and anoint himself. And I'm expecting that he's going to crawl into it himself under the promise of God. And I'm expecting him. I didn't lose the hope. You don't hear me, Lizard? Don't lose your hope. God is alive. He's hearing your cry. You're crying right away. Testimony is approaching. Don't forget. If Christ tarries till tonight,
4: I'm going
6: to comment in the morning.
4: Fun ibere abiebi adu aledo baba wa Pastor Joseph Adeomi 01-3655-6952 0913655-6952 Emile ti so boye mi na o gba pe abi dadi
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8: 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Mo ni ko mu wa si imuse.
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8: Egba eto yi.
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10: Jesus Christ Oluwa wa.
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0: 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You know how we do it every Friday, but this one is another special edition. And guys, you know why? Football, that has retired a little bit for some few weeks, is back. This time around, originally back. No cotton razor, nothing. Football across major top leagues is back. Talk about Premier League, La Liga back to action. Not the one you saw last weekend or during the week at Atletico Madrid. The big guns are back. Barca, Real Madrid, weekend football is back. Don't worry, your weekend does not have to be boring again. I can tell you that. Football is back as it seemed to be. Are you feeling excited? Are you the one that you're feeling kind of anxious, anticipating what is happening in the season? Or you are the sort who is frustrated with what your team have done in terms of their preparation in the transfer market? Well, Diamond Sport Fan Zone is that place where you can express your thought. You can rant, you can bant, we can test everything and hear how you feel on the show. My name is Adeyemi Adewale. 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Now let's get started with our conversation. My name is Adeyemi Adewale. As we go along with the show, I will tell you the feedback section where you can call and also share your message on WhatsApp. First, let me introduce my guest in the studio. My brothers have joined me. It seems to be a packed house in the studio. I have with me returning is Oyeniyi Damilola and also Shun Oladigbo, Komolafe Benjamin and Stanley Ifwe. Together, guys, we'll be looking at a lot of the activities that has happened this weekend. Let's give you a bit about what is happening in terms of the sporting activities. Argentina midfielder Leonardo Paredes, you know what he did at the World Cup? I can confirm to you that he has received a 10-match ban for that nonsense attitude that we witnessed in the final of the FIFA World Cup against Spain. Not just him, the FIFA Disciplinary Committee has also handed his teammate Nahuel Molina a 7-match suspension, and Argentina themselves have been ordered to play their next two home games with 50,000 capacity. But one of those matches of that sanction is suspended, so just one match that they will be playing with 50,000 capacity, and they've also been given several fines. Let's talk about transfer. Arsenal will go report this evening that they've got. And they've asked questions. Shane will not be happy with these about the future of none other than Julian Alvarez. Arsenal want to know the condition. Arsenal want to know if he's available. Arsenal want to know if they can enter into the deal. We know Arsenal still want to strengthen their forward position. And Alvarez is a player that they've been looking at since the beginning of the market. They just want to know what will happen with Barca, because players' preference is Barca. Atletico Madrid, they don't want to sell to Barca. Manchester City seems to be selling players. Pep Guardiola left, and knew what? A whole lot of players are leaving with him. Sevilla, the latest of those to leave. We're getting a report that Omar Mamouche might also be joining that same Tottenham Hotspur. Where are they getting the money from? $1 million question. Chelsea, they need to get out Nicolas Jackson, but they don't want him to live on loan. They want to send him. Atletico Madrid have asked questions. Aston Villa have also asked questions. And we've got a report, Chelsea have told them there is a permanent transfer, no loan deal as it stands. Let's see what Chelsea will do towards the end of the transfer market. Liverpool, they've gone for Mitek, the Brighton winger. We know that they are still interested with Bakola from Paris Saint-Germain, but Brighton rejected that. Manchester United are still talking about Baleba. That's just a few about what is happening in transfers. For Chelsea, not even big at the moment, except from the fact that we know that Manchester City, we got a report, they have not given up on Enzo Fernandez, and they are still speaking to the players' camp. A whole lot still happening in terms of the transfer, but let's get into the nitty-gritty of our conversation, guys. Good evening, Dami. And how are you doing?
1: Good evening. Good evening, my brothers in the house. Good evening, listeners at home. I think it's a good feeling being back on air after 2 weeks of holiday.
0: Sabbatical.
1: And so today is another day that Arsenal is going to do another wonder. I believe it's a very, very good feeling to be on air today.
0: Let's start from there. Let's start from that big Arsenal game, by the way. And I want to start from you, the big Arsenal fan in the studio. You're confident about this victory, right? Aren't you? Arsenal winning against Coventry, that should be non-negotiable.
1: I think every football fan should be confident of Arsenal winning. Almost everybody will put their money on Arsenal tonight. That's just the fact. That's just the fact. Because looking at the history, Arsenal don't struggle with teams that promoting from championship. They actually perform well against them. And also, this is the Emirates. After winning the long sought trophy, I believe Arsenal is on high. And considering the fact that Coventry also won the championship, they were the best team in the championship. All their preseason game they won, so I believe they will also want to do something. But coming to the Emirates is no small joke. The fans there are always they are mostly active right now. They want to chant their team to success, so I believe it won't be a problem.
0: You believe it won't be a problem. Mikel Arteta, the man himself, is excited. He's feeling good. He's ready to start the season. And he's talking about the future of some players in his preview for this game, Mikel Arteta. 100% he said Lewis Kelly is not going. But let's hear what he has to say about someone that has been linked to Chelsea and other clubs. He believes he's not going, but he has a lot to say about what he has done to the club. And that's Martin Zubimendi. Let's hear from Mikel Arteta.
2: Without a doubt, he was one of the best players for Arsenal last season. I mean, without him, we would never get into the position that we got in the last few weeks. And he deserves massive credit. He sets any credit from all of us, all the coaches, myself, and especially his teammates. We know that without him, we would never reach the level and the way that we competed throughout 10 months. At the end, he didn't play that much. He still played some important minutes, but he didn't play that much. But no one can neglect the importance of what we did and how important he is for us.
0: He said without him, Arsenal cannot win the title last season. Is that not a mockery? Is it that good? Is Zubimendi that good?
1: Okay, let me come in from there.
0: Someone that Lewis Kelly just replaced at the end of the season.
1: At the end of the season, we knew it was very, very, like...
0: Is it that good? First question.
1: But coming into the game, I think in some games, you see that he is one of the best performers on the pitch. And in some, he will lose his cool and all. But generally speaking, it wasn't a bad...
0: Is it that good? Arsenal cannot win the title
1: in some games. His goal won us a match.
0: Why you avoid? Is he that good that Arsenal cannot win the title without him?
1: Correct. Okay, as a last season, he was our best man in his position. So without him, I can say we would have. Lewis Kelly was not playing very, very
0: good.
1: Someone
0: that Lewis Kelly just in that position
1: until later last season. So we cannot just undervalue his importance in that squad. So I believe Arteta knows what he's saying. He was very, very important with the team in the beginning of the season.
0: Sure. Let me bring you in on this. Martin Zubimendi deal. Should Arsenal not cut their losses and sell him this summer? If they retain him, will it not be another out two in their squad that they might find it difficult to sell?
3: First of all, good evening, guys. I don't know where you come from and you said Zubimendi's O2, because I remember when he was playing for Arsenal last season, combining with Declan Rice in the middle of the park, Odegaard was absent for a couple of months, and they were doing decently well in that middle until when Odegaard is back.
0: So you also think he's that good?
3: It's good, of course, because when Arsenal was going on out for him, previous season he has a contract with Liverpool that he couldn't make it to Liverpool before Arsenal coming to get him. And as he said, in some games he give Arsenal the hope of winning games, and you could count three or four outside shot that he...
0: For someone that Lewis Kelly just displaced.
3: It is normal at the latter part of the season, he's tired and he's not even used to the environment of English football. It's just his first year and he's coping. So for me, I think we saw some blunder he made at that latter part, and everybody was shouting about his regular play, and suddenly Arteta started putting him on the bench for the progress of the team. And for the latter part of what it has done for Arsenal Football Club last season, I think he deserves 75%. So for me, he's not really a bad player. And if you are telling Arsenal to sell him, not God has left the club, and who will replace if there's injury between Declan Rice or Bruno Guimaraes. So for me, I think he's a good bench player. Anytime
0: so he's a good bench player.
3: He's a good bench player anytime in the day. He can come into do this.
0: So he's
3: job.
0: Not that good if he's a good bench player. Stanley, you're shaking your head.
1: Doesn't mean he's not good enough.
4: Good evening to the guys in the studio and good evening listeners out there. I know where Yemi is coming from. You know, Yemi likes dragging people into conversations. But the fact is, we shouldn't sit here and discredit what this guy have done for Arsenal last season. Though at the latter part of the season, where you're coming from, that Lewis Kelly displaced him from the team. It's normal, because this guy is coming to a new environment. The rigorosity
0: it's
4: of...
0: It's normal. Why didn't someone displace him?
4: The rigorosity of English Premier League is not used to it. I'm playing those number of games. This guy was decent all through those games he played. Not until maybe it was March, April, when the season is winding up, that I started losing his form. And when you have able deputies, when someone is getting tired, you bring in your able deputies. And I don't think Arsenal should sell him now, because if he's been sold, they will have to go back to the markets to reinvest. And we only have just two weeks.
0: Quickly, Stanley, do you also believe that Arsenal should get a victory today? It should be a rollover victory, because Dami says every football fan expect Arsenal to win today.
4: It is expected of them to win. It might not be a roller coaster that we might have thought, but at least at the end of the day, they should be able to get this over the line.
0: Ben,
5: yeah, you expect them to win. I feel the same thing, because Coventry will fight, but Arsenal will definitely win.
0: They have Tyler Wuni up front. They've signed well. They have Frank Lampard, is an experienced manager. And all of you are still downplaying that, and you expect them to win.
4: Tyler Wuni is coming. He's coming to this team. I don't think he's had any preseason with them. We just have maybe some runoff.
5: Although you might say Tyler Wuni has the sense of Premier League and the hardness.
4: But I don't think he will start. I think he will be on the bench.
3: He's starting on the bench, definitely. He's not expected Coventry to pull a fight at Emirates, although they're going to, you know, display what they know has to do best. But for me, I think Arsenal is going to thump them over the minute.
0: Let's hear from Gary Beck, guys, because Gary Beck was talking about Arsenal and their chances of defending the title, and most especially looking at Arsenal defending the title or winning the Champions League, which one is more important? Let me hear from Gary Beck, because it feels like retaining the Premier League title should be more important for Arsenal than chasing the Champions League trophy.
6: I think they are the favourites, and depending on the manner of, if they didn't win it, it would have to depend on the manner, because if they suddenly fell to fourth, that is disgraceful for Premier League defender. For me, Champions League's a bonus. This is where Arsenal are caught between a rock and a hard place, right? Because they defend the Premier League title, people go, you can't win the Champions League, right? You win the Champions League, people go, couldn't go back to back, can you? Only great teams can go back to back. So it's almost just stuck. Fergie did it, Mourinho did it, Pep's done it.
0: So which one would you pick, Dami? The Champions League or retaining the Premier League? Which one do you think is more important?
1: Why can't I go for the two? I beg. Because
0: the other teams are not sleeping.
1: Because the truth
0: you
1: is,
0: won one last season. We know you to always win one. So retaining the Premier League title or the Champions League?
1: Looking at the Premier League right now, if you want to name the favorites, most people will actually pick Arsenal. Mm-hmm. Because we look at a lot of coaches are coming in, look at other teams, we'll be like, oh, Arsenal have a chance of winning the Premier League. Mm-hmm. But to me, I want the Champions League, reason being that I want to have one over Chelsea.
0: That bragging right. So for you as a fan, you think the Champions League

0: you also share the same sentiment?
1: Yeah, for the fans' sake, I think, because that is where they are being watched.
2: Isn't all you guys trying to undermine the importance of the Premier League title?
1: No,
2: they've not done in their history.
1: No one is undermining it.
2: They've not done that too in their history.
1: Sure, like you said, they can go for the two. But when you say on a scale of preference, I think when you ask majority of the fans, they prefer going for the Champions League because that has eluded them in the entirety of their existence, and they would want to go for it. So that, like I said, they want to have that one over other clubs that I used to call them virgin in Europe. Actually, they're not virgin in Europe. They've won Cup Tuna's Cup in the early 90s, 91 or 92. They've won it. For those that don't know the history of us, they've won it.
3: That's the Europa League before.
1: Champions League. They are virgin to it, and they want to have a shot at it. Now, they will tell you they've gone quarter final, they've gone semi final, they've gone final, and they want to go over the line and win it. So, who say they can't do it? If I'm a fan, I will pick the Champions League.
2: You pick the Champions League, Ben, quickly.
4: Well, it's a test. They are testing for it, so they want to pick it. For me, I also pick a Champions League over Premier League anytime, any day. Defeating the fact that Champions League is actually more than Premier League is something that you have to look at.
2: Champions League is just 10, 12, or 16, 17.
4: It's an international post. You can post internationally. We still have to call Premier League a domestic league at the end of the day. So
3: I put it to you that if Arsenal did not win the Champions League, next year you still come back like you have no European trophy.
2: Next year too, if you fail to win the Premier League back to back, I will still come out and tell you.
3: But most people will not remember that.
2: You have no idea. Who tell that most people
3: don't remember that? If you tell me that I did not have a Premier League back to back, I will tell you, I have it. I have it more than some people.
2: Now, what I'm asking you is, look at the conversation from Darryl Bent. It was mentioning great managers. It was mentioning Jose Mourinho. It was mentioning Pep Guardiola. It was mentioning Sir Alex Ferguson. Those that have won the Premier League back to back. And he said that has eluded Mikel Arteta. You think if he finishes manager, do you think he will be regarded as one of the greatest manager in the Premier League?
3: I said Wenger did not win it back to back. In Premier League, they still respect
2: And that's why in that list that I just mentioned, he will be sitting somewhere in tents.
3: In Premier League history, they still rate Arsene Wenger. They still rate him.
2: Yeah.
3: I think, is he Hall of Fame or something? I think they called his name and... he was still rated.
2: See, let's forget rating. Rating, or you just respect him because he's old.
5: I think
2: because of his age.
5: I think for me, I have to downplay whatever Darren Bent has said. Who is Darren Bent? He's a striker that could not
2: even. He's an Arsenal fan.
5: He's a player that. He's a striker that.
2: He's an Arsenal fan.
5: You mean Darren Bent is a striker that now 20 goals in his season calendar.
2: He's an Arsenal fan.
5: Whatever for now. Team he played, Sunderland, Tottenham Hotspur. He doesn't have 20 goals in the season.
2: What I'm putting to you right now is I mentioned Pep Guardiola, Jose Mourinho, Sir Alex Ferguson, and Arsene Wenger in terms of Premier League greatest. Put them in ranking. Who will be number 4?
3: Arsene Wenger actually had.
2: Who will be number 4?
3: Invisible is enough for him.
2: Invisible is enough for him. To be in which position?
3: Obviously, nobody is going to.
2: Who are around them?
3: I would pick Sir Alex in first position.
2: Number 1.
3: Pep in second.
2: Number 2.
3: I would pick Arsene Wenger in third.
2: Specialist in failure. Come on.
3: That's Mourinho's.
2: Come on. Come on. Is that what you guys do?
4: I disagree. Because what makes a manager is actually the complete, you have to stock up your cabinets.
2: If Arteta wants to be in that conversation by the end of this career, this is what we are talking about. Number of trophies you've won, you can pick up. And what is the best time to do that? If not now, when you are talking about the Champions League, he will never be regarded as the greatest of winning the Champions League in history.
3: For Arsenal, he will be regarded.
2: Right now, Arsenal will always celebrate him because he has won them the first trophy in 20 years.
3: If he should get the Champions League for Arsenal, believe me, we idolize him.
4: they have not seen wonders, I understand.
2: Let's talk about Manchester United. They are playing against All City. This is another team you expect them to win.
4: Of course. All City is just, it will be a walk in the park. Arsenal can have it hard with Coventry today, but tomorrow with us.
2: Why do you think Arsenal will have it hard with Coventry? Man, you will not have it hard.
3: We are going to Us City. Coventry is coming to Emirates.
2: That's what I want to ask. Why do you think Arsenal will have it hard?
4: Is it home advantage now? Well, the thing about Coventry is that we can't downplay, and just as Dami said, right, that the streak they have in their preseason, and this guy is won championship. They have this energy they're bringing into this.
2: I'm talking about Us City now.
4: Us City winning us. Tomorrow, no, I don't see anything like that, and it will be easy for us to win them.
2: Stanley,
1: on paper and all things being equal, and from the fan perspective,

0: I think Manchester United should be able to get this one
1: you
0: done.
1: You think it's straightforward?
0: It might not be straightforward because we are going to their home ground. It might not be straightforward, but at the end of the day, it should be a win in the, for Manchester United.
1: Sure. Every match day, we always come with a shocker and we don't know who is going to happen
2: exactly.
1: to. Maybe Manchester United, maybe Arsenal Football Club, maybe Chelsea, maybe Liverpool. But I'm pretty sure that one of those big boys is going to drop points, definitely.
3: One player that everybody is talking about at Manchester United is Bruno Fernandes. Galatasaray asks questions. Saudi again asks questions.
0: They can keep asking for IK.
4: They can keep asking. Not
5: Manchester United not signing contracts right now.
3: Manchester United wants to keep him.
0: He would sign.
3: And there's a contract extension. Don't you think you are making a mistake keeping him this summer? Because some are saying if you look at his age, last season might be the biggest thing he would deliver for Manchester United. Don't you think you need to let him?
0: I don't think
3: you might have a liability and another Messi tells you.
0: No, I don't think so. Because first and foremost, if you look at his injury record, he's not an injury prone player and he has always been fit. Barring maybe racking up 5 yellow cards, maybe missing one game due to a yellow card. Aside from those that very one, I think his fitness level is not something to question. And for now, Manchester United is trying to rebuild. Now they've been having issues with the midfield. They are trying to rebuild the midfield. Now letting Bruno go at the point of rebuilding the midfield, I think it's going to be a great mistake. And on his contract, Manchester United still have at least 1 year to trigger 1 year. So they still have something to leverage on. If he doesn't need this summer, they still have 1 year. They can still sell him next summer. But so I believe he's going to stay put this summer. I believe the reason why he has not signed is trying to look at what the Ineos will do with their signings and the likes. Because truth be told, the majority of the loans, I think it's on Bruno. And he's trying to see, okay, what is the boy trying to do? Maybe trying to shelve the burden from him. So I think that's the major stumbling issue. And looking at it, I don't think it is about the pay or anything. I think it's about what the management is trying to do with the incomings. And if
3: you don't think it's a mistake letting Bruno stay, sure,
0: it's not.
1: You don't allow your best leg to leave.
3: But because there are some that are saying, yes, he's your best leg last year. He's in his 30s. We saw him at the World Cup. He is not meant to be improving. He will be depreciating. If you give him a contract extension, you might have a player nobody wants to take.
1: Yeah, I mean, some of them started.
3: It could be another few jobs.
1: Some of them started lately and they keep delivering until 35, 34, 33. So for me, Bruno Fernandes, anytime, any day, his G plus C is always there for Manchester United to go boosting on and, you know. Nobody can even doubt the quality of Bruno Fernandes.
3: Mm.
1: He's not on the level of Kopama.
4: Bruno is a special player to Manchester United. So
3: he's better than Kopama.
1: Definitely.
4: Of course. Thanks
1: too.
4: Of course, I like that. Thanks too. He's a special player to Manchester United. And one thing I say about our news is that you should build a team around players like that. Players that
3: they should build a team around a player who is in the 31, 32, I think.
4: Because he's delivering for us. He comes up when we need him and he delivers and he still tries to rise up even when we are being defeated.
3: Do you think he can produce 21 assists this season, Bruno Fernandes?
4: He can. Do you know when he started producing the assists from last season? It was mid-season after the Amorim saga and everything. So it's very possible this season.
3: Mm.
4: I can see that.
3: No problem, by the way.
1: Yemi, Iniesta, Seedorf, most of these players, they play at their 30s. And
3: Iniesta finished at 33. He left Barca at 33.
1: Then
3: Iniesta left Barca at 33.
1: Bruno just
3: left. Bruno is 31. Probably will be 32.
0: Two months of Seedorf. The likes of Andre Pirlo going to Juventus. Deep line playmaker. We know when he started, when AC Milan discarded him, that he's got
1: Pierre.
0: But when he got to Juve, we saw a different.
3: That's the Premier League. That's Juventus. That's why they call him old lady.
0: Come on, look at this guy. Look at his history. Look at his record. This guy is not an injury prone player. Where you would say, okay, this is like when it comes to injury. Come on.
3: Mm.
0: I don't think letting him go now would be a good idea.
3: Last week, I said something. I believe that out of the top six managers, Michael Carrick will be the first to be sacked if they will sack one of them.
1: I disagree. Michael Carrick?
3: I said last week. I believe that Michael Carrick will be one, the first to be sacked out of the top six managers in the Premier League. If they will sack one, I think Michael Carrick will be the first.
1: I think I disagree with you. If you're talking about the top six, if you're talking about Liverpool,
3: I'm saying Man City, Liverpool, Arsenal, Chelsea, and Aston Villa, and Manchester United.
4: Not Tottenham.
3: Leave Tottenham. Those are my own six.
0: I would agree with you to a certain level, and the reason I would agree with you is if it's going to be sacked, I think the Ineos are going to be his downfall, because from the fans' perspective, the fans have been clamoring, and it's obvious for all to see, the fans have been clamoring for a proper DM, and I don't think they've done that. Now,
3: the news of Baleba
0: popped up yesterday, and now everything has gone silent, and it has been the pattern of the Ineos. they will give you one exciting news, and at the end of the day, they will tell you that they couldn't maybe do to some the price and the likes. I think they are trending towards that, and you know, these people, all this organization and stuff like that, they will look for a scapegoat, they look for a face that will carry the blame. And I think at the end of the blame will now come to Mike Carrick. But in a way, Mike Carrick has been vocal to a certain level, but he has been diplomatic about it, not like the way Amorim did his own. He has been telling that if the board sign is fine and we need players in some certain area, and fans have seen it. But at the end of the day, if they don't sign, I think that would be his own downfall. But if they sign, a proper DM, I don't think is. I think he will stay beyond this.
3: Sure, you disagree?
1: Yeah, I disagree, because Mike, this is second stint is having at Manchester United. I think that short stint we are expecting Manchester United to give him a job, and they couldn't give him a job, and that ends him in Middlesbrough. Mm-hmm. And we could see what he does at that championship.
3: What did he do?
0: He did well.
3: He left at the end of the season. What did he do?
0: He had a disagreement with the board after those
1: players. Jemmy, this is the team Ruben Amorim's.
3: He could not do anything with Iheanacho dead. Continue.
1: Jemmy, this Manchester United team is the team that Ruben Amorim told us that they need new players to compete. And Mike Carrick took charge and he competed with those players.
3: So for that honor
1: alone, United fans, they are not in Champions League. They don't have a hope of this in January. They don't have hope of that, but Mike Carrick comes to them and it happens. So for me, everything that happens, I think Mike Carrick is going to attack this.
3: So out of the top six that I mentioned, who do you think will be the first manager to be sacked if you think he's not Mike Carrick?
1: I think my mind just keep telling me Enzo Maresca.
0: Exactly. That's where my mind is going.
4: My mind is going to Enzo Maresca. Like,
1: if they've spent, if they've spent hugely for him in this transfer window, and after match day 7, Manchester City is struggling to be in top 5. They'll start asking questions. And I think that might be worrisome, because the way he also responded to his bosses, his directors, I think he's always proving for them that he knows what he's doing. And the same thing happens to Aubameyang at Manchester United. He knows what he's doing until the last day that he's showing the exit door.
5: We disagree with a lot of what has been said, because
3: I believe
5: Mike Carrick might be the first person to be sacked.
3: Thank you.
5: True.
1: How?
5: I will come from the tradition of Manchester United. Manchester United is not a team that we will be patient with you enough. Once the fans start complaining, Manchester United fans, thank God we have to.
3: And those ones, they can start
5: complaining about your team losing. Believe me,
1: how much are they spending in the transfer window?
5: It's not about how much. It doesn't matter.
1: It's about how much.
5: Manchester United will not tell you how much we've spent on the transfer window. What they will tell you is we are not getting the results and we need results. That's what they
0: go. But I want to let you know something. Mike Carrick is homegrown. So let's hope you know that. And fans have been wise. They've seen that the trend at which Ineos do their business. Most of us are not pleased. They'll come with this exciting news and they will draw and everything will go down cold.
5: Ordinarily.
0: So fans know that Ineos has been the problem.
5: Ordinarily. So
3: he's not
5: Glazer. Wait.
0: Glazer have taken the mantle to Ineos.
5: Ordinarily. Homegrown or not homegrown. Mike Carrick was not meant to be appointed. Management did not want to appoint me. I'm telling you the strength of Manchester United fans. Once they start making noise, believe me,
0: those fans will not make noise.
5: They will not make noise when they are losing. When they are losing,
4: I would actually be against the Man U fan that makes noise at this point, because you've seen what Mike Carrick has done to the team.
3: Now, to add to that, I think Carrick will be his own downfall too. Since the beginning of the season, he has been the one saying we can challenge. So for most Manchester United, not in Nigeria, at least some of them have since spoken, even on social media in Europe, they are looking at that Premier League title, looking at Man City and say, it's Maneka, we should be able to. It's Andanarella at Liverpool, we should be able to. It's Alonso at Chelsea, we should be able to. That's what I'm saying. You see the third, they finished last year and fourth. If they are distant third or fourth to probably Man City or Liverpool, United fans will not look at them and say that we are building. They will be calling for the sack of the manager. Yes. Let's go on this quick commercial break. We'll come back from the commercial break. We throw the phone line open, and obviously, we also continue our conversation. Don't forget, you're still listening to Diamond Sport Fun Zone on your Shiny Supreme Radio Station. Quick commercial break. We'll be back.
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0: vitamin drops and syrup adidi ise fun awon ikoko atawon mo wewe bi won se ndagba o ni awon vitamin to se pataki ninu fun idagba soke abo ara ati opolo to ji pepe nafdac fun telu afrabite je oja afrabchem limited ti won se panda paracetamol
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6: 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Chief host Malam Bola Mogaji, Executive Chairman, Kwara State Sports Commission. 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
7: Welcome back from that commercial break. Phone line is open 0913-655-6952. 0913-655-6952. WhatsApp is 0913-655-6864. 0913-655-6864. That's the phone line to send messages into the studio and also call in. 0913-655-6952. WhatsApp is 0913-655-6864. Let's continue with our conversation. There's a lot of game happening this weekend. And we are obviously going to talk about Manchester City against All City. And today, Nico O'Reilly is being asked to preview the game between Manchester City and also Bournemouth, and he's talking about Manchester City and their revenge, that probably they need to revenge because in his words Bournemouth got away the Premier League title from the last season. Let's hear from him quickly before we come back to taking your calls and your messages.
8: I just want to become the best player I can. I want to help my team out as much as I can, and yeah, obviously the obvious, we want to win everything, but yeah, I want to be on the score sheet more and get more assists. And yeah, just be there to do what I can, help the team out. Really looking forward to it. Bournemouth, a great team. Over the last few years, they've come on somewhat. They stopped us winning the league last year, so yeah, we just get a bit of revenge back on them and start the season good.
7: Can they do that under Maresca? Something you cannot do under Pep Guardiola?
9: I think the head coach of Bournemouth also happens to them. He has one of the longest streak of beating in Premier League last season. Areola.
7: Iraola.
9: And I think once he gets the job of Bournemouth, he brings the style of play for Bournemouth, and they play so far until the latter part of his contract, and that's any Liverpool job. So for me, I think a revenge from Manchester City is a good run from a player who, you know, Pep Guardiola brought to limelight, and he has been doing decently for himself. So for me, it's just about the new manager to just, you know, impute more for them, and let's see what they can do.
7: Can they also get that revenge, Manchester City?
10: I believe at the beginning of the season, Manchester City should be able to handle Bournemouth easily. But going maybe latter end of the season, I hate those kind of a team. Bournemouth, I hate that kind of a team. Having them in your later part when you are fighting for something. But at the beginning, I believe they should be able to win comfortably.
7: At the beginning, they should be able to win comfortably. So let's go to taking your reaction on everything we've talked about on the show. 0913-655-6952. We've talked about Arsenal. We've talked about Manchester United. Chelsea are playing on Monday against Fulham. We've talked about Manchester City, Nico Reilly, looking for revenge. And Arsenal, there's a lot that we really discuss about Arsenal. The Arsenal fans, are you that confident just like Dami? Dami is 100% confident that it's going to be 3 maximum points a day against Coventry City. But except from that, we discussed a lot. As an Arsenal fan, which one would you want this season? Winning the league back-to-back or winning the Champions League? Darren Burns thinks that winning the league back-to-back is better than the Champions League. He said in his words, the Champions League is a bonus for Arsenal. So as an Arsenal fan, which would you prefer? And Zubimendi, your coach said without him, you will not be winning the Premier League last year. That is a very instrumental player to your squad. Do you also feel the same way? Or you think Arsenal should just sell him this season? And I think we also spoke about Manchester United. There's a lot to discuss about Manchester United, especially about Bruno Fernandes. You think Manchester United should let him go or keep Bruno Fernandes? You think he can replicate what he did last year at United? At Manchester United. So 0913-655-6952. WhatsApp is 0913-655-6864. Hello, good evening. Your name and where you're calling from? Good evening. Your name and where you're calling from? Kazim from Kuntu. Good evening to you, Kazim. Share your contribution.
11: Arsenal
7: fan, as usual.
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7: 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By the way, please, when next you call, try to stay away from your radio set so that we can hear you very well. But what I can hear from all you're saying is you prefer Arsenal winning the Champions League ahead of back-to-back Premier League title. Good evening, your name and where you're calling from?
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12: Good evening, this is Okiki.
7: Okiki, quickly.
12: I want to talk about United. I think it is somehow tricky the way a lot of Man U fans expect Man U to win. To win league or to contest for the league. I'm a United fan. And it will be a kind of complete suicide if United allow Bruno to go this season. Because the Casemiro position has been vacant. He has not been properly filled. Now you are talking of Bruno. These are two sensitive players in that midfield. You cannot lose such a quality at the same season and expect to bounce back immediately. It's not possible. So, because when you look at United currently recruitment process, the owners look like unserious people. Because I don't think you replace Casemiro with Santos. Who is not the direct replacement that any reasonable business person or any reasonable owner would do. So I think if they are serious with this Baleba, then United can hope for proper top four.
7: Thank you very much, Okiki.
12: But I believe Tariq will make top four. He's not going to lose that job, except United fans are irrational about it.
7: Thank you. Thank you very much, Okiki, for your contribution. He thinks that Manchester United need Tariq to make that top four position, except and they do not also actually need to sign Tariq. Well, thank you very much. 0913-655-6952. That's the number to call. 0913-655-6952. WhatsApp is 0913-655-6864. Now, let's talk about something big that is happening today in Ilorin, because the Kwara Sports Festival, the flag hosting and the Touch of Unity movement started today. And it's the first of its kind. It's one of the ways to prepare our own Kwara athlete in Kwara State to get them ready for the National Sport Festival. You know, this is how you catch them young in all the sports, including football. And Kwara is getting ready. The local organizing committee of the 8th Kwara Sport Festival, they announced during the week the hosting of the 16 local government area flags and the movement of the Touch of Unity ahead of the festive itself. According to an internal memo by the chairman of the local organizing committee, Dr. Steve Olanioye, the ceremony will take place Friday today, which has taken place August 21, at the entrance of the Indoor Sport Hall at the George Agbasika Inni Stadium. And it started around 4 o'clock today, by the way, and it's a lovely event. So the ceremony also took place and the athletes ready for the festival itself. So do not forget, a lot is happening this weekend in Kwara State. Go and watch the Kwara athletes in all the sports, all the local governments, 16 local governments in Kwara State, compete against themselves. Well, we hope to unearth the best talent that will represent Kwara State in the National Sports Festival. 0913-655-6952, number to call. WhatsApp is 0913-655-6864. Good evening. Your name and where you are calling from?
13: Good evening. My name is Olayemi.
7: Olayemi, good evening to you. How are you doing?
13: I'm doing fine, sir.
7: Mm-hmm. Share your contribution, Olayemi.
13: I've never they are joking with their life.
7: What happened?
13: They are going to attack Solar League.
7: Hmm.
13: First treatment of the world. I'd never heard that kind of thing before.
7: Mm.
13: The only thing I heard is they want to defend the Nigeria League.
7: Mm.
13: So those very, very things, they like to say everything funny.
7: Mm.
13: So this time you are just asking the other side that time that what is their name.
7: Mm-hmm.
13: So they say, is this movement is not clear? Is it that asthma people, they only cover themselves?
7: Mm.
13: And they are joking their lives, though.
7: Thank you very much for your contribution. Damilola, they said your team is joking with your life. Let's see if we can get one more call. 0913-655-6952. Good evening, last caller on the show. Your name and where you're calling from? Good evening. Your name and where you're calling from?
14: My name is John. I'm calling from Munich.
7: John, quickly share your contribution.
14: You are saying that Magekanki will be the first man to start. I will disagree with you.
7: Okay.
14: On that. Because you could see how the man came in into United and transformed them.
7: Mm-hmm.
14: I am not saying that if you started fully with them, you will not be the first person to start.
7: Yes.
14: He came on the interim manager and we'll see what he can do.
7: Mm-hmm.
14: Then you also give him a chance.
7: Mm-hmm.
14: Also do well in United. Let them do a major signing so that we complement him to do his job very well.
7: Thank you very much. He believes that Michael Carrick will not be the first manager to be sacked. Ah, good evening. How are you doing? Whether you like it or not, we are winning the Premier League and the Champions League. Ola from Police Road. Ola, no be your fault. Na bomot kosam. Thank you very much, guys, for joining me this evening on the show. My name is Adeyemi Adewale. Guys, don't forget, keep listening to your Shining Supreme Radio Station and enjoy your weekend. Goodbye.

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1: Oh my god. Oh my god. Oh my god. Oh my god. Oh my god. Oh my god. Oh my god. Oh my god. Oh my god.
0: Yeah, that's right. There's just something about how the amazing programming, the content, ooh, the music blows me away every single time. And Diamond FM, it's memorable radio every single time.
2: 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You cannot. Okay. You can have a little control, but I'm still in charge. I can attack any minute, but you can control for like a second. Oh, that's nice. That's really awesome spot right there.
0: We know exactly how that feels at Diamond FM. With good conversations, music and top entertainment that touches your soul. 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Relationships shouldn't be this stressful.
3: Opa, who?
4: Mommy.
3: I told you that don't call me mommy. Call me sweetheart.
4: Sweetheart.
3: How are you?
4: I'm fine.
3: Are you okay?
4: Yes, I'm okay.
3: Yesterday you sleep well.
4: Mommy, I'm not too intelligent.
3: I said talk to the phone. You sleep well?
4: Yes, I sleep well.
3: Okay. Do you dream on me?
4: Sese.
3: I said, do you dream on me?
4: Yes, I dream on you.
3: Are you sure? Okay. Obaku, I love you so much. Hey, Doko, talk to Doko. I love you so much.
4: I love you too.
3: Obaku, I want you to do a video call.
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5: Glory be to God in the highest, peace on earth. 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Ilorin. Good evening, everyone at home. Good evening, every creatures listening to the sound of my voice. 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We come to compliment your efforts in the gospel. I salute this radio station, the founder, staff, and the engineers in the studio. And by the Father's authority in this land, we have come. I am Alade Gbenga Peter, A.G. Peterson, the shepherd and founder of 43, a.k.a. International Nations Christian Center. 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Heaven and earth says, Amen. Amen. Amen.
6: Ekale, we thank God for this end of the week, and we trust God that God will help us together tonight
7: in Jesus' name.
8: Amen.
7: Lord, we ask that you will bless and guide our tongues today.
8: Amen.
7: And you will illuminate the heart of men and women at home.
8: Amen.
7: We bind principalities and powers. We subdue them by our position in Christ Jesus.
8: Amen.
7: In Jesus' name we pray. Amen. Ekabosa.
8: Yes, sir.
7: Mowa pelu Pastor Akambiola. You are welcome in Jesus' name. I'm A.G. 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
7: 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If you are so ugly, no matter how bad mannered, bad character you are, if you can raise a man, you are not replaceable. Okay, no, if I tell you, don't go on the you want go, you want to go. God bless us. That's the first introduction I'm giving you tonight. That as we take this study very seriously, you have. Stop being just a mother, just a wife, just a woman. No, you must become the purpose of God. To be promising obirin, to raise and incubate the destiny of a man, you must find your place. You must raise your womb to raise a man. You must activate your womb so that somebody will come to come to to je kankan to oko to wa le tori pe ko ti o like e to o ti je to ye ko je ni o follow us in Jesus name God bless you
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7: hallelujah
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8: 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animal or the blood of Jesus Christ, it will speak against you. Definitely it will speak against you. And then in Genesis ori kerin ese kewa ni Olorun so fun Keni wi pe eje arakunrin re on kigbe fun esan lodi si o. So any Keni
7: eje kin come ni
8: yes sir
7: oro nu inu the you know the first one is the art the womb of a minister
8: ben sir
7: mo so pe the natural way God had made things ni pe ki obirin gbe oko e ko gbe oko e
8: ko bi ayan mo e
7: ko bi ayan mo e
8: ben sir
7: saju ko to bi omo gan
8: ben
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7: 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One minister
8: ben.
7: Is part of the church the body of Christ and can in Hebrews chapter number 12 bo ni minister se ni womb aso characteristic womb later seri awon baba woli awon baba gbagbagba tan ti sise foluwa tan 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But listen very carefully to this. Womb nya ye ko activate womb ya weyan ni.
8: Ben sir.
7: Ko fi sure ko renu yawo ton teyan fe lowo because the natural way ti Olorun gbe kale ni pe ki obirin gbe oko edide. 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
7: you need
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8: so obirin they are irreplaceable
7: you are what you are
8: in their supernatural state.
7: God bless you. They are irreplaceable. O je to ko je lo ko ni sa so awon mi ni so fi need inu woli ni pe abi inu minister ni pe lati activate okunrin obirin lo e so le kan pe obirin lo poju ni ile adua
8: beni sir
7: woli gbadua fun won
8: beni
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8: beni sir
7: 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So not just going to God and pray and pray and pray and pray and inu it were compromised opo okunrin ni iyawo re fi inu gan se pe fun ba je ke continue there see the womb of the spirit of a woman lo je ki the natural womb of a woman she said now when we now get to the womb of the heart scripture te quote like kan Psalm 139
8: to so wi pe
7: he's talking about the womb
9: I am fearfully and wonderfully made. Marvelous are thy works, O Lord. When I was curiously made in the womb of the heart. In the womb of the heart. Then when you look at it, technically trial on the service. English word King James Version use to translate that one as womb. Now, where a man is designed, what I'm, and that's the same way it is done in the womb of a woman. So the heart as a womb. I would, we have to mention what Debita Tima mentioned, characteristics of a womb. Let me compare. We say no Tony heart him won't behave like a womb. Say no Tony church him behave like a womb. Please continue, sir.
8: Yes, sir. So Taba Tesi, why do you get daddy why she saw? Kini amu unti afin die mumo. What are the characteristics? Kini amu ye imuti anso reji supernatural womb. It has a seed.
9: A seed, yes.
8: Ubi. Or we call it eggs.
9: Only natural womb, any egg.
8: Yes, any egg.
9: To release your monthly basis.
8: Then,
9: yes, one.
8: Then it has to have blood.
9: God bless you.
8: God give the seed life.
9: God bless you, sir.
8: And it has...
9: It feed the seed.
8: It feed the seed.
9: Uh-huh.
8: And it add fluid, water.
9: Water.
8: Which also give it life. We know that water is life.
9: Without water, the semen of a man will not be able to flow to the egg. Yes.
8: Then, finally, which is very important, it must have ability to brood.
9: God bless you, sir.
8: Daddy, Eba was on a load
9: of
8: ability to brood.
9: Hey, sir. He didn't know the visitor, and your cotton was late. He didn't know your officially. This is the reason why the womb of your wife is not working for you. Woman, this is the reason why your womb is not working for anybody. Now, we have said that one simple physical things that you can see in the womb is the blood and then the seed, which called the egg, and the water.
8: Yes, sir.
9: When a man and a woman want to sleep.

0: And for your children, the womb that was given to you naturally, biologically, intended for you, as God designed it, nature is to raise them. But tori pe ayeti loju ayeti, there is a sin, there is falling. Those womb cannot work automatically except you do something to that womb. Now, your womb already has a seed. Your womb already bring out blood monthly. In biology, we say that menstruation is the tears of a disappointed womb. So the blood that is coming that is disappointed for that month because it wants to feed the child. The blood accumulated in the walls of this of the uterus to feed the child that is fertilized. Now, but what we are saying is this: if you want your womb to work, you have to wake that womb up. How do you wake your womb up? I want to mention, I explain one today. It is the ability to brood. Yes. Now, how do you brood your womb? You know, your womb brood a child or brood the destiny of a man or a child in your womb. But how do you? You have to brood the womb for the womb to brood the destiny of your child.
1: And that of yours, man.
0: Can you about who brood?
1: Luke 13:34.
0: There are two wombs every woman has: the physical biological womb and this womb of the spirit of a woman. The womb of the spirit of a woman. Why did I say that the spirit of a woman has a womb? Let me explain to you. Say the womb physical, koni shise ti womb spirit re ti o ba pun leyin.
1: Ben sir.
0: Oni ti wa se lori womb re ko to le gbe anyanmo. 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
1: Ben.
0: Only local any or call a boss and join the jagger. Bekoto le jagger, your human spirit has to brood on the womb of your spirit, has to back the physical womb up. And how do you do it? Egbomide dada. A man, no, then again, you are involved.
1: The spirit man.
0: The spirit man. You can only brood your womb, your biological womb, based on the power this your spirit man carry. Man as gender, not as gender. We are not talking of man as physical woman. You are a female.
1: Yes. Man as both gender.
0: Both genders, generic. So you have a minu reni lati yari pe inu. Physical, no, me bodo di de. If your spiritual life, what I mean spiritual life, this is not applicable to only Christians, please. It's applicable to anybody. You are talking about spirituality the other time.
1: Yes.
0: That is spiritually inclined enough to this the womb of our spirit. Then you are to manti wa se ti inu re physical inu re afi dide fun omo to bi ati fun oko to gori re. 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
1: Psalm 127.
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1: 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As arrows are in the hand of the mighty man, so are the children of the youth.
0: Eje nlo litra catapult.
1: Near peace, the man that has his quiver. 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
0: 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Ile umba seed, sir.
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0: 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When you come to spiritual things now, not natural.
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0: Principle the natural one. Ben, ben, kan.
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0: Come,
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1: 10:4:10
0: 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He was sacrificed once, not when the earth started, before the earth was made.
1: Yes.
0: The one you see on the Calvary is a physical evidence that he was crucified before.
1: Genesis Revelation 13.
0: Don't kill human being. The spiritual womb you have, the womb of the heart, the spiritual womb of the heart must cooperate with the womb you have as a woman to raise a man. And your quarry, the womb of the heart must agree with the womb of your wife to raise a man. Then there's a supernatural place of a minister. Ben. I want you know, cook one boy, one baby.
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0: I want boy, tell her, ba.
1: Ben.
0: That is also the role of the minister. One yellow, why you know, Beniwa? 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
0: 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invite them. I said, okay, this is what you will do. This is what you do. I had so many questions. Thank God for such a woman. You have a fear. Say to Tuati today.
1: Ben.
0: What we are telling you, sir. Everybody listen and listen good. Just make sure that you get the right womb.
1: Yes.
0: Womb te wa ni leti o si se. Obirin ko so pe. E da ko mo fe gbo community day better. You know me. Mama, you say. Please, there is a way to do it. Come to Jesus. If you have not believed in Jesus, come to. Tell me, your womb is just dormant. Christ can raise it again. A minister can raise it again. Prayers can raise it again. And when it comes to blood to raise your spiritual womb, I can teach you. Information is power. God bless you in Jesus' name.
1: Amen.
0: If you, my phone number, you want to talk to me,
1: 070.
0: 39 38 31 is 08 070 39 38 31 is 08. If God put it in your heart to bless us for this program, please, we have an account, Fidelity Bank, 60 520 520 77 77 471 471. We have the other bank too, Keystone Bank, but we don't have that one readily now. Yes. So please call. Then I invite you to Thursday prayer meeting and Sunday prayer meeting. Thursday by 10 a.m. Sunday by 10 a.m. God bless you in Jesus' name.
1: Amen.
0: Amen. Don't go for other way around. It has consequence. Come to Jesus. He will raise you and raise your womb and raise and make you blessed in Jesus' name.
1: Our Father and our God, we thank you. Your word has gone out again. I pray for everyone that has heard this word. The word will do anything in
0: life. Amen.
1: In the mighty name of Jesus.
0: Amen.
1: So shall it be.
0: Amen.
1: In Jesus' mighty name.
0: Amen. Amen.

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1: Because you're worth it. Because you're worth it. Because you're worth it.
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3: 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You're worth it.
0: Yes, you're worth it. 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
1: oruko jesu mo ki olorun fun ore ofe yi
2: I greet God for this grace
1: ti o tun mu ki emi ati yin pade lale yi
2: make us to come again together
1: ori ofe la ni niwaju olorun
2: it is a great grace before the lord
1: mo gbagbo pe olorun o ni fi wa si
2: I believe the lord will not forsake us
1: gbogbo eda to n gbo mi
2: all the creation that listening
1: ore yin o aburo yin ni
2: your friend your brother
1: woli oke po
2: prophet oke po
1: mo ki gbogbo eyin ayan fe
2: greet all the beloved
1: mo ki eyin asoju olorun
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1: mo ki eyin ti e gba fun olorun
2: I greet those of you that believe in God.
1: Ki anye ti e nfi ara da
2: akoko yi. I greet those of you that you endure this time.
1: Ki anye ti e da Olorun mo.
2: Those of you that recognize God.
1: Ni oruko Jesu Olodumare.
2: In the name of Jesus Almighty.
1: Orire ti a reti.
2: The fortunate we are expecting.
1: Anu ti a gbere.
2: Mercy that we are expecting.
1: Ayo ki a mi kanle
2: ko. The joy that we are knocking.
1: Gbogbo ajo ka mi reti
2: gbere be. All the expectation of the turning of grace.
1: Ogo ni ati a
2: lo. That glory we giving unto us.
1: Oruko Jesu
2: amen
1: anu ni a te wa lowo
2: amen
1: oju rere ni a te wa lowo
2: amen
1: o de ti ri be
2: amen
1: Jesu oluwa wa
2: amen
1: amen
2: amen
1: kini oluwa ran mi si eje
2: lale the lord has sent to us tonight
1: gbogbo alaye to n gbo mi
2: all the creatures that are listening
1: gbogbo iye oniyan ko mi gbo mi
2: those of you that are listening to me
1: ara lokunrin ati lobinrin
2: brother men and women
1: eyi ti mo jesu looto
2: those of you that you recognize Christ
1: gbogbo ara ti o gba pe jesu ni oluwa
2: those of you that you believe that Jesus is the lord
1: gbogbo eyin ti e ni iberu olorun
2: those of you that you fear the lord
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2: So a life that will just believe in God.
1: Gbogbo ni ti agba folohun.
2: Those of you that you believe in God.
1: So but inu yin o dun.
2: But you are not happy.
1: Ti igbe aye yin e reti ki e ti wa ni ipele kan sugba o si nibe.
2: Your life you have been expecting to be at the top but you are not there.
1: Eyin ti e gbe igbe aye pe alaye ni yin sugba ninu yin e mo pe oku ni.
2: You are living a life as if you are a living thing. But you are dead.
1: Egba mi o.
2: Hear me.
1: Eyin ti a wa ni akete aisun.
2: Those of you that you are on a sick bed.
1: Toju re titi aisun abayo.
2: You have been in hospitalized but nowhere out.
1: Pa wa woli lati fi ojeun.
2: Many prophets have seen you and take money from you.
1: Pa wa fa ni o ti fi ojeun.
2: Many afar have take money from you.
1: Opo lewosan ni won ti diagnose opolopo owo lara re.
2: Many hospital have diagnosed you, they've taken money from you.
1: Ipo ti o wa bayi ni pe bi o ba ti e ma ku ko ma lo.
2: The position you are is for you if you want to die in the school.
1: Ti le ti so fun o pe e de je ke ma lo.
2: Even you are concluded within yourself and let me go.
1: Ori pe mo gbagbo ninu eni to da mi se
2: yo. I believe on whom that created me.
1: Ori pe mo gba Jesu lo to
2: ti lo. I believe God himself.
1: Ori pe mo ni mi si agbara re.
2: Because I have the inspiration of his word.
1: Ori pe iwa laaye re n ba mi re.
2: Because I carry the presence of God.
1: Mo pa ni asa.
2: I decree
1: ninu agbara
2: mi. The power of mercy. I declare. I disgrace. Every living that listening.
1: I declare.
2: Amen.
1: Amen.
2: Amen.
1: Amen.
2: Amen.
1: Amen.
2: Amen.
1: Amen.
2: Amen.
1: Amen.
2: Amen.
1: Amen.
2: Amen.
1: Amen.
2: Amen.
1: Amen.
2: Amen.
1: Amen.
2: Amen.
1: Lori ati je ati mu re I said go.
2: Amen.
1: Lori awon mo re I said go.
2: Amen.
1: E o be igbe aye o ku.
2: Amen.
1: Ishara yen ko tun ku mo.
2: Amen.
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2: Amen.
1: Be lo ma ri.
2: Amen.
1: Asebe ti
2: ku. Amen.
1: Odile de yi o ni.
2: Amen.
1: Ipele Kwara ko ni ku.
2: Amen.
1: Nile baba mi losun ipele Osun e ni ku.
2: Amen.
1: Aye awa ti a n gbo mi a o ni ku.
2: Amen.
1: O ti ri be.
2: Amen.
1: Asede gbo.
2: Amen.
1: O de ma ri be.
2: Amen.
1: Jesu Oluwa wa.
2: Amen. Amen. Amen loruko Jesu.
1: E je n lo ninu bibeli ka
2: lo wa. Let's go to the scripture before we pray.
1: A ma wonu adua lo.
2: We are going to pray tonight.
1: Gbamo be ka sare ka bibeli.
2: I want us to examine the scripture.
1: Oro ti a gbele wa lowo ti a fi n sakoso
2: ewu awo that we used to administer to the life of
1: people. Aye awon to gbe agbele.
2: People that carry the cross. If a life of someone is good, people can say anything about your life. If your life resurrected from the dead, people can say anything. Prophet, okay, Paul, I am praying. The Lord made me talk to be rich, to be okay, as people said, I do money ritual. That people will talk, maybe I did something. Something else. That people will say I add something to it.
1: Jackie,
2: my life get to the next level. When your life is in debt, you will be struggling and amount to nothing. If someone die, you cannot lift it up. You can be seeing this, but you cannot lift something up. A debt living. You can receive goodness, but you will not receive it. You can be celebrating people, but you are limited. You can be celebrating people, but you are limited. Except you pray. Except you shout to God.
1: God,
2: I am here. Let my children leave the dead place. Let my household depart from
1: death.
2: Let my vision and my destiny depart from
1: death.
2: A place of grace, nobody knows it. When you get to the grave,
1: how shall we pray?
2: We will say bye-bye.
1: But
2: people that love the dead person will get back from
1: you.
2: Many people do not success and say bye bye to them.
1: Lord, seniority pada.
2: Success has waved their hands to them.
1: Any abusobo abunye ube wote.
2: They are gifted, but they are not excellent.
1: One name, nino ti wa se shuba wa uri ala.
2: They are knowledgeable, but no mercy.
1: One new ogo, they be pay ogo ni atayo shuba wa ujere ogo.
2: They ask glory, but no results.
1: Ori pe aye wa wa niku.
2: Because their life is in death.
1: Ori pe ipe one ni ano.
2: Because their person are living in the grave.
1: When Luke ori keje ni.
2: Luke chapter 7.
1: Osoro kan isele kan sele ni be.
2: Something happened there.
1: Gbogbo aye ti a ti so ire ti.
2: Those of you that you have lost hope.
1: E sare wa di radio la.
2: Come to your radio.
1: Egbo mi dani.
2: Come with your water.
1: Gbogbo aye ti a gbo won mi.
2: Those of you that are missing my voice.
1: You know Luke ori.
2: I beg in the name of the Lord.
1: Want pure water.
2: Come with pure water.
1: Osoro si
2: aye. I want to talk to you.
1: Mo fe ba awon ipin ati ayan
2: mo. I want to speak to your destiny.
1: Nitori Olorun ojo isemi lona mi.
2: Because God of the Sabbath day say me.
1: He
2: said,
1: aye re ninu isemi.
2: Your life need to rest.
1: O wi pe.
2: He said,
1: o nilo ko gbadun aye.
2: You need to enjoy your life.
1: Where look yen.
2: Look.
1: Idare ndi afara le kaka o.
2: Let me pay say me.
1: O like isele ko sele.
2: I love what happened there.
1: Oya fast. Oluku oriko orikeje ese ko kan lare
2: verse 7
1: 11
2: 11 verse 11
1: chapter 11 verse 11
2: yes
1: o si se ni ijo keji
2: nigbe o di ojo keji
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1: awon pupo ninu awon eyin yen si nba lo ati opo ijo eniyan
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1: ba se si
2: people were going with him together with the disciples
1: awon disciples
2: with all the disciples
1: e ajire
2: all the evangelists
1: awon lady evangelists
2: lady evangelists
1: o bere si tele
2: they are following him
1: ami tele
2: following him
1: yes die ti sumo everybody ilu
2: o ku die ki jesu wa inu ilu he go to the gate of the city
1: o sumo enu ibode
2: the gate of the city
1: o gba je ti a gba
2: those of you that are listening,
1: mama, but it's sure.
2: I know you are fed up,
1: pretending.
2: You are tired.
1: Farabale, ma kaju.
2: Calm down.
1: Ma o no para.
2: Don't think.
1: Tintini loku ko
2: se yi ro.
1: Ayo re ti de
2: o. Joy has come.
1: Yes, kilo sele.
2: Si kiye si.
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1: 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Omo kan soso. No ti ti iya re.
2: Eni.
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2: It's a pity.
1: Gbogbo aye to ja wi pe.
2: Those of you that.
1: E o ni ona miran.
2: You ask no alternative.
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2: 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But only your hope has been taken away.
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1: Mo pa mu
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2: 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I declare.
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2: 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In the name of Jesus.
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2: or women,
1: but
2: wherever you are reproached,
1: at the
2: doctor that is over, I declare, in the name of Jesus, in the name of Jesus, in the name of Jesus, hear the voice of God. Amen, amen, amen, amen, amen, amen, amen, amen.
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1: Lord,
2: Lord,
1: Lord,
2: amen.
1: Hey, what you do?
2: Amen.
1: Kilo wa sele gan.
2: Wa po.
1: Ni pa to lu wa si ri.
2: Aha.
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2: Ka si waju.
1: O si wi fun pe.
2: Da lo wi pe.
1: Ma sokun lo.
2: Wi fun
1: gbe da to gba mi.
2: Don't so you that you are listening to me.
1: O ti sokun ninu ya ara.
2: You are weep, you have cried.
1: Believe okay, Paul.
2: Prophet okay, Paul.
1: Believe Kayode omo yeye.
2: Prophet Kayode.
1: Oluwa Olorun mi.
2: The Lord sent to me.
1: Lati CAC prayer line.
2: From CAC prayer line.
1: Ba Oluwa.
2: Hear the voice of God.
1: Yes, oro nu.
2: It's not for now.
1: O gbon to mi pa mi
2: agbon. Emo da ko si to cry.
1: Emi omo.
2: I don't know.
1: Boy wa mo.
2: But you know it.
1: Me mo.
2: I don't know.
1: But God do mare.
2: The Lord knows.
1: Ba yin ni Oluwa.
2: God says na.
1: Aso ekun re die yi.
2: Amen.
1: Aso ekun re die yi.
2: Amen.
1: Aso ese re die yi.
2: Amen.
1: O de to soko.
2: Amen.
1: O ti ri be.
2: Amen.
1: Asegu.
2: Amen.
1: Yesu.
2: Oluwa.
1: Amen.
2: Amen.
1: Amen.
2: Aha.
1: O si wa. O si fi owo to
2: ara
1: ko si na. Iraki da da.
2: O fi owo to. He touched the cliff.
1: Awolani.
2: Olowo nla ni.
1: He has a great arm.
2: I olowo nla.
1: Olowo nla.
2: Olowo nla.
1: Olowo nla.
2: Olowo nla.
1: Olowo nla.
2: Stretch his hand
1: off your back
2: and touch it.
1: Hey, so many.
2: Not that ball.
1: Oh, see,
2: that ball.
1: That ball.
2: Come on.
1: He did not touch the ball.
2: I had it back in my back body.
1: Don't I lay my hands on your head.
2: Off your walk,
1: I touched them with the breeze.
2: Titi day, no lay.
1: Even to your house.
2: Oh, don't you do.
1: Where, what, a devil that is there.
2: Yeah, look at this.
1: In the name of Jesus.
2: Come on, Jidi.
1: Amen.
2: Money, come on, Jidi.
1: Amen.
2: Money, come on, Jidi.
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1: mo fari olowo
2: leni. I release upon your hands.
1: Oya lo joba me.
2: Amen.
1: Lo di pataki me.
2: Oya kada.
1: Oya lo control.
2: Amen.
1: Meti wo pe won le je ni.
2: People that thought about I will not become anything.
1: Meti wa se lo re ti wa tu duro ti mi.
2: They will do good to me and they will stand over it.
1: Mo ti royan ko bu mi ni phone ko de gba pada.
2: Somebody dash me a phone and he took it back.
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2: Somebody dash me a car after 3 weeks and he took it back.
1: Emi ni mo wa de ni ko ni bu yan ni moto.
2: And I'm the one that give him dashing out vehicle.
1: O de ni to ni la phone.
2: I am buying phone for the church member.
1: As bound.
2: Listen. What become dead in your life? What has become dead? I want to use another Bible.
1: I will see Bible.
2: If it's even learning. They were amazed.
1: They
2: were scared.
1: I want to give me car.
2: People that are surrounding me.
1: I want to adopt me that bad.
2: People that we grown up together.
1: I want to be cooking it.
2: People that we are complete together.
1: They were
2: scared.
1: Yeah, let me get room.
2: Even my household are afraid.
1: Obi, I can't jump in a room.
2: They were afraid.
1: He bought all those.
2: How come?
1: Oh, goodness.
2: Oh,
1: Adam.
2: Listen.
1: You tell
2: me.
1: Most of you are listening to me.
2: Currency that will make your enemy to be afraid.
1: That
2: will make people that are gonna be so. That will make your asshole to fear. That will make your friend to be scared. That will make your friend to be scared.
1: That
2: will make your asshole to fear.
1: Jesus, Oluwawa,
2: Amen.
1: Nitori akoko.
2: Because of our time.
1: Agbantimo verse.
2: Yeah, we're about to turn.
1: Ojo Wednesday to
2: mba. On next week, this coming Wednesday. If you believe in your creator.
1: Mata boni nu emi.
2: Don't believe in man.
1: So mata boni nu elebe.
2: In your creator.
1: Nitori
2: emi. The one who sent me.
1: Eni to to imale si
2: aye. The one who shed light to my life.
1: Eni to fi me paroko.
2: Who make me as a person. To my household.
1: Joba nigba bo.
2: If you believe.
1: Wasa ma bo.
2: Come, empty bottle, the one with empty bottle.
1: I don't bad.
2: We are going to pray.
1: Hey, say, can you hear me, mama?
2: That know that I will be praying for you.
1: You will
2: open your mouth to my
1: door,
2: and the Lord will come to you. Let's come on Wednesday.
1: We can come
2: on Sunday.
1: Our family, let's know.
2: Come with your family. Come with your keke. You can come with 3 balls.
1: Church boss, you might be.
2: Church boss will take you
1: for go make their.
2: By 4-7 p.m.
1: The
2: vehicle we call
1: free
2: bus at Gerialumi.
1: After Mosfala for station.
2: After Mosfala. By the roadside.
1: And the gate of Abba Hotel.
2: And the gate of Abba Hotel. By 8 o'clock.
1: And you're calling on the box.
2: Close of your time, I'm calling.
1: What God Jesus will do?
2: Come and test Jesus.
1: In the call, Monica, what do
2: you want? Say, come and test me.
1: In the anime,
2: I'm a human being.
1: What God Jesus?
2: Come and test Jesus.
1: And it's only a joke.
2: The one who can resurrect
1: you.
2: The one who can resurrect
1: you.
2: The one that can trust on your soul. I test it and it's good.
1: Come back to the Wednesday.
2: On Wednesday.
1: Back in early.
2: Let's move.
1: But on Wednesday.
2: Wednesday,
1: go, leader.
2: Yes, my God.
1: Our baby, friend,
2: we ask for your life.
1: What's suffering the baby?
2: I belong to me.
1: Who did you release?
2: What's all release?
1: I release.
2: And they will release it.
1: I bent it to that.
2: One with empty body.
1: I don't keep it.
2: Let's out.
1: Not even now.
2: On the last.
1: CSC prayer.
2: CSC prayer. Like,
1: wow, not what?
2: Come and see God.
1: Yes, in me, brother.
2: And come with your
1: father. So now I go back to that. So
2: by 11 a.m., we share the grace.
1: Yes,
2: let's come and make it for my Lord.
1: Before we go.
2: Over.
1: adura fun eniyan.
2: I want to pray for two people.
1: Eniyan meji pe
2: two people.
1: To le pe wole.
2: That can call.
1: O kan fe gbadura fun
2: eniyan. I want to bless you.
1: Eniyan meji.
2: Two people.
1: To le pe wole.
2: That can call.
1: Radio program ti a wa yi.
2: This radio program we are.
1: Olorun lo nse igbowo re.
2: The Lord is taking control.
1: Mo fe ki gbadura ki kan sure.
2: I just want to bless you.
1: Eniyan meji to le wa se testimony.
2: Two people that can share testimony.
3: Gbogbo ìṣẹ́jú àti wákàtí lẹ ń fi máa gbádùn ojúlówó àwọn ètò ní ilé iṣẹ́ tiwa kò sí àṣàdànù nínú àwọn àlàkalẹ̀ ètò ní ìkànnì tí ẹ ti mọ̀ bí ẹni mowó Diamond 88.7 FM ẹ lọ fọkàn balẹ̀ bó bá jẹ́ lẹ́ka eré ìdárayá ìfikùnlukùn lẹ́ka amúlùúdùn eré oníṣe àti àwọn orin aládìídùn fún ìgbádùn tiyín nìkan ni o Diamond FM ìkànnì tó ń tàn yẹrin yẹrin.